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3: For
0: 614 George. Let's see, and so the numbers, I'm not seeing the list back anywhere.
4: 127-98-27.
3: Charles Henry.
4: Yeah, the 21 for the property manager or the leasing office.
0: I'll copy, I'll see what I can find.
4: Thank you.
3: H25, and you will take 0032.
4: So, 1750 West McDowell Road for Hispanic male, 30 cent build, black shirt, black pants, and 11 cell mattress pulled up over himself. They do have an ATA on file. Uniformed and unarmed security guard for contact at 1703.
3: Pulse.
5: It's the number 3 out here. 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Using 22 to other units.
6: Ten four.
4: 623 Enter code 4 for pivot. Okay. 823 Frank, I copy your message for the 47th Victor at 3454 West Indian School Road Building Park Unit 1040. Kirk was in the last 3 hours, agreed to come to Arizona from Ocean Yang, Zebra 40. Close taken by unknown subject, complaint and still has keys to the vehicle, contact 1 at 1704.
7: Hello, while I'm knocking on the residence, if that's where he's at. Meet me at the front entrance of the apartment complex, please.
4: Fourthman George, copy.
8: I'm sorry, I'm already talking to 101 here.
4: Force me. Henry, copy.
7: Roger, Henry, copy.
3: Six 11, Henry, code 4 in this.

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0: Looking at water billing for the address, there's a bunch of people that are listed as property managers, and the 21 on there is 480-759-4945 if they want to start there, and then I'll try individually looking into these property managers and see if there's a personal 21 for them.
2: 824, and yeah, thank you for all that, but UQ22, we contacted the owner, thank you.
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0: 3647 at 4618 East Vineyard Road. Second hand info and unknown amount of transients, unknown weapons, all the description have an encampment set up in the wash just north of the above Tony. They don't want to move along. Valerie, the property R-121 contact at 1706.

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0: Okay.

0: 600 North, and a group of three workers who are working at Plains House said that they were doing a bad job in destroying the Plains foundation and paint. Someone asked them to leave, and they wound up with weapons, complaining of a 2-month-old in the house who liked them trespassed. The legal take home test is 13-10 hours here in California.
1: 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Just fluctuating speeds and swerving all over the road, stopping in the middle of the street and backing up occasionally. I've been going eastbound again, it's infringing only 1710.
0: You prefer to stand by road traffic?

0: Emergency traffic is a 417 King on a city bus, 18th Street in Glendale, 625B. Unit and anyone else, it'll be on Highway 6 at 1711 King, and you're clear.
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0: Copy.
3: Can you show positive one-on-one for the first individual?
4: Copy, positive one-on-one for the first individual. You're on item 4-5.
0: I copy. I'll put you on.
1: I'm going to stay there first, let's take it off.
4: Go ahead.
1: We'll be at McDowell, SR 51, Albert 0, or 4-4. Dexter will be with us.
0: Copy that with 2, what was the rest?
1: Yeah, we're going to be on McDowell and SR 51, Albert 0, 4-4.
4: 10-4.

0: Inman and George, our driver is going to be transported by Rescue 40 to Mount Airy Straight for precautionary.
1: Rear passenger, our check one's going to be the passenger, and then we'll let you know as soon as we see that last one.
2: 623 Henry.
3: I have the owner of the motorcycle here at 19th and Desert Cove. Can I allow him through and head down to the scene?
4: Out of cop 6.
2: Copy,
3: thank you. 17 in, Chevy.
2: Copy, 17 in a Chevy.
5: 214 R.
2: 214 R.
5: Do you mind getting back in the line with fire and have them come out of the ladder that can get into a second story?
2: Copy. Rear second passenger, and positive it's going to be the driver.
6: That plate does not come back stolen.
7: Was the car stolen?
6: It does not come back stolen. I don't know if it was said otherwise on Charlie Echo. As far as I know, it was not stolen. Golding, do you take a report?
8: Yeah.
4: C14 Henry, can you send me a call 9042 on Hamilton 21?
7: Can you push us through the next step, please?
2: Copy.
7: Go for
2: it. 10-4.
7: Thank you to George for all the units that are out on the 962 at 19th Avenue. We can go ahead and open up traffic and let it flow.
2: So 962 at 19th Avenue in Peoria, good to open up for traffic.
7: And also, for any motors in the area, 10620 North 19th Avenue will have to end at Fluidsville.
2: Informal Buckeye Road in Black Canyon, complaints by test service the Black Rum for 17 for the complainant's harm. 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

0: 6 Fort Joseph. Can you send us the 647 and the 248? We have info.
1: Okay, 647-8801 North Central, the alley just east, 6 homeless subjects on the walk in back on the lawn, blame the registered subjects are in the alley setting up encampment. I'd like to move from the area normal for contact 17 hours.
2: Copy 423 George and 423 Henry.
0: 412 Bravo.
2: 10-4. Through ledger monitor.
0: 42 George, the monitor.
2: 10-4.
3: Extended to individuals, both for one in custody. If you clear for 1060 to meet us at our DHV.
1: Copy, code for one in custody, 6436 East Sweetwater, 17, 18 hours. Is there a 1060 to meet at DHV?
2: It's only 1718.
4: George, I can do that. My call, George.
1: 6-3-2-1,
3: copy. Oh, thank you. 25 energy, we go to number 1.
5: We just got a duplicate in saying her son is at the above 20 getting arrested, is also 17. Currently at 43rd Avenue in Dunlap, did advise complainant to not go across the intersection and to stay down the street, and an officer will come walk over and talk to her, give her a 21.
6: I have her 21. I'll contact her.
5: 10-4.
2: For any 73 unit that can start for this 91 Henry that's been holding, 4140 North Central Avenue.
0: 10-45 George, I can start that way.
2: 10-4, thank you. Can I get a unit to follow?
7: 732 Ocean, we're about to clear up our call right now, and then we'll just take the call.
0: 10-45 George, I copy that.
2: 10-4.
5: Says it's an ongoing issue with DV, says he's an armed felon. Named Sean, usually wears a baseball cap and drives a black Lincoln. At 1720, do you have a follow?
4: 83 Charles, I'm on her.
2: Google an unknown male, black shirt, khaki cargo pants, just standing on the corner wearing a black ski mask, yelling at cargo and buying, who's pointing things at them. So what they're seeing, all for their information. Someone wants contact, 1720. Police these two subjects setting up a camp on the property. Unknown race males, dark clothing, no weapons. One's on 418 Tom. Tom for contact. 1720, is there a unit to follow? 41 idiot. 10-4.
0: I don't want to be out here with that back at the valley vehicle.
1: Marie Robert Adam for George. George is driving erratic, not staying in their lanes, and almost causing a few 961s. Vehicle was last seen westbound on baseline. For their information or description, no one for contact at 1721. Valson North, 736 feet.
0: Hello.
3: Okay, 53 Tom, come back out. Come over with us.
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1: Adam at 2526 West Osborne Road, 825B. 6 and 5 minutes left, if you can go back. 10-4 as a report. Correction accident.
0: 10-4.
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7: Can you send us our call on Holly?
1: We're going to be at the 418 at 4820 West Holly Street. 824B. Child's father, Caleb Ernest of 1997, is 23 to pick up 1-year-old son. Given his concerns, the father was arrested for a 390 David recently and doesn't feel safe handing the child over. Because the subject is always 390, they're parked on the curb in an older 2-door would pick up. It's now the scheduled time for the test 31. Alexa for contact at 1723.
8: I mean, that is my name.

0: unable to reach the primer RP Jason 21's in the call. Going for contact at 1723. Is there a unit to follow?
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3: I'll check the church real quick.
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0: 42 George Franco.
1: Go for it.
0: Go for it. It's going to be the 585 at 27th Avenue and baseline 834 feet. Lights are not working in all directions and signals are certified. 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
2: Born in 1979, he's a black man, 5'4", 140 pounds, wearing a tan shirt, blue backpack, 11, leaving on foot in an unknown direction of travel. Again, it's information only, 1725.
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2: Send the 14 Ocean on your head. Six and a half third for traffic. Six, 2-5 third for traffic.
3: Okay.
2: 961, 1201 East Northern at the Argo. Record on the street complaint is going to be on a dark gray Hyundai Genesis versus a silver Toyota Prius. Ethan will take contact 1728 hours.
1: Silent Zebra.
4: Is one of the suspects named Elijah?
5: From 17 over at 1750 East Glendale Ave in the parking lot. Are in custody, showing signs of delirium, big tide of delirium.
2: Information only 1728. Anyone confirm if one of the suspects named Elijah? I've got a response, but there is an Elijah tactical. Six point four, don't try your
1: 17. I just did it, we'll take it correct.
2: Road, 6% vector 2151 East Orangewood, correction west of Orangewood.
4: 621 Paul.
2: 621 Paul.
4: Take that 647 Victor.
2: Copy 2151 West Orange Wood, 3500 North, on the street just west of the 20th up. Holder model, white intent RV, unemployed, occupied by subjects unknown how many, no descriptions, no weapons. The complaint rate has been there for a month, and subjects are selling 237 David out of the vehicle at night. Would like them removed. Ongoing issue. No other contacts on T29 hours, unit 12. 627 Henry, answering for backup.
0: 27 about Henry, can we get a surgeon to bring a helmet for us?
2: Unit available to bring a helmet. 750 East Glendale.
5: 653, bring me one of these 17.
2: It's now 1730 and 421 George, you back up. Twenty-one George.
4: Yeah, can we just timestamp fire at the door open so we can entry clear the house?
2: 1730.
0: Kind of through this wall here.

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1: Over.
0: It's going to be 647 at 975 North 7th Street at the Circle K. Referencing a commercials object from a previous incident, they returned to the property and are currently inside the store shopping. Subject is a black male, 6'2", bald, wearing a white shirt, black pants, and a gray backpack with unarmed weapons. The staff would like contact at 1731.

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0: Yeah, let me know the front line. They'll know I'm at 20th Street and Cactus and just finished up on the 51.
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5: Hours, but we're just down the street from the 901 X-ray. You can put us on it.
1: Confirm. Okay. 92 George, with all this chaos, do we have anyone out with our initial 961 person?
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1: Can I get another unit 21st Avenue on Weedle? Unit Tesla 605 Union, 21st Drive, El Camino. 605 Union, the driver refused to give me his information, and at 101 has stopped me saying that he was trying to get her stopped in El Camino. He's being verbal with me right now, refusing his information. We have 4734 East Ray Road at the Target. Want to go at 10 of the call. Subject will get out without paying for controllers. The black man is 25,960 pounds. Wearing a white t-shirt and black pants. No weapons. He has a Target mask with him. He left in a gray Kia passenger car. License plate at 5Z, Adam 0, Victor 5, heading westbound on Ray. Leo was lost for adventure. Would like contact 1736. Okay.
0: Henry?
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0: 832 Henry. Can you send me that 459 Adam?
1: It's going to be the 459 Adam at 2429 South 51st Avenue, 832 beat. Commercial burglary. Coming from Hendricks Wholesale Supply, the front lobby door. So for contact at 1737, is there a unit to follow? Look at the 647 3100 North 3rd Avenue at 1412-9090 password. Emergency traffic is about at 17425 North 19th Avenue to 24B. When there's a unit to respond, it'll be on Charlie 2 at 1737.
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3: Towards your door, Monitor.
1: Perfect. Looks like I'm using you before out there.
4: Hi, hi, Julia.
0: Currently on, and if so, can they take a look at 35th and Glendale and run the license plate of that vehicle and see if the individual Isaac here was the one that was driving at that time?
1: Copy, go 401 and close the statement. 75 North 7th Street, it's 1938. I noticed the subjects are still 23. The friend is going to be Paula. Her 21 is in the call and has a white Honda Civic. Complainant will have friend call to get more info. Someone for contact us.
5: So, if I'm understanding this correctly, the third party call is calling in that her friend said someone tried to take off of their vehicle during a sale. So the actual supposed victim of the 4753 X-ray is not even calling in.
1: 10-4.
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9: Thanks, 20 Ocean. It's code 4 out here, so if there's any other units responding, they can slow it down.
1: You guys are going to be car 4 out there. Any other units responding can slow down until you first drive with Tom and Eagle.
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4: 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Vehicle slowly leaving southbound. Information only at 1741.
1: Copy, domestic 2120 East Bluefield, Unit 137. Technical girlfriend, she's Lali, aesthetic female, medium build, 28 years old, black shirt, gray shorts, no weapons, take complaint of face, medical was declined, prosecution not desired. Complaint fitting in the room, and she went over to the neighbors, does video of the incident. Brian will take contact with us in 42 hours.
0: 65 Frank. All right, reference the Glendale traffic. So she's going to be transported with you, 17, J. Sales on lock. One half of 63, Thomas going with them.
1: Copy, subject transported to J. Sales on lock via rescue 17, 653, Tom following.
3: 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It's 1742.
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1: Twenty-one of you. Chef got 4-1 in custody. Could you just throw a report, please? I copy you. 4-1 in custody at 6653 West McDowell Road at 1743. Information for units in the area, Texas 56 Street eastbound, 390 David Broadcast, silver truck on the lanes, bringing in and out of lanes. I think you want to go down with the contact information at 1743 hours.

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A14 Henry is going to be an audible coming at 10,710 West Camelback Road. Fox 811B, it's an audible coming from zone. Double door between. Received at 1611 hours. Kira's 21 is going to be in the call. No one for contact. At 1746 is their unit to follow. Fair unit to follow, A14.

0: P25, any chambers, my closer report, please.
1: Go for it. Copy, triple for 3212 East Greenway, Romel, subject, and dark t-shirt, jean, shorts, no script description passed out, possibly a seat in the grass area, multiple subjects nearby, doing 227 David. Complaint was just passing by, unable to tell a peace code 4. Nobody nearby was helping the subject, no one for contact, 1747 hours, June 12.
2: 231 George.
1: Is there a unit to follow? Is there a unit to follow 812 Henry for this check? Welfare 91st Avenue and Camelback, Gate 11B.
0: A12 Henry, it's been holding for 3 hours and nobody wants contact. I'll come in the area if I see him. I'll ask for another unit.
1: So far.
3: You know, to David, I'll take the 961.
1: Go for it. 6-3-4-1, copy your message for 18-12, 4722 East Bell Road. We're open to separate incident. Residents back outside billing. 96-497, expect no from 6-175 pounds. In a gray t-shirt, dark shorts, no weapons. Then was a right to call back if the subject return with him to leave. Kendall will be in the lobby for contact 1738 hours in 12. I call for 23 for the 415 hour at 901 South 7th Avenue. Pilates exit coming from an event center that was started at this 20. Since this event hasn't started and the music's already extremely loud, it's an ongoing issue with the property. Was that once contacted 1749? All right, copy. I'll take care of it. The supervisor, copy.
0: Yes, ma'am. Reference my 61 John. The wind's on fire. Do you mind opening that back up and putting this back on it, please? I located the 61 John.
1: Line calling 222 Bravo on Adam 216 before sign off.
3: Actually, 14. What room did DV come from?
1: Good enough, 310 supplemental 1990 Thomas.

0: Go ahead.
1: Hey, just a nice one. Hey, 21 East Indian School at AC Pro. It'll be a charcoal gray Chevy Traverse versus silver Mazda 6. Stacy wants to contact just east on the south side of the street, 1751.
2: Emergency traffic is a 211 Adam at 12770 North Freedom Boulevard, 634 feet. Is there anyone?
3: Little part.
2: That unit and anyone else, it'll be on Charles 6 at 1751.
4: 634 George Puppy, is there a unit following on the 211 Adam, 12770 North Tatum, 634 feet?
0: 631 on.
4: Okay. Okay. Is it the same school?

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Hi, copy. You copy the info at 1752. Information for scenario 7th Avenue, I-10, going northbound. We have a detail from JPS for Silver PT Cruiser, Arizona Plate, Mary Blum, Adam, 471, swerving across lanes. No description of driver, but was seen with an open container and lab, last seen headed northbound, information only 1753. Have you cleared?

0: X-ray 14. Could you voice me our original complaint phone number, please, when I call 911?
1: Yes, I'm for it. It is 480-334-9405. Traffic is a 651 Adam at 9201 North 29th Avenue, 923B. Is there anyone for a 651 Adam at 9201 North 29th Avenue, 923B? With the response when there's a yet to go, it'll be on Charlie 9 at 1754.
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0: Yankee
1: Cruise in India. 515
0: Ocean's Call. Kevin
1: on 7th Street?
0: Yeah, 10-4.
1: 10-4.
0: I'm trying to...
1: Check off for Loop on Willing Cape Creek at the underpass by mile 40 to 120 pounds, gray shirts, no weapons with the dog. The flying thief's dog is possibly 901 Henry. Hello for contact 1756 hours, 212. The 3 unit of follow 232 Henry and on the check off for Loop on Willing Cape Creek.
4: To try and sue you for collision with that DB towing. 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
4: I am Santa Purple with an employee who won't give something like his change. Going to pay $50 and only pump 20, and I'm going to give him back the 30. He's going to be a white male, black hoodie, no, no weapons. Looks like we got a duplicate in from the other party. Seeing that the original complainant hit them in the face and wants to make a report, there's going to be security footage of the incident left in a white Audi SUV paid with a card, may have the information of the male. Pitch for contact at 1757. Is there a unit to follow?
0: 832 Henry.
5: 812 Henry, can you send me that 418 from my name? 1223, it's code 4.
4: Code 4.
0: 213 Henry, I should be booking down that SVS.
4: Copy.
3: There's one of my drivers who's not complaining of back pain.
1: Hi, copy. Driver with back pain, I'll go ahead and get fire.
3: Hey, do you throw us? Put us out on the Southern South 51st in Indian School, not in corner, I was going to go for it.
1: Go for it. Information for units in the year 15,202 North 19th Avenue at the Cape Creek Golf Course, denied broadcast. Near the 14th hole and walking south on Black Female 45-6 in a blue shirt shorts carrying a duffel bag. I was walking along the course and tried to jump their fence to get them to the other side. No one for contact. Information that's within 8 hours.
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2: Neighbor advised complainant who is another neighbor that 20 years ago, white male 40s who lives in the back house was dragging his girlfriend, Hispanic female 30s, by her hair, says there's an ongoing issue with DD. Says he's an armed felon named Sean, usually wears a baseball cap and drives a black Lincoln at 1759.
0: Elaine, 813B. Complainant's trying to pick up daughter's kids from their father's ex-girlfriend. She's not the mother of the kids and has no legal right to them. Frank said they're going to be 8 years old. Michael and Israel. There's the one is going to be Virginia Torres. She lives with other people, no weapons, father of the kids. Her mother of the kids is in California. Contact the grandmother, Dora, at 1800. Is it Unica Fella? Go ahead.
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Information Phoenix in area 2524 West Thunderbird Road, Circle K. Here around 2 ago, male unknown description on the weapons, 47 to 24 pack of Budweiser, green Chevy Beretta, Arizona, Edward 0, Adam 1, John 7, unknown direction of travel. Information only 18 to 2.

information for units in the area of Tatum and Dynamite. 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No further information. It's information on the 1802.

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0: 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Could you copy info on your 23 T05 or sister units to call until we get a definite before?
1: Okay. Can I get our numbers, please?
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0: So far.
2: Male, not breathing, possibly on ocean and Narcan, was administered. Information only at 18:06. You're clear.
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4: That's me on Charlie Lake 6. If 18:06 was your traffic, we're going to have a 390 David, 28238 North Tatum Boulevard, 213B.
2: Angela, the employee for contact, 18:07.
0: Hey, this is 47 24th Street in Portland for dispatch 18:07. Are you going to start up in the 390 David, 28230 in North Tatum, 213B? Copy units for Victoria Comfort West Rose, 29 David, 28230 in North Tatum, 213B. Is there a supervisor copy of a Haka holding?
1: Virgin Henry Sodexo.
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1: The Camelback 99 with a Hispanic male black hat, black and gray sweater, gray camel pants, on a bike, pulling in the QT.
0: Go for it.
1: Ether to George Put 6.
0: 223 and get copy. Supervisor
3: Meyer. George Meyer.
0: Okay. 4M67. Subject is 7217. Having an hour and a half ETA. It's in traffic lane number 3. Power for contact 108.

0: 615 Henry, you put me on the hot traffic. I got a right one.
1: Information for 600 units. Reference is 239 23rd Avenue in Kentucky. We have a couple more units to help. Me on Charlie 6. Let's get Charlie 6, 1809.
2: 6 Ocean, we
3: thank you. Quite advised that both vehicles have a large, loud exhaust pipe on them, and they're realizing going eastbound towards Jesse Owens. Nobody wants contact information. Only 809.
4: Henry. 961, that's moving on 63 in Pearson. We're 23, but 12 Henry with me as well.
3: The store seems to be on 237 David. He's tempted to walk out with items twice now, but it's still inside. They white male, 35 35 pounds, blonde hair, light clothing, and weapons. He was with a blonde 30-year-old white female. Earlier, but not currently, assistant manager is our 21st contact. 232 George, and your backup is on Charlie 7 again. Charlie 7, 1810. 2700, copy Charlie 7, spur the monitor.
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3: Charlie 7.
0: 231 George, go ahead, have a mail now. How traffic, please?
3: Charlie 7.

0: holding a 647, 1780 West Missouri. 42 Tom, 1703 West Bethany Home Road. 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
1: Avenue 413, people, and there's a unit to go with Centrally 4th, 1811, you're clear.
2: 915, you can send the 250 in my beat, please.
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3: Our prisoner is claiming that he's withdrawing and would like the fire department. Can you have him meet us at Central City Precinct?
4: He's on the phone with you right now.
0: Copy. Can I get another unit? Cactus in Paradise Valley Parkway South.
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0: another unit for the 250 at 2524 West Barrage, 915B. 915 Henry, may have to make contact with a subject.
1: 91 George.
0: 10-4.
2: No, sir. You can keep this call back to it like 915 Henry's back. I think it's 2291 George.
0: 91 George, copy.
1: Is that 10-4?
0: Copy.

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1: Hi, that's an Indian.
0: 515 India, anyone else? Charlie, is it 552? Copy,
2: one George in line.
0: Copy.
3: Emergency traffic, we have a 901 at 1111 North 67th Avenue, 832B.
1: 832 George, can you just put my stop in India, put me on it?
0: Sure.
3: The back of Christy on deck, or Charlie Deck 8 at 1814.
4: 834
5: Ocean,
0: you're
5: close
0: on that. 10-4.
5: 832
0: George, I'm on her. Happy, thank you. Can you report me if I have an ongoing issue with them? There's a group of three girls. They also made 236s to harm employment. Goodbye, since I'm safe now and separated. Before I contact 1815. I'll check.
1: George,
0: 6379 East, County
1: traffic,
0: direct road to follow. With an unknown license plate, 12th Station, North 3. There you go, cover me, Charlie, 815.

0: or 24 yards. I'll take that.
1: 10-4. It's going to be at 136 West Latona Road, 8200 South, for a Sam Chihuahua and a Tan Brown dog. They're roaming the neighborhood. They look to be a buck 20. Not laughing. We out loose. The front door is cracked. Quinn's concerned that something might be wrong with the owners inside the house. Complaint only knows about a white male and a white female live in the house. Nobody wants contact. It's 1816. Can I get a unit to follow?

0: call that on what time did it come out?
1: Let me check. 3,819.
0: I should be on 651L.
1: Copy, yes, on the call. I'll get you on it. I see when it came out.

Information related to near 4502 North 19th Avenue with Triple K. 37 broadcast by the tenant who was 12:30 tall on a black hat, red shirt, black sweats, no weapons, took 2 18-pack Modelos, pulling about $50 worth of beer, left on a bicycle, going in unknown direction of travel, no one for contact information at 1817 hours, so you're clear.

0: Emergency traffic is up by 18th Avenue and Buchanan Street, 515. And there's units goes on Charlie 5, 18th. Units is flooded for this fight at 18th Avenue and Buchanan Street and the 514 beat. Units that can start a breakaway come from Voice for this fight. Call 18th Avenue and Buchanan and the 514 beat. Any available units to start or break away or come from a ways on this fight, call 18th Avenue and Buchanan at the 514 gate.
1: 511 Henry.
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0: 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North 7th Street and the domestic banking service to the North 31st Street.
1: You're using the alarm on 40th Street.
2: Green audible at 6250 South 40th Street, you know, 5010. Came from Zone 1 intrusion, received at 1713 hours. Placed under contact in the front north response from the ERP. It's now 1821 and 432 George to backup.
1: Good.
0: I just called back, said they do know where the dogs live and would like contact now. Go ahead.
3: 202 and baseline, 202 mainline, northbound, just south of the baseline exit. Young Paul out of 10 William, push through, take a cruise.
0: I copy. Can you 10-9 the plate?
3: Young Paul Adam, 10 William, and then push through the ticket.
0: Four 25 Bravo.
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0: Yes, that's fine.
3: Five Kelvin here. Can you push our cause or report and keep us on it, please?
0: Thank you.

0: We need to pick up 711 George for 450 Edward, 35 Street in Pitch Hill. I'm on George, I'm getting a response for that backup. I can try again.
1: I'm on George, hold on, we can handle it together after this.
0: I'm fine.
2: It's in front of
0: you. Yeah.
2: 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Numbers are here, please.
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1: Now you
0: get into backup, it's going to be marked down turn 9 at 1825.
1: Another position, 931 Ocean Air Fire. I copy, thank you.
0: Copy to 47-1825. West Missouri Avenue, apartment 3205, 811B. Client is hearing a verbal inside the apartment. Says it's possibly DV. Didn't give further clear description. No further information. No one first contact at 1826. Emergency traffic, it's 415 Bravo at 3201 West Peoria Avenue, 924B.
1: 925 George.
0: 925 George, and your backup is going to be worked on Charlie 9 at 1826.
1: Could be on Charlie 4.
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0: 22. Corporation Officer 239, South 19th Avenue and West South Mountain Avenue. Comp involved in road rage, incident driver in a dark blue Honda, hatchback, registered weapon, comp, Corporation Officer 1828.
1: One of the drivers of our accident here for precautionary only, if you could say.
2: K1 George, copy.
3: K1 George, I did not copy. Can you say
2: that? C40 is going to be transferring one of the drivers for the 961 at 3624 North 87th Avenue to Good Sam precautionary only.
3: Copy, copy, thanks.
4: Perfect. Thank you much.
2: No problem.
0: Emergency traffic, and here we have two for you. We have a 415 Frank at 4642 North, 29th Drive, 911 Beach. Emergency traffic, we have 2900, a 415 Frank at 4642 North, 29th Drive, 911 Beach. Officer responds with the Charlie Deck. 10-4, let's try that again.
4: 9-11, but we could go, but we're coming from 93.
0: Copy. 900 Victor at 35th Avenue, Bethany Home Road, 915 feet. The second one is a 400 Victor at 35th.
5: I don't see what's going on. I'm probably putting myself in 915 doors on that 900 Victor.
0: Just try the deck 8.
6: For one of the
2: autos. I copy. Which call did you want to go on?
6: Either one. Just let me know what channel I'm going to.
2: I copy. They're both going to be on Charlie 8. I put you on the domestic.
7: Anyone, George, switching over to C8 to monitor.
2: I copy. Thank you so much. Any digits to me?
8: Sure, Henry, I can go and do that.
2: Yeah, it's ball of 414 Henry on this fight at 26. And 4, thank you. Woodard Drive, 736 feet. George, and your backup is going to be worked on Charlie 7, 1831.
9: There's anything on that.
2: Cover.
8: 72 Davos responder.
2: Thanks, boss. You're back on my off duty. Okay. A34 Ocean for traffic.
8: Send it.
2: It's going to be the 239 at 6675 West Lower Buckeye Road. It's Michelle, 833B. It was in a verbal with an employee who wouldn't give his change. I think it was a 50, but 20, and they weren't returned. In fact, $30. And please, a white male black hoodie, not a weapon. We did get a duplicate call in from the other half saying that our original complainant punched him in the face.

They want to make a report, and I think there is security footage of the incident. The other half left in a white Audi SUV. Paid with a card. Might have information on the mail. Reporting for contact at 1833.

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Permit 1102. This is CRN asking for a correspondence. The check on a Kia Brown of 1997. She has a history of 901 x-ray. She has been texting her family saying goodbye and that she doesn't want to be here anymore. No plan mentioned. Unknown weapons. Her 21 is in the call. Plan has gotten a response on 21x3. There's no further information. Her for telephone contact at 1834. 315 Ocean at Conway will follow.

0: 31 Ocean, are you still code 4 out there?
1: Yeah, we're code 4.
0: That's clear.
2: Yeah, 1507 South 3rd Avenue,
3: 558. Agent 48, can you push my call through as a report, please?
0: Of course.
2: Emergency traffic to fight at 1507 South 3rd Avenue, 515 feet. Emergency traffic to hot traffic will be worked on Charlie 5, 1836.
4: The breakaway for the hall site, 1507 South 3rd Avenue, 515 feet. 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
3: I don't mean any of the borough phone.
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0: You need to follow this check welfare, 4141 North Sound Street. Do you want to back up 734 Henry on the check welfare, 4141 North 7th Street? And 734 Henry, getting a response back up. It's going to stay by us again.
3: You can stack my call and then put me on the backup for 734 Henry.
0: Thank you.
5: 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I was 2-4.
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5: Thanks. 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
6: 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Are you code 4 to standby for hot traffic?
5: And 4.
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2: Emergency traffic is at 417 at 12208 North 19th Avenue, 611 feet.
1: 621 Paul.
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0: For 501 24th Street, Ironwood, unit still signed. An employee was 240 by a patient, Andrew, born in 1995. He punched an employee in the head. Parties are separated, declined medical, completed the fire's prosecution. W for Zot for contact, 1839.

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1: 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George, could you, do you have any injuries just in case fire asks?
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0: Signal, George.
1: West Lower Buckeye Road at the Walmart 831B. The 500 broadcast unit says there's a large car club having a party in the Walmart parking lot. There's at least 100 cars causing lots of traffic in the area. No one for contact at 1841.
2: 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Been a verbal ongoing for the last 10 minutes. It'll be Billy, the neighbor, and I do not want contact. It's 1841. Can I get a unit to follow? Anyone to follow 634 George, 239-14808 North 36th Place? 10-4.

0: 4th of Detroit, I copy. I'm calling Mason right now to let them know that it's out there at Walmart.
1: Yeah, I called him. He said that there's already an officer over there taking care of it.
0: I copy. I'll put you on the call. It's going to be 9-2-1-8-2-4-U-S-3-9-0-8-8-4-3.

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1: No, of course, Steve.
0: Of course.
2: President Dispatcher 4303 South 19th Avenue. And then Audible 3622 South 30th Street, as well as 47 Bravo, 2140 HB Saxo.
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2: 42 George, copy. It's going to be an Audible 3622 South 30th Street at the Rise Lumber. Coming from Zone 1, the shop long range motion at 1844. Is there units follow?
1: 4200 George.
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0: 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They're code 4.
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2: 424 George, you can put me on that. Let me just go first, please.
1: Copy, thank you.
2: 423, I'm going to put me on that, sir.

0: at East Finch Avenue, Building 2 North, Unit 224. Sorry, 2243A is an Adam to pick up. Adelbert, born in 1992, a male, black or brown, 5'9", 204 pounds, no weapons, standard to self and others, he's off medication, take him to UPC on 7th Avenue, 1849 and 14 Ocean attached.
1: George, can you work on having the 31 send over to us too, please?
2: 4728 West Pearson Street, H. Rosen Beat.
1: Can you work on having the petition sent over to us?
0: Yeah, 10-4, I sent them a message to send to you.
2: Charlie Deck 8 at 1849.
3: Lord Henry, you can put me in the hot traffic.
0: Bridges monitor.
1: 80s Henry, I'll switch monitor.
4: Did they get a second unit?
0: 10-4, 823 Nora.
1: Yeah, 22-3.
0: 10-4.

0: were you trying to clear?
1: Oracle 9331 negative, SNL.
0: 10-4.

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1: What's this, Bravo?
0: What's this, Bravo?
1: Is it possible to get additional units in my location? SV23 for a possible 245 strangulation from earlier.
2: For 239, 8111 North 19th, 10-4, Charlie 6. Do you have anyone to back up? 10-4.
3: Brian, fire.
2: 10-4.
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6: Four, 14, on your LZ, 312, that one might be it.
0: 10-4. Mary William, 1353, all over the road, in and out of lanes, left lane, eastbound, no one for contact. 1852. Sir, hold your 900, Bravo.
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0: 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So we're holding a 900 Bravo, 3810 North Maryvale Parkway, P22B.

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1: Over.
2: I'm at 459 Adam, just let me dispose my car.
1: Units, a new renter for the unit, and the screen door is open and patio doors. The patio door appears to be open to the apartment. Can you hear any noises coming from inside? There's no gate code and components waiting inside her vehicle for contact. It's a navy blue Toyota Prius with Toya contact at 1854. Carson. 43,300 North, 214 Beat. Is there anyone for a 900 Victor at 47th Drive and Carpenter Drive, 214 Beat, 43,300 North?
3: Yeah.
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9: 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I have a 487 broadcast at 9170 South 51st Avenue at the Shell. Beer run, want to go south, about 20 years old, 5 foot, thin build, red, white, and blue basketball jerseys, a short, white socks, and a weapons. Took one tall boy of beer, ultra, last name was gone on, was prosecution. Good wish only. Everyone's going to be a 390 David broadcast, 6900 West Lower Buckeye, Eastbound, Red Dodge Ram, 1500 Arizona, just like X-Ray Mary, William 1353, serving all the way around the road, going eastbound, information only at 867.

0: Black Canyon. Red Roof Inn. This morning, complaining that Fowl husband Juan, born in 1970, with another 101, thinks she was drugging him. Husband is at a motel now with the 101 being drugged. And the wife waiting in a gray Toyota Camry for contact at 1858.
1: 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It's a 14, 18,220 North 68th Street. We're attempting to serve and dressing as harassment to Nicole, white female, 5'8", thin build, black hair, does carry a gun or a knife. Preston, 121 contact, 1858, is there your response? Is there your follow, 631 Henry, 4418? Six 31 Henry, 1012 for backup.
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0: start up with a rifle and less lethal. It's worked over on Charlie Deck 4, 1859.
1: We can push through to India, please.
2: Yeah, what's that?
1: That's 31, I should get up to the PT holding.
3: Four 35, I'm going to get a rifle up south of the mountain. I'll be 17 so you can get somebody closer.
4: All right, copy. I'll go out on the precincts as well.
1: 4-14 under Delta, so I call a bus lethal.
4: 10-4.

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1: Four City Four Charge, I copy. One detained, 1630 East Baseline Road at 1901.
2: 42 Charge, cover that.
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0: site, number 77 West College Street, the front office. It's a black male, very supportive, muscular build, 6 foot, with a black hat, black tank top, gray basketball shirt, shorts, no weapons. He's upset, he's denied application, he's getting argumentative. Saying he's not going to wait till PD's 23, jail employees are for contact since 1902. Is there unit to follow? I appreciate it, thank you.
1: 234 India, 102 miles, 269.
0: I copy, it's 1902.
1: Hey, 33 George, 101 miles, Tessia. Okay.
2: 343.
3: 10-4-9-0-2.

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2: I need to back up 832 Paul for this fight. 3408 West Apollo Road, 834B. Back up for 833 Paul for this fight. 3408 West Apollo Road, 834B. Temper.
3: Did you do Jersey letter?
2: Temper.
3: Four 22 Rose. Actually, there's a road on 1091 at 24th Street, Fremont, if you can put me out with that.
2: Temper. Drive at the Ladmo Park, 824B. Transients set up camp at the park currently underneath the Ramada with their items spread about, various description of the weapons. No contact at 1904. Good day, 12.
3: Oh, Nora.
2: How far?

0: 214R. Can you pitch Thursday report?
1: Never. Collins, 25 West Indian School Road at the Goodwill. Five subjects, mixed races and genders. 2237 David on the property between McDonald's and the Goodwill. There are signs posted. Uniform security guard, Richie Lund's contact, 1905. Yes.
2: Avenue 832B.
1: 150 Earl Drive, apartment number 3. Subject in unit 23 has been 215 gone through the vents. I haven't actually seen anyone, just heard them coughing, and then the 101 yelled obscenities when complainant sprayed something through there. Unknown description for those subjects, but Courtney wants contact. 8205.
2: 452 George for traffic. 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
0: 1111 North 6th Avenue, 832B. 815 Ariel,
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0: 83 George Lamar.
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0: 24th and Mulberry, be two males on a moped.
1: Are they stopped for you?
0: Affirmative. Code 4.
1: And you just are hypercomfortable waves for this residential 7100 South 51st Avenue 833B.
0: George.
1: It's a shoplifter.
2: That's for the 47 Bravo. Can you talk to me, please? Two units from here. We'll take that off to this.
1: All right, copy. I'll send you.

0: permit agreements in the area of 7575 West Lower Buckeye Road at DUR 7510 Broadcast, approximately 20 to 40 vehicle racing in the parking lot, both hitting other vehicles. Commission only at 1908.
1: I'm going to check the box. Black male, 23 years old, thin, tall, black shirt, black pants, black shoes, and a cane. He's being followed, but complaint didn't see anyone following, thanks to the CIT or 237 David issue. We got a duplicate call saying that he seems paranoid. It's 1908. Units following.
0: Yeah, 3408 West Apollo Road 8.

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0: 918 Henry, 1201 South 7th Avenue at Havens. I'm need to pick up Christopher, 4005, white male, brown eyes, black hair, 5'9", 158 pounds, and yourself and others. I do need UPC, down the hall. Unknown and left bends, 10-3 has been confirmed, 1911 hours, use follow. 10-4, he's going to be 52 out of Phoenix.
2: Six eleven George. Go ahead. Push my call for his report. Leave all officers on it, please. Okay.

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0: I'm going for
1: 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I copy, go for
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0: Mac, I'm Central NDC. Holding an audible 15,685 North Cape Creek. From Shafrinet in the area of Tatum and Paradise Village Parkway North, it's a 510 broadcast. 3 N11s, between 10 years old, driving around the mall area in a white gray golf cart on a plate, last into the mall area. Information only, it's 1914.
2: Eight male, 30 Houston. Bright colored shirt, chain, how often usually seen by the stairwell, entered through the exit door on the north side of the building, and plant saw the subject enter the elevator to go laundry room on the third floor. Unsure how the subject entered since he needed a key to get inside. Contact Alicia, the resident, on 1914.
3: Six twenty-four, George. I'll take the 918 regional, so mark me as 23.
0: I copy. You are 23 for the 19 Henry 250 Eastern Lab. We're picking up an Isaiah, white male, 6'3", 190 pounds, brown eyes, brown hair, no weapons, and yourself and others. We're taking you to PC, no contact, 1915. Is there anyone with you?
3: 6400 is when I asked once he's finished disability in his call.
0: Super. 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
2: 932 Ocean. Anyone else? It's on Charlie 9 at
5: 1915. 9 on monitor, both.
0: Okay, copy, thank you.
2: And then, I completely tried to give him food and water, but he's not receptive and possibly sick. We'll take contact at 1631. It's 1915 hours. 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
3: Calling, they will attach.
6: Charlie 8, 8, 8, 8. Okay.

0: speed to 907, 7718 North 12th Street. We're attempting to contact mom named Erlene. Black female, 68 years old, 5'2", heavy set, unknown clothing, no weapons. Last talked to her yesterday. She has sleep apnea. Clean is where she might have 91 Henry in her sleep. This just takes care of the mom, but she isn't answering the 21. Timothy wants 21 contact. It's 1916. Is there a unit to follow?
1: 1817, for your car.
0: Super. Traffic is going to be at the left side at 8242 North Mark Canyon Access, 923 VM. And units to center for the domestic at 8242 North Mark Canyon Access, 923 VM. As you go. I'm trying to see Indian. Anyone else? It's going to be Charlie 96 to clear at 1917.
2: 614 Henry, I copy your message. It's a domestic 707 West Rose Lane at the apartment 17. There's an open line with an alien and his grandma to say that she ruined him. There's not a good 21 for callback. It looks like a duplicate from the other party saying in a verbal. Name is Dawn, 76 year old white female, had pocket knife on the table. Daniel, it's 1918.
1: So far. It's going to be a 415 Edward, 3001 West Bernardo Road. Related to a previous incident that we went out to, PD left and says it's time music back up. It's going to be a Patrick telephone contact, 1918.
3: Two 31 George, you can put me on it.
0: Step 4, thank you.

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0: 214 Nora, I'm just making sure your code 4, your timer went off.
1: Yeah, we're code 4 on here.
0: Thank you. Holding a domestic 17th Avenue in Dunlap. 647 Victor, 2214 West San Miguel. 224 India for traffic. They're all standing near a white sedan, possibly due to 37 dated, a weapons, air, and an employee wants contact. It's 1920.

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1: 92. 623 Henry, can you send in?
0: You can send me the domestic.
1: Henry, I copy for that domestic. It's going to be at 17th Avenue in Dunlap. Completed says her father was yelling at her and was afraid he was going to hit her, then hung up. Voicemail and call back times 2. It's 1920, 625 door. Copy for backup. Thank you.
2: 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Portable 7503. Commercial traffic to domestic 4435 North 27th Avenue, 911 BM.
3: Hey, George, you can 22 that request. 803, I should see him pass by through a bit.
2: Okay, sir. Occurring now, Eric Thomas Cole, 2 or 3 juveniles riding e-bikes and dirt bikes around the community, recently being unditched. Complainants are also concerned for the disturbance and safety of the children they want contact. It's 1922, I copy 435 Henry attached.
1: Holding an audible 3641 East Van Buren, 14 Bravo, 4114 North 10th Place.
2: Rising 25B.
1: Brevin, Mason's Plate at 3529 East Cannon Drive, 634B. 900 at 21001 North Cannon Boulevard, 212B. And a 647 Victor, 2214 West San Miguel Avenue, 611B.

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1: Hello.
2: 915 Henry, you can just pull this car, Nora, and also put me on the hard call.
1: Copy.

0: 623 Henry Greenfield.
1: Good.
0: Reference that domestic, looks like complainant gave the 20F 17th Avenue in Dunlap, but was mapping to 7th Avenue in Hatcher, just west. That original open line had no response with the female, said her father was screaming at her.
1: I got there. I'll head that direction. It's number 3 on 17th.
0: 10-4.
2: We have to urge you to off the update that you get through with that 21 to try to get a better address.
0: 10-4. Then call for the routes.
3: And drive 7600 south. Pre-blocking the lanes of the traffic on the south side. Looks like it got struck by lightning. Kind of drove into it, but no 961 report needed. Very minor damage. No contact, 1944.
4: Down 35 George.
0: Go ahead.
4: Hey, could you just voice my number?
0: It's 1279484.
4: Thank you.
0: You're welcome. Purdue. 415 George, 1370 St. Charles, 6700 South, 422 feet. Copy.
3: You need to follow on the 415 George, 1310 East St. Charles, 22 feet.
1: Okay, Henry, I copy. Thank you. We'll just hook you there. It sounds like enforceable.
4: Sure. 4 George, put me on.
0: 10-4.
4: 42 George, the water.
3: Copy.

0: 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West Diana Avenue, 8600 North, 922 Route.
1: Go ahead. 9th Avenue and the off-ramp. Give me a second, I'll get you that state of the plate, but it's going to be George Edward 34829.

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1: This will be a guy fell off a scooter, 19th Ave and McDowell, just west. I'm just checking on him.
0: Tiff Radio, I'm gonna roll fire.
1: Let you know.
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3: San Miguel with Arizona 49 Edward Robert George, Nora George.
0: Uh-huh. 10-4, 3641 East End, you're in, it's a business. Client lives across the street, he's been hearing an audible going off all day long. Just the 84th entry or anyone inside. Doesn't want to contact 1929. Information fans in the area, 3336 East Clover Street. Friend of one broadcast, there's a 49-year-old 101 with cardiac arrhythmia and other disorders. She's turning blue, but she's breathing in a weak fire, 17-19-29.
1: 4, he doesn't want fire, saying he's all good.
0: Okay.
2: Thank you. See you both on it. Copy, thank you. 1930. Come on, David.
3: Hopefully David, it's not saying they're going to be from Illinois, and once again, it's going to be George Edward 34829. From Illinois, George Edward 34829. 10-4. Go ahead and go to that. 10-1, please.
0: Is
4: that from? Yeah, we're going for it. Just individuals coming back from downtown. That car is missing.
0: Therefore.
5: 832 Henry.
0: Go ahead.
5: The street's been notified of the sound train.
0: I will make sure.
5: Happy, thank you.
0: Okay.
2: We have an attempt to locate from GPS grid to out of Prius. License plate is 13 Adam 525. We're speeding and weaving through traffic, almost hitting complainant and other vehicles. They got on 3rd Avenue and no direction of travel. Relational is 1932.

0: 4768 Maintainer 27th Avenue 915D.
1: My street answers unit. This is going to be a tail for GPS. A great Toyota Prius. Cruising on plate 13, Adam 525, was speeding, weaving through traffic, almost hitting complaint. Another vehicle got off on 3rd Avenue, unknown direction of travel. Information only 1932.
2: It occurred in the Walmart parking lot. They think the damage is over $5,000. The teal Kia versus a white Ram truck, plate Adam 002682. And then the truck took off unknown direction of travel. Complaint will be waiting in that parking lot with their hazards on. It's 1933 hours.

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1: you.
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0: Are you in Saturday County?
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1: Mercy Traffic is a domestic 2801 East Paradise Lane 232B. At unit back of Luma, Charlie 2-1934.
2: If everyone George, put me on it, please.
3: Mercy George, Munner.
0: Alright, you can go ahead and 22 fire.
1: I copy.
4: This is her for this domestic 8536 West Albany, please 3800 South A31B.
5: 624 Henderson, please.
1: Tough
5: one. It's a direction. Can you push this through the Andy, please?
1: Yeah, tough one. 1935. 813 Adam, 525. Speedy leaving through traffic. Almost hitting complaint in another vehicle. Got off it. Avenue and ident unknown direction of travel. Information at 1935. 245, 28th Drive and Gorfell 411, beat 1 minute units to go. It'll be on trolley for 1936.
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7: 2647, Victor.
1: GPS for a gray Toyota Prius, license plate 13M525. They were speeding and weaving through traffic, almost hitting the complainant in another vehicle. They got off at 3rd Avenue with the unknown direction of travel. Information at 1936.
8: 29 Adam to William Young. Driver's side window smashed in, still attached. The passenger rear window is broken out. Suspension looks like it went out.
1: Very useful.
8: 6 units follow. Six 647 Victor 101 East Joan d'Arc Ave 222B.
5: 211 India.
8: 1042.
1: 3100 North, group of 4 to 5. 10 to 13 years old, on mini bikes attending down the street and being loud. Appear to be circling streets around Desert Horizon Elementary. It's Edward for contact, 1947.
9: I copy. Sir, switching out dispatchers. B7, 1780, Missouri. Subject to Sheba, showing up to complain at the apartment. Black male, 37 years old, 5. Black shirt and jeans and weapons. Left off but going towards the front office 5 to 10 minutes ago at the time of the call. There's no one for contact. It's 1938.
1: She was involved in an accident. 26 Green Paradise. If I can have another unit to start off with this domestic, 2801 East Paradise Lane, 232B. What's Charlie do?
0: 32 Bravo.
1: 1938. Only 1938.
3: 231 George for the 61, please.
10: 11 BM. Can you start up for 901 Ocean 4336? I'm on 35th Avenue, 911B. So it's going to be Charlie 98 here at 1938.
0: The 23 area supervisor asking for him to head to the PD involved.
11: There's another unit here on 26th Street in Paradise.
1: from Southern. Caller thought the driver was drunk. No further information. Second one's going to be a 510 broadcast. I-10 67th Avenue, Maryland, a white Ram pickup. Arizona plate, call David M606. 510ing, cutting off other vehicles. Revving engine extremely loud. Last thing going northbound. Information only 1939.
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7: 91 George, I know we're all spread out pretty thin, but if there's any units that are on a lower priority call that can come 10-8 and take that, I'd be greatly appreciated.
10: Thanks for 8-10.
7: Is there any unit available that might have a stolen vehicle affidavit they could drop off to us?
1: It's 901 Ocean, 4336, North 35th Avenue, I love you.
10: Any unit with a stolen vehicle affidavit, they can drop off to 20 West Jackson Street. I copy, thank you.
11: 51 George, I'll confirm one up there.
10: Sure.
11: 424 George, send that check over, please.
10: 424 George, copy check welfare. 8028 South Central, Unit 2061, complainant heard heavy thumping footsteps 30 ago, and a voice screaming no. Complainant is concerned, watching children are going forward, tenant will be an unreleased 101 under 30, 544-155, black hair, none of the weapons, and the downstairs will take 21 contact, 1941, units follow. Units follow on the check welfare, 8028 South Central Avenue.

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0: I copy, thank you. 435 Henry, I copy your message domestic at 16,420 South 38th Street, Charles' father, Stephen, 4992, 23 and refusing to leave, history of domestic, and he had hurt earlier today. He's black male, 5'8", spilled red and black shirt, black pants, he has a handgun in his dark gray bag, he drives a Hyundai Elantra. Mueller for contact in 1942, units to follow.
1: 434 Henry.
0: 10-4.
2: Oh, 620, you should give us a minute, so I hope our call and we'll finish in a
0: I appreciate it. Thank you. 32 to the monitor.
2: Sure, I'm up.
0: Appreciate it. Thank you.
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0: Emergency traffic's going to be a Jack Wolfair, 1950 East Polk Street. Piper's going to be...
1: Unit number one, climate server Michael, Hispanic male with a beard, 5'6", medium heavy build. He's in unit number three, he's purposely banging on all the walls and yelling, "Is anyone home?" 1944.
0: Bill Leon Chase, 1944.
2: Copy. Unit's following the Sheriff Wolfer, 1950 East Polk Street, 513 beat.
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6: I can try. Copy, second detained at 4222 at Sonoma Drive. 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
1: Yeah.
0: Can you ask our pump what color is the vehicle?
2: I copy your message. 47 Lincoln Paul, 3529 East Canyon Drive. 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Eric for contact, 1946.
3: We'll take care of that 1070.
2: Alright, copy. Thanks to your UG. Do we have another vehicle that can help out? 932 Ocean at 4062 West 25 Drive.
4: Unit, just because we're going to take someone in custody.
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4: 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Anyone following this meet for an adult probation to arrest today?
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0: 22 Frank, it's perfect, Michael. That's a 647 Victor.
1: Come accept. I'll put him on the record.

0: Holding 651 Adams, 163 West Carson, and then Bravo 70108 West Thomas Street, and a 637 Victor 4029 West Lincoln. It's 23 Ocean status check.
1: There's NECIT and last lethal for 4336 North 35th Avenue. It's going to be on Charlie 9 at 1949.
2: Copy,
1: thank you. 653 Tom. 4, thank you. Could be West Lethal or CIT, and it's held at 4326 North 35th Avenue.
0: I just want to make sure it wasn't stolen and he hasn't reported it yet.
3: He sure is doing follow-up at 4516 South 69th Avenue.
1: Tougher.
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2: I need to George,
1: are
2: they coming
1: around
2: there? They're
1: subject to pain. We're cool for 2-2 change. I copy, no injuries, no
0: reports. No injuries, officers are subject. Copy, no injuries, officers are subject, and to detain no 35th and 1951.

0: Well, when he was at, Charlie 9 was looking for less people.
1: Yeah, send for.
0: You can send it.
1: Okay.

0: 934 Ocean.
1: Negative Ocean.
0: And just let the units know on scene that the son of our victim is going to be showing up relatively shortly. He's in a Ford, so if he comes on the north side, just keep him over there.
2: Mission recovery.
3: Infantry India, 102 miles, 097.
1: I copy, it's 1954.
4: Patrol 93. There's several units on hot calls that I know of that have four people detained. Can we get some of them to break off and help the two sergeants out on that Mattawan Ocean, please?
1: Anybody to break off for 3336 North 35th Avenue?
5: 23, we'll report.
1: Hey, copy, thank you.
4: Six.
1: Go ahead.
6: Sergeant Adam 91, Charles Frank. I think we're getting off at 7th Ave and 101 exit. He's pulling over probably 19th Ave, but I'm on the 101.
1: I got the 19th Avenue and the 101.
6: Yeah, I'll be on the 101 eastbound. Is that white Supra? And push it through the ticket.
1: 10-4.

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1: 2-3-2 Bravo, I copy 960-27th Street and Walton Lane. Please trouble Lincoln, Arizona, Adam 5, Adam 4, Mary 5. First order pickup, Gerald, 121 contact, 1957.
2: For 2-3 clear.
3: Column 4, do you have Unicom?
1: That was Com 1-4?
3: Correct. Com 1-4.
1: Sorry, let me be on it. I just heard a different call sign.

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1: Yeah, you can show Lincoln 635 Charlie 23, please.
0: Copy, thank you.
2: 2JCC.
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1: Over.
2: It's 31 order for the 487 Lincoln Paul. I'm coming to 3.
1: I copy, you're coming 23 for the 47 Lincoln Paul, 3529 East Cannon Drive. Same info as before, air contact 2000 RC. 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Claims having a heart attack, fire at 17, information only 2000 RC.
3: Premises 961 83rd Avenue in Roosevelt, just east. Federal 83rd Avenue, Bronze Honda Accord. Purchase a gray Nissan Altima, both involved parties pulled over. It's going to be Calvin for contact 2000.

0: 684 George, I copy your message. 418 Tom, 4722 Stoll Road. There's someone back outside yelling. His name is Isaac. Hispanic male, 6'1", 125 pounds. Gray tee, dark shorts, no weapons. Was told to call back if he returned. Don't want him removed. Client's an employee. Going to be waiting in the lobby for contact. Name's Kendall. It's 2002 hours. Is there a unit full?
1: Reference at 345 off 28th and Garfield. I have a possible on the bus stop, 27th Avenue and Van Buren. He's going to be on the north side. Can I just get a few more units before I contact him? He's going to be wearing a white tank top now, shorts, white shoes, Hispanic male, and the ponytail.
2: Over to the second assist, 27th Avenue, Van Buren.
3: I got
4: it. Copy, just keep it long on him so you get a couple more units.
1: Therefore, I'm coming at the FC parking lot.
2: Copy, coming at the FC parking lot.
0: Two units in the area, 26th Street in Utopia, to the 500 broadcast. I know they heard a loud boom from a mobile park area. Didn't see or hear anything else. Information only, 2003.
1: Just for info, the bus stop is going to be just west of 27th Avenue.
2: I copy, bus stop just west. Party 250, 3133 West Dunbar Drive, and 8 Audible 3434 South 67th Lane.
1: Well, he's currently standing up talking to two other males at the bus stop. I'm parked at the Foot City parking lot.
5: 23, I'm still about a minute and a half out. I copy, he's wearing a white tank top and what else?
1: White tank top, black and white shorts, white shoes, ponytail, Hispanic male.
5: Okay.
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1: On the north side of Van Buren.
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1: 2-3-4 for the hot traffic.
0: Temper.
2: 23 George monitor.
0: Temper.
3: 412 Henry is 23 when trying to contact this male.
4: Contact him now.

0: 57 Henry, I'm just making sure you guys are both code 4 still.
1: 57 Henry, yeah, we're code 4.
0: I appreciate it, thank you.
2: 230 to Bravo, can you push my call through as an India, please?
0: 10-4.
1: Go for it, he's doing fine.
0: Happy Tuesday.
3: 34, how many? I'll take the call ready.
4: 47, George 344, West Thomas Road at the AA's corner mark. I have a black male, 3 years old, my shirt, red pants, with a pocket knife in hand, was verbal with unknown subject in silver sedan. He didn't point it or threaten with it. He's known for contact 2007 US.
1: 731, George.
4: Denver.
5: Guardian, I'm not sure if he's going to be our guy yet.
6: I got you. I'm going to copy check on Thomas. Thank you.
4: It's going to be a 487, 3600 West Rozier, 413.
1: 1400.
4: 14 entering the backup switch to chase it. 507.
7: Somebody else has left these open. I'm taking 4620 West McDowell Road.
6: 3600 West.
5: Sure.
6: 10-4.
2: George monitor.
6: Copy.
1: Okay,
6: I'm going to check welfare, please. 19, copy check welfare, First Street, Monroe. White male, 30 to 40, 5 to 10, no shirts or pants near the parking structure, ripping his clothes off, possibly to the Jim David or mental health related. No contact, 2008.
5: Hello, Henry. This bus stop isn't going to be our guy. You can put me on the hot call.
6: I copy. This is going to be our guy. That's an hot call.
5: This will just cost a robbery in 10 minutes.
0: I appreciate it. Thank you.
1: First of all.
6: That's four.
1: Next turn in my copy.
4: Reference system is 4620 West McDowell Road. Still need those people to switch over to Charlie 82009.
7: Help out for this domestic 4620 West McDowell Road.

0: can call it. Hold on, Johnny, put me on that 921 and I'll take care of it.
1: Actually, I was just about to broadcast that call. It's information 3207 West Sherman Street. On camera, second person, no one there. If possible, CIT history, it's 2009. Okay,
2: near the Spencers, the juveniles on bikes. Information only 2010.
3: 7th Avenue, copy of 4-2010. At 961 Henry, 5140 West Baseline Road, out there, Fridays. Black, four-door versus complainant's girlfriend. Declined medical, vehicle left unknown direction of travel 15 to 20 ago, wants to make a report. It's 6-0 in Honda Civic at 2010.

0: can help you out with the subject out here first half in Monroe.
1: I hope you want to be first having them around your go for. Do you hear anything else? Information only 21. For 3660 North 3rd Street. Placing a live camera to see Milton Bill 30's black shirt and weapons with several belongings in the corner by the fire risers and electrical meters. There are signs posted in ATA and file. Also moved along, doesn't want any contact. 2012 units of both.
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1: PM. We've got 736 Henry on the 647, 3660 North 3rd Street.
3: 735 Drive-In Vogel, 3rd on my call, I can go prior to back him up.
2: And if they're going to walk into traffic, it's going to be on Charlie 9 at 2013.
4: 924 George, I can serve for the hot traffic.
1: Copy, thank you. To Rebecca for 1984 George and the 901X3 35th Drive in Vogel. 950 Henry, sir. Copy, thank you.
5: Sir, Sergeant's monitor. 32 George monitor.
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6: Hey, Mr. for the fight, 21001 North Tatum Boulevard, 12 feet. Probably just wants you to go, Charlie 2, 2013.
1: And
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5: Tony 1 George, my spot's pretty tight up. 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
7: 221 on the new, we'll start up.
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0: That's it, Shannon, in the back of the stage, 5-2015, 7 year clear.
2: Units fall on the 900 Victor 12th Street, Moreland 513B.
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2: 10-4.
3: I
2: copy. Four twenty four Charger, Virginia, 4 18 Bravo, 8 23 here in a second. Hi, copy. On the side here at the University 6237 South 6th Avenue around 8 o'clock, neighbor said, "Well, attack complaint is dog." Comp is attempting to contact neighbor about entrance, subject unknown to the indoor area on a for contact, 2016 unit fall. 400 Avenue, Virginia.
4: It's
2: going to
4: be 2025 North 43rd Avenue, I think.
2: Okay, 10-4. Any units to help out 2025 North 43rd Avenue? Sportsman for Georgia, I copy your 23. Any unit who can back them up? Name your speed, 6237 South 67.
1: 422 George.
2: I copy, thank you.
4: I only got a quick glimpse of him. It looks like he's wearing a dark colored t-shirt, pants, possibly a white male. And where he's at in the complex, it's showing 2825.
2: What's the flight? 7225 West Globe Avenue at 833B. Units ago, Charlie 8, 2017. Anybody else for this fight? So we need... 10-4.
1: He's in Jersey Water.
2: 10-4.
5: Rest in regards to long-way drivers, the black sedan southbound and northbound lanes on the 101 in Maryland. Informationally.
6: And for southbound northbound lanes on the 101 in Maryland. Information 2018.
2: It's yours.

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0: Any permission for 200 and 600 units? It's the wrong way driver. Black sedan, southbound and northbound lanes, on the loop on the lawn in Maryland, coming into the 81 area. Yeah. Information only, it's 2019. Air 23.
1: I'm sorry, Air 23, can you send that, please?
2: Do you have any updates?
1: Yes, we just lost that down. So now the unit looks like Unit 8 at 2638. Which is about 41st Avenue entrance, but east of that in the center of the complex.
0: Canal 3434 West Ironwood Drive, 924 feet.
1: No, he's kind of timing all orbits, so he was just hanging out in front of us. Now he's walking, he's trying to hide a palm tree at 2638, but he's outside the unit. He hasn't come into any unit.
2: I copy, time behind it.
1: Just north and maybe to the west of the pool. Again, I think it's about 41st-ish Avenue.
0: Okay. 24B. George 5625 North 17th Avenue, 614B.
3: 614 entering.
0: 6-14 on the back end of the wheel, Charlie 6-21.
2: Central Avenue and Base 1-424 meet. 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
4: Fourth and four, I can come from 2K.
2: 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From 2K. Charlie 7.
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0: Information for units in the area, 3130 East Larkspur Drive, it's a 500 broadcast just now. Claim I heard a loud bang from half just west or just east. Nothing else seen or heard. Information only 2022.
1: Front of what again is shown on line 2638. It is going to be maybe one building now northwest from the pool at approximately 41st Ave.

0: Copy. They're going to be in front of 2838 North 43rd Avenue, maybe first building northwest of the pool at approximately 41st Avenue.
1: It's showing as 2638 Unit 8. I don't know if that helps. I guess North 43rd. And it looked like a light-skinned male, dark-colored t-shirt, pants.
2: Friend hasn't been able to contact him for several days. He has been institutionalized in the past. He's worried for his well-being. No mention of mental x-ray. Although David would like 21 contact. It's 2022.
1: Into the complex. Sorry, things look like a marked unit from us.
0: Charlie 13's ready.
3: Same.
0: Charlie 13's ready for you guys whenever you guys are ready.
1: Copy, Charlie 13.
0: Copy all the traffic on 43rd Avenue, switch to Charlie 13, Charlie 13, 2023.
3: Hey, Jamie, I copy all these switches.
0: I copy, six decimal pitch.
3: Five 13, or let's start fire. She's an elderly 101.
0: 10-4. You looking for units on that shots fire 42nd way in your own road on Charlie 7432B? Way in your own road 432B. Any units to break from different traffic come from Audi's 42nd way?
3: 4-3-4-9.
0: Hi, copy Charlie 7. Units follow.
3: Fire 13R. Looks like she's diabetic. You can have her step it up.
0: Hi, copy diabetic. Fire, step it up.
3: 51-4 to copy. Vehicle in park. She's out. Yeah, we got the car off. She's just passed out, not responsive to anything. We can see where she has one of those testing spots on her arm.
4: Sounds good, thanks.
3: 43, do you wish for that all traffic?
2: Tell everybody drive 731B.
3: 731 George.
2: 731 George, you're back up to me on Charlie 7. It's 2025. Frequencies are clear. Unit to follow.
5: Okay. Different. 72, I'll switch to monitor.
2: Thanks, boss.
0: I'm 921 meet. Alright, sorry, you're stepping up.
5: 913 Ocean, you can put us on it.
6: Hi, copy. 921 Lincoln, will you check clear for the traffic?
3: As well.
6: Copy, thank you. 921 India, were you trying to clear?
4: 921 India, can you put us on the hot traffic? We're leaving this car right now.
6: I copy, thank you.
5: 923 India, you can put us on that as well.
6: Copy, thank you. Yeah, I copy. It's going to be a 961 Union Hills and Keith Creek. I copy the info. You're contacting Miguel. It's 2026.

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1: 221 India.
0: It's a fight, 1711 West Bell Road. Clear verbal with a tow company, same area.

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1: Call 21 WTK. Should I talk to him while a fire truck route?
2: 2029, is there a net to follow 625 Henry, who's calling through?
3: 625 Henry, I'm good for the areas.
2: 10-4, thank you.
4: Call, please.
2: 10-4.
5: 423 Henry.
1: 423 Henry.
5: Is there, could you please ask 423 George to switch to Adam 10?
4: Yeah, I copy.
1: Definitely.

0: 347 Victor 25808 North 27th Avenue and 34B.
1: Four left hand, I'm going to make recontact with the victim.
2: I copy, making recontact with the victim.
1: And once you're ready, let's go for it.
0: Thank you.

0: 221 India for info.
1: Go ahead.
0: This guy's duplicate. They're now saying that he's blocking in the tow truck. And then another duplicate preventing the same thing, that someone's trying to repo the vehicle. But we have a description. Male, 25 years old, 5'7", blue tank top, brown hair, and tattoos.
2: Is it off soon, though?
0: Good.
2: Mr. Vincent, shots fired, call from Solano Park. There's a fight that's holding on a stack off of Luke Avenue. That's related.
3: I'm not sure if it's going to be related. The kids over here were advising those from a 239 from yesterday.
2: I didn't find anything other than that call from yesterday. There was nothing that I could find.
1: If you want George Jansu, the units are done there. They can head over, probably check out 239. Because it looks like you said there was a fight over there, and there was they're threatening to use a 450 million. It looks like, so it could be related.
4: Having a 961 at 107th Avenue in Canton Park.
1: They can hold off and see if they're separate, or if they, like you said, may be related. Based off what the cop says on the go contact them.
0: I copy.
1: India.
4: 510 India, switch the tickets to 2033.
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0: 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Copy, response, unit to go, Moon Charlie 2, 2034.
1: Anyone start for flight, 18,416 North Cave Creek at 234B. For this flight on Cave Creek, 234B.
2: Tony to Georgia, copy. Can someone break off?
1: Break off for this to the Nighthawk call. We have 21, 22, 23 units. We will start up for this fight.
3: Count up 14 times. 616 West Angel.
1: I appreciate it. Thank you. Anyone to back up to 22 George?
2: 22 George, you have 33 Indigo prior from that 61.
1: Jamie?
4: Yeah, it's okay. We're doing fireworks on this downtown event. We should get some calls on it. It's going to be going on for a little bit.
5: I copy from going on downtown.
6: Hi, 13 emergency response supervisor. Our subject is heavy transport by fire for a high pressure. Great. 10-4, yeah, she's awake and talking. She's got really high blood sugar, though. Good, thanks.
1: 10-4. Boone Cassidy, 4262 West Tonopah Drive.
3: 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And 101 instead of dark colored Tesla, setting off fireworks in the church parking lot. Left eastbound on Lafayette, 3 go, just information, 236.
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1: Mercy, traffic is up by 18,416 or Cave Creek Road 234B.

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1: 422 George, hold back.
2: I have the 423 Emmy 422 George. It's a fight. 5609 South Central Avenue. Black male, 5'10", 180 pounds. Short hair, black shirt, dark pants, and weapons. Has a cane. He keeps calling the door closed to the building and not letting the plane in. Find me on the south side of the building. Steven for contact, 2037.
1: 422 George, that's going to be the same subject from the Jack in the Box welfare check. Can you find that guy and attach him? He's going to call us.
2: Hi, copy. I'll find and attach it.
1: It's going to be Tyrell Smith.
2: I copy Tyrell Smith.
0: Throw my call and I'll attach to 633 George.
2: I appreciate it. Thank you.

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1: 24.
0: There's a situation. Push my call. There's an accident.
1: Go for it.
2: 21 Charlie.
1: Go ahead.
2: The other party is requesting the supervisor back out here.
1: Is there a supervisor to meet 221 Charlie, 26th Street in Paradise Lane?
3: Pardon.
1: Okay. 961.
4: Okay, George, okay.
1: I appreciate it. Thank you.

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1: To 24 India, I copy to Old First in 2017 on Black Canyon as a comfort in. So, possible CSU situation, Clemens in the lobby seeing his friend Samantha is being trafficked and people keep changing her name. Story is very confusing. They'll be waiting in the lobby for PD contact. His name is David, 2042.
0: King.
1: Thank you, King.
0: Can you send me a message, please?

0: 214 Merge. I'm just making sure you're still code 4 on your call.
1: I'm code 4.
0: Appreciate it. Thank you. I have

0: Arizona, born 1983, female. She was a black Kia Nira, Arizona plate 57 Adam 24 Robert. She was 390 and driving reckless with a 6-year-old in her vehicle. Looks like Tempe's been pinging her 21, and she's currently, as of about 8 minutes ago, at this location. It's 24 hours, units follow.
1: 31 Georgia, are they actively pinging it, or they just had one hit there?
0: It looks like there's been two pings, the initial ping when the call came in, and then a second ping they advised us of at 2037 hours.
1: Okay. I'm just thinking it could be on the freeway, because the one on Illini, if it's south of that, would put it on the freeway, and then 4002 is just the other side, so.
0: Both are near the freeway. I'll go with them, I'll give them a call, see what they say.
1: Okay, there's a Burger King in Broadway address, so it'll be 17 there first.
0: 10-4.
2: I can make it back up.
0: Thank you. It's near 48018 Elliott Road. Seth Broadcast, beer on 5 ago, 3 cent dick stole, 424 packs of Budweiser and single cans of beer. No weapons left on foot. I left an unknown direction on the north on foot or in a vehicle. It's 2045.
3: Adam, 123, I'll take a photo.
4: 13 Georgia, put me on there.
0: Okay.
2: 815 Georgia, I'll head that way.
0: Okay.
5: Where's he at?
3: 67 from Clarendon.
5: Yeah, I think I got cleared and I didn't hear where.
0: 67th Avenue.
2: It's 91 George. I'm going to leave my vehicle on brand until we can move the patrol vehicles out of the way, and then I'll open it up.
6: 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I'm going to leave your vehicle on brand until you can move the patrol vehicles out of the way.
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6: Airport
5: will be aware. All right, 214. Can you send me that audible and send me a message, please?
6: Yes, 14.
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0: Copy no response from energy. It's good to be on Charlie 7. It's 2047.
7: Just for info, I'm on 21 with Tempe Dispatch. 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
5: Copy.
6: He was just out for a homeless subject right now, 30's been white collar shirt and jeans, no weapons. He was sleeping in the gym on the second floor. Company's unsure how got inside, but we needed to keep up to get into the gym. Still there. 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The units follow.

0: 732 King, copy your message for your domestic, 401 West Clarendon, at the Clarendon Hotel, room 208. Secondhand info from a guest in room 208 or 209, unnamed white male, 40s, glasses, retro, walking, a German Shepherd. He took the room with his girlfriend, said that her ex-boyfriend came over and was refusing to leave, no description, none on weapons, and Aaron wants contact, 2049, you guys follow?
1: 923 Mary, I can make that backup.
2: Thank you. I have a 239, 2700 left the World Drive, 924 beat. 22 Henry, the next in your beat is a domestic, 16,225 North Cave Creek. It's a mobile home park, unit 60. They have verbal the husband, Robert, he's a white male. 6'4", 210 pounds, with a structure on a pants. They have two guns in the bedroom and living room. Yeah, no further information. And Tanya is their first contact, 2050, 3 units follow. Sorry, and it's followed 232 Henry for a domestic on K Creek. Sure, thank you.
0: Seven 25 Ocean for info.
3: 25 Ocean.
0: Here's a duplicate. Reference her call on Holly Street. Complainants to sustain her husband David did not call and check welfare, so she has an order protection against them. Thinks he's been using fake cell phone numbers to call them. Thinks it's possible. 250 by TV wants to explain it to you guys.
3: 725 Ocean. So I just tried calling her. She said that I needed to call her from a official Phoenix police number. So sounds like there's some 647 or maybe some false reporting happening on her end.
0: I copy that.
2: Street traffic is Jim Moss, 4722 East Bell Road, 631 Butte. Any units to start up for the Demastra? 722 East Hall Road, 631B.
4: Ian 31 Henry, OV to 239. Looks like it's verbal only for right now. We're going to be at 4350 North 19th Ave. We're close for.
2: Appreciate it. Thank you. Anyone have had 634
3: George? 633
2: George. 10-4, the supervisor monitor. Thank you.
5: Where's your shopping for me? It's about 41 North 55th Avenue, 823B.
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2: Copy.
6: Correct.
2: 10-4. Registered to Catherine and Ronald, off of Ironwood.
5: 55th Avenue with the 823B.
4: Four friends are Henry, code 41 detained.
5: I copy, code 41 detained, 5609 South Central Avenue, 2052.
2: Passed and the 12 motorcycle is speeding and doing release in the street. Client says they were driving westbound. No one first contacted this information only at 2053.
5: Does the sergeant copy this whole call holding?
7: Hey, did you, Frank? I copy.
5: Anyone able to start out for the call? 4141 North 55th Avenue, 823B.
8: Go ahead, it's a number 3 over here.
9: Yeah, I just finally got in contact with the Tempe officer directly. I guess a family member of the subject correctly went over, picked her up, took the kid, and dropped her off, won't say where.
8: Okay. Thank you. Go for then.
5: 10-4. Go ahead.
10: Yeah, reference the 911 X-ray. Is there any Leslie Cole that could head that way?
5: Any Leslie Cole, 4530 East McDowell Road.
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5: 10-4, thanks.
11: First try.
5: Probably thank you. Probably.

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1: Desert Ops.
2: Charlie 7 is looking for you, referencing their 90 X-ray, 4530 East McDowell. Thank you. Have you done?

0: 991 X-ray, may I have a modified ATV?
1: That's for now,
0: That unit switch to it's 2057. I got the X-ray.
1: Fine, sir.
0: Denver.
1: X-ray, for the motor.
0: Denver. Hey, 21 Nora, did you copy that traffic?
1: He doesn't enjoy stuff for his.
0: Timber. Hey, 21 Nora.
1: Never mind, you can try to do that.
0: Timber. Black shirts and hoodies and weapons, making threats and possibly had guns and didn't see anything. They reached into their bags and were cursing and causing a disturbance in the pool area. Going for contact 2058. Is there units full?
2: 923, right?
0: Happy, thank you.
1: 824, India.
0: 824, India.
1: Sorry, man, we're out trying to look for this laser. Can you go back to see where the air unit said what tone you gave when they went SP went under the carport?
0: Yes, sir. Let me look through.
1: Thank you very much.
3: George, 413 Ocean. Can you stop that vehicle that's coming behind you? It looks like they dropped a person over here.
0: Can you copy stuff if you have an idea?
3: That's 41 George, you tried. Thank you.
0: 10-4.
1: Very good, thank you very much.
0: Okay, 10-4.

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1: Go for it.
2: Thanks, 5524 East Lafayette. Anyone viral for the 503 Frank, 5524 East Lafayette.
1: Hello, that's right.

0: Roger, Chopper. We have flight 12-3605 West Osborne Road, 825B.
1: Roger.
2: Set unit a backup, this is Charlie 4, it's 2101.
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0: Hi, Captain.
5: Morning, George Longer.
0: Captain.
5: Can I go to sleep?
3: Of course, sir.
1: You know, I'm on the phone with the aircraft right now, so Seeking 22 had a phone call.
4: Hey, Jan, copy.
0: Can you start up a compromise for this flight? 3605 West Osborne Road, 825B.
1: True in India. We're 23 for the 101. Okay, copy.
0: I will proceed with.
3: Unit 2, tenant goes at the time of original call, complaining about info from residents of the property that previous tenants, Alejandro, Hispanic male, 30 years old, and Nikki, white female, 30 years old, possibly entered into the unit through the window. Is the screen adrift and the window is open? Property manager's information is attached, and so is the owner's information, but it does not seem either of them are 17th of the property. It's 2102.
2: Can you tell about Charlie 8 on the flight, hot call, 3605 West Osborne?
0: Any units to help out 800 for their hot call holding a flight, 3605 West Osborne, 825E?
3: George, copy 415 Edward at 8628 South 14th Place. A lot of music coming from this 24 around there has been going on for the last 3 days. 2103, it's fog.
4: And are you going on?
3: Definitely.
0: For 500 units, we can help out 800 for this hot holding. It's going to be a flight 3605 Osborne Road, 825B. It's going to be holding on Charlie 8, 2104.
6: Global Robert 14, 55. Are you able to roll fire to my off-duty location for a woman having a seizure? This is at the Phoenix Rising game.
0: Yes, sir. 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

0: emergency traffic notified at 4727 East Warner Road. 433 beat. Anyone for this fight, 4727 East Warner Road, 433 beat.
1: 433.
0: 434 Henry, backup, switch to Charlie 42105.
2: Yeah, it's all 435 near in the site. 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
0: 10-4.
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0: 10-4.

0: And then, yeah, it's going to be a positive on the 1-1 for both with twit assist.
1: Copy, positive on the 1-1 for both. It's 21 shares.
2: Maybe you guys are copy. We can all go tonight or leave everybody we have.

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0: Indian School on 63rd Avenue, Frank George Adam, 3 Tom 6.
1: Sure.

214 Marriott, copy your message. It's a fight, 31113 North North Valley Parkway, building 15. Hearing a loud yelling from one of the units in building 15, possibly on the second floor. Not sure what unit. No weapons. No one for contact. 21 is good. And 213 Mary, just for info, there's a 928P3 holding at that same address. Not related, but just in case someone else comes up to you.

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1: Henry, 14 Tommy 50s Hatcher, by female 40s heavy set grocery gray pencil up and left at the front near the store, refusing to leave. Back for contact, 21-8, unit full.
2: 2400.
3: I see traffic is at 417 King, 1915 West Thunderbird Road, 621 meters. And West Road 417 King, 1915 West Thunderbird Road, 621 beat. Copy no response, we're continuing to go beyond Charlie 6, 2108.
1: Anyone is headed for 417 King, 1915 West Thunderbird Road, 621 beat.
0: 2500 prior.
1: And we back up to 25 Henry.
2: 2400 prior.
1: 10-4, do you receive the monitor?
2: 62 yards.
1: Thank you.

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3: 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It is now on the grass area for Forest Reach to pick up.
1: So far.

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1: Temporary, I just have a timer going off for you. Are you still code 4 at county?
0: Yes, now I'm code 4, thank you.
1: Temporary, thank you.

0: 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Hey, Lisa, for that on trouble, 3035 West John Ark Avenue, 13,000 North, 931B.
1: Emergency traffic, it's a domestic at 216 West Cody Drive, 421 Meek. Anyone for this domestic, 216 West Cody Drive, 421 Meek. Copy no response, it's on Charlie 4, 2114.
0: Anyone to put up on this domestic, 216 West Cody Drive in the 421 Meek.
2: Thank you.
0: What's
3: up? The site.
0: Temper. And you need to make a backup. 216 West Cody Drive for the domestic, 421 beat.
4: 424, George.
0: I copy, thank you.
4: 42 doors and water.
0: Temple.
4: And South 43rd Avenue.
0: Yeah, Temple.
1: Six 24 Mary for traffic.
3: 624 Mary, go ahead.
1: It's going to be a domestic, 2202 West Morton Avenue. My number is 240 Ben X at 4 in the morning, but then they came back, now in a verbal. His name is Roy, he's Benick Mills, 575 feet, thin tails, black hat, dark blue shirt, dark jeans, no offense, and wanting Clinton to let him in. Clinton does have access to two unloaded guns, last seen just south in front of Clinton's 20, and they called back asking if you guys park on the street and not in the driveway. Please let her contact 2116.
0: Reference to 417 King, being worked on Charlie 6, 1915, West Thunderbird Road. If there's any less legal that can switch over and help out, we'll be on Charlie 6, 2116.
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5: 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With Everwell.
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6: The 647 7101 North 36th Avenue, in front of Building 4. There's a white male, 3040s, 510, black hair, no shirt, jean shorts, no weapons, possibly on 237 David. He's sitting on a water crate. There's no contact. It's 2117. Is there a unit 12?
3: 93 Mary.
6: Don't worry, thank you. Holding a domestic, 2742 Swaro.
0: Temporary. Yeah, it looks like it comes back to the female subject who used to live there.
6: 10-4-2118.
0: I copy 814 George, is your backup?
5: Silver Infinity, Frank George Adam, 376.
0: Are you able to switch info for that? Yeah, I copy. It's 647 Victor, 4029 West Lincoln Street, red vehicle, 2017 Hyundai Elantra. Victor, the father of complainant children, Darwin, is a Latin male, all thin, black shirt jeans. He's going back and forth in the street in the vehicle. Any for contact, 2118, you can call him.
3: Four, and you're off,
0: Stand for.
7: withdrawn. They were 411, I think. I found your ski. I found a ski mat related to that 210.
8: I'm sorry about that. Say one more time about that 210.
7: I did, and I found the ski mat related to that 210 of yours. Looks like he's on the gravel area on the, just west of the 35th Avenue.
8: Okay, I copy that. Just message me in a minute. I'm going to go back, and then I'll take that 647 picture afterwards.
0: I copy. I'll put you back on the 210.
8: Yes, please.
0: 10-4.
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0: For breakaway for this domestic, 4931 West Lynn Lane, 6100 South, 833. 833 Paul. And for anybody else for this domestic, 4931 West Lynn Lane, 6100 South, 833.
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1: 222 Lincoln, the next is going to be a 647, 18,402 North 19th Avenue Plaza. This thing is from a live feed. There's a male in front of the H&R Block paneling. White male, 30s, 5'8", then Bill's wearing a baseball cap, black shirt, khaki pants, has a small white dog, no weapons. They want to move around. Along, known for contact, 2121. 222 is working, I see you attached to you.
11: Do we have any units with Leslie Zola that can help out with this 417?
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0: 61 52nd Avenue in Edgemont.
1: Thanks, 32 Henry. Can you send me the 415 call?
0: Yeah, that's over. Portable 10962.
2: Do you see if you can get fire started to my op 3? We have a customer here having an allergic reaction.
0: 10-4 will get fire to your off duty for somebody who has an allergic reaction. Are they breathing?
2: Yeah, 10-4. We're going to be on the 6th floor. The officer downstairs will direct them up here when they get here. Downstairs now, so we'll wait for fire downstairs.
0: Copy that. You'll wait for fire downstairs. That's my 33 beep.
3: 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Charlie 21 to 23.
0: 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It's Erica for contact 2124-812.
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0: 10-4, thank you. 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
3: 699. Belt. I just want to make sure that he's safe. Frank does want 21 contact. It's 2125. Is there any need to follow?
4: No, he's okay. He's on Charlie there. Is there something you need?
0: The radio supervisor is asking if they can give them a 21.
4: Yeah, what?
0: 10-4, thank you.
5: Up and is driving the great to Avalon, Arizona, plate 855-739 Union. Appears to be nodding off last seen southbound. It's information 2125.
2: 914, I'll assume that 51 area at Walmart.
0: 14 Ocean 7961 Henry 6145 North 35th Avenue at the Walmart. Complaint was called up to the customer service on the PA and notified that his motorcycle was in a 9061 Henry. His Walmart isn't giving them the video footage until PD is present. It was a motorcycle versus a red truck. Contact Aiden, it's 2126.
3: Lost contact, 2126. Is there a unit to follow?
2: 6.4.
3: I appreciate it. Thank you.

0: Our friends before 15 George Charlie 7 is working. Can we get any less lethal and more units with the large party? It's going to be at 18,815 North 43rd Drive and then 33 feet. It's 2127.
1: Police hold a target for the 415 George, 18815 North 43rd Drive.
2: Alright, Virgin Ocean. We can add a lovely bullet.
1: 10-42-40, your pepper bomb.
2: No love for doing that.
1: 10-42-40, on Charlie 7. Lastly, Bill for the 415 George, 18815 North 43rd Drive.
3: Now in Georgia, 40.
1: 10-4, Charlie 7 again, Charlie 7.
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1: 10-4.
2: Go ahead.
5: It's going to be a 418 column 616 West Indian School Road at Pi E Sam. 3-4 transients on property using 237 dudes, unknown description. 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

0: 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You can show the picture.
1: Okay.
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1: 4-3-1-4-3, send me that audible.
0: Alright, copy. It's an audible. 4217 South 37th Street. Burglar alarm from Pinecore. Came from entry exit zone the front door at 2125. It's 2132 units.
2: 432 to Richmond.
0: That's

0: Mostly traffic is a freight, 5645 North 19th Avenue, 614B.
1: 614
0: AG. 614 AG, Mecca will be on Charlie 6, 2133, 9, you're clear.
2: He's back at 614 King.
3: Roger.
2: Thank you. Is there a supervisor monitor?
3: 62 John, the monitor.
2: Thank you.
1: Can you send me a message, please?
2: Sure.

0: 232 George.
1: 232 George.
0: Yeah, if you push far and leave me out of place.
1: Okay.
2: Fourteen code six.
1: Go ahead.
2: 35th in Deer Valley, Oklahoma. Queen King George 433 Black Acura SUV.

0: No, I gotta do the can while I'm off. Where is the transport from my location to 2825 North 48th Lane? Last three is going to be 187.
1: 2135.

0: or new traffic from the side on about 40th Avenue and Indian School Road each way 3B. Side on about 43rd Avenue and Indian School Road each way 3B. Response to the south, we're moving on charge 8, 2136, Kingston River.
1: And use the start of a compromise for this fight on a bus 43rd Avenue and Indian School Road 823B.
2: No, 14 Ocean.
1: What?
2: What is it? I'm John from LA's.
1: 10-4.
3: 824, do you put us on that, please?
1: 10-4.
3: 820 starting Connor.
1: Tempo.
4: Hey, one more.
1: Hey, one more.
5: Yeah, can you just show us assistant call us on the code 6? We're going to get 99th and Van Buren. License plate is going to be Henry Sam Adams.
1: 10-9-9-9th Avenue and Van Buren. There was not a wind in the background. Henry Sam Adams, what was the rest of the plate?
5: 9-John-1.
1: Okay, thank you. Four 13, we're going.
2: 7-7-Southern. Black Chevy, got a 10 tackle, we don't know the play, we'll get you in a second.
1: Okay.

Dessert for domestic, 1165 North 51st Avenue, 832B. Steven, I'm with the Bank of Prudential, 8 28.

0: anything. I'm loading up, but you put me on it.
1: Tougher.
0: I think you're switching your monitor.
1: Tougher.
2: Six fifteen, Henry.
1: Can
2: you show me transporting one to SES, please?
1: Can I copy transporting one SES, 2130? 324 North Black Canyon.
2: Tender's gonna be Lincoln 241255.
1: Cactus.
3: 211 Lincoln.
1: 211 Lincoln.
3: Would you please send me the 415 Edward in my beat?
1: Portier Domestic 2121 North 99th Avenue. The 13th Avenue. They've been playing loud music on the radio for the past 3 hours. Check for contact, 2140. Is there anything to follow? Is there anything to follow, 211 Lincoln for 415 Edward?
2: 10-4.
1: 10-4, thank you.

0: 633 Lincoln, you can send the next. I got no response over here. I'm trying citywide. Are you able to send 934 and make a message?
1: Yeah, 10-4.
0: For the 211 Adams, 6514, with first place, 612B. 612 making a back away on Charlie 6041.
2: 611, can you put me on the hot traffic, please?
0: 10-4, do you see further monitor?
3: Vehicle.
0: Copy, can I get another unit, 16th Street, Osborne?
4: I copy and I copy X-ray, 910th to me.
0: This is 647, 12213 North Paradise, Village Parkway, Building 15, unit 153. The complainant thinks they heard someone try to open a door, they didn't get a description, I don't know if they're still outside. When I'm scared to answer the door for PD to call, and then so she asked for you guys to call 123 so she could come to the door. Share her contact, 2042. And 62, Lincoln, I see that you attached me to you.
4: Are you calling? 21 Mary, copy your message. 900 Bravo, number 215 West Corona Street. You read it. It's 2142.

0: Ladies and gentlemen, traffic. John, 8731 West Hinshaw Avenue, occurred 5 ago, about 3 to 4 juveniles. Graphic of Mantel's yelling out from his address and her son's name suspects left in a light-colored van going westbound on Pinchot. Couldn't believe these are childhood bullies of the son. Could be Katrina for contact. 2144, is there info? 915,
1: 915, where?
0: 24 Charlie 9.
1: 9, okay, monitor.
0: 10-4, thank you. I take working for domestic 2742 West Saguaro, unit number 22103. Claims out with a woman named Terry, saying that her boyfriend, her pet, a 73-year-old white male, thin-billed, pink shirt, red and blue pants, found her weapons, is not letting her back in the house. She keeps telling the complainant that she needs to go to community bridges. There's no contact. It's 2144 925 King. I see you attached.
2: Hispanic female, 47 years old, 5'7", average, unknown color, pajamas. Total weapons, more than 5 ago. Subject scratch, clinic's arm, clinic way outside for PD. It's Brian, 21, after contact, 2145, there you can fall.
3: 3, unit 225. 3111 verbal for the past 20 minutes. 101 resident is a white male, 20 to 30 years old, short, thin, no mention of weapons. It's 2145, years long.
1: 415, thanks.
3: 10-4.
0: I mean, I'm after you guys, you're done.
1: Yeah, I got that, it's all. Appreciate it.
0: Of course, thank you.
1: This is 823 Lincoln. Did I get a hit?
0: 10-4. It looks like it's a 52.
1: I copy, I'm code 4.
0: Super.
2: Would like ex-boyfriend removed. Rayland, male, tall, heavy build. Gray scripts on a weapon. Complainant in fear of subject harming. Complainant has a history of DV and subject is not on complainant police but is refusing to leave. Got a duplicate from the same complainant at 2101. They went to 22, but we advise that we can't cancel. We don't want to have for contact. 2146, is there any call? Any units to back up 834 Lincoln for this domestic, 4617 West Alicia Drive.
1: I am 32 Grant for the phone.
0: What?
1: Yeah, 934 Lincoln just finished the 21 with the homeowner. He does desire prosecution for anybody else inside, and we also have consent to search, and he will be 17 after we're done with our search.
0: 10-4.
4: There's a John Hero fire my location in the 978 Ocean.
1: Of course. Where is that? You have any other second unit?
2: 83rd Avenue in Missona.
1: Are you having?
2: Correct.

0: 724 Air, subject stop.
1: Go ahead.
0: 37th Street, and time is out with one.
1: Copy you guys for four.
2: Four, thank you.
0: I've come, Adam, 9 and we're 10.
1: Super. A little info.
3: A 21-year-old white female, 5'100", blonde hair, hazel eyes. Finding yesterday during onboarding that she might have had met a man a few days ago moving to this 20 with him. Her 21 is in a call. Patricia wants 21 contact. It's 21B. Is there a unit to follow?
4: 211 King, I'll attach as soon as I just put this call.
3: I appreciate it. Thank you.
1: I've been responding. Let's go holding on Charlie 8. 21B. Emergency traffic at the domestic at 3025 North 36th Street, 714B. And one for the domestic, 3025. It's on Charlie 7, 12 over 10.
5: Copy, not 10 to put.
1: Hey, Charlie 7.
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1: Copy.
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1: And then on drop 8.
0: Yeah, 10-4.
2: 832 Henry, I'm code 4, sorry about that.
0: 10-4.
3: The black Dodge Charger on a plate, parked on the street for the last 2.5 hours and is running. They don't have a driver description. If there is any weapons, no one for contact. 2151. Is there a unit to call?
2: 631 Leaker.
3: 10-4 TK.
1: Six twenty-four King. Take my 601, please.
0: Okay, 10-4, thank you.

0: didn't fill out my info. It's not my subject.
1: I copy, thank you.
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1: Moron, Henry.
0: Yeah, reference my call. Can you update the 20? I'll be at 2nd Avenue and Siesta Way with our scene. Code 4.

0: 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Anybody back up 834 Lincoln, so domestic 4617 West Alicia Drive.
1: Gentlemen,
0: do the backup. 10-4, thank you. 10-4 Lincoln, did you copy your backup? 34 Lincoln. For 24 Lincoln for traffic.
2: Go ahead.
0: Domestic number 923 East Greenway Road. Queen, it's in my civics ex-wife. 79 Hispanic female, 5'3", medium build, black tank top, blue sweatpants, and weapon. He pushed complainant 10 ago, and then civics son, Isaac, 25 to 30 years old, Hispanic male, 5'10", thin build, no known weapons, threatened to be 40 to complainant, and was verbal when the complainant was taken over the item. He'll take contact, 2155. He is following.
3: I copy 9959 Indian School, just south, New Mexico plate, Charlie Henry, Tom, Adam, 5-2.
1: 4-2-3.
0: I copy, and it looks like complainant's going to meet you guys at 8th Street in Greenway.
4: 31 Mary, can you put me on a post-it, please?
3: We're up.
4: 27th Avenue in Osborne. It's going to be a blue Chevy SUV. I'll get you later in a second.
3: 10-4.
4: 724 Mary, subject stop.
3: Go ahead.
4: 32nd Street in Harbor. Now, which one?
3: Copy. You guys go for
4: it. Plate's going to be Adam 005726.
3: Copy. For 900 Victor, Bell, and 7th Street. Bello, the Firefly 2 ago, two shots heard, nothing else seen. 2156. Perfect. 10-4, Charlie 2.
5: For Mary, for the moment.
3: 10-4. Supervisor monitor.
6: 22 King, can any of my guys break off? Yeah, that monitor.
3: Any 20 units to break up?
4: 21 Lincoln, attach you to the helical.
3: 24.
4: 224, I think, just a second.
3: 24.
0: 57.
7: 22, you're welcome, powerful.
3: 24, Charlie 9.
8: 923,
3: can we
8: go to the house? Go ahead. That's going to be 203.
3: 10-4 is 2157. 6-3,
9: go ahead. We'll be able to verify the 20 of this address. I believe it might be North Paradise Village Parkway South.
10: 10-4 mic issues. That was 934 Lincoln.
3: 10-4.
11: 82 George. I'll be over on Charlie Deck Monitor.
0: I copy. Thank you.

0: 633 Lincoln for info.
1: 633 Lincoln.
0: Straight to voicemail times two, but I'm looking at 911. It looks like she called from 12220 North Paradise Village Parkway West. So I'm not entirely sure if which address is correct.
1: Okay, thank you.

0: your camera on.
1: Sit 13 King for the next. It's Fights, 19th Drive and Luke Avenue. It occurred 5 ago at the time of the call at Solana Park. A complainant was in a revel with 3 book males over them not allowing them to use his bike and then threatened to 91 George them. They left Rushmount on foot. No open scene, nothing physical happened. Complainant went to a Walmart for contact. There, it's Amar Riley, wearing a black shirt, black shirt with white and red letters on it, black shorts and green shoes. It's 2200. 613 Lincoln, 611 King. I see you attached. Thank you.
0: Can you send me a message, please?
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0: Can you send me the shoe 45 and my beat, and I'll just send you a message, please.
1: 10-4. I'm sorry, but you know, I thought my computer's full.
0: 2-3, Lincoln.
1: 10-4. Your message, trespasser number 699 East Buckeye Road, okay, blackmail 3240 5'2", 170 180. Green sweater, black pants, black hat, none of weapons. Was making verbal threats to complain its co-worker to 91 George Sands, big small side store, refusing to leave. Solo for contact, 2202, copy 515, Lincoln's attached. Off of the residential, 24,208 North 61st Drive, 934B.
0: 933, turn from work.
1: Hanging in at America Blue, that's Charlie 92203. And sent back up on your dispute, 240 was still not fixed, 34B. Any unit who can prove citation at 333 East Jefferson Street for portable 10,010.
0: Chief Richard Mary, the 647 and 32 feet, please.
1: Two thirty Mary, copy 3647, 60,014 at 28th Street, anonymous male, unknown height, thinner medium build, dark hair, light colored t-shirt, and on bottoms, backpack, non office, bumps, clean store, then walk towards the back gate. Anonymous man to the backyard, only has a long camera through the door, cleans 15 minutes away from home, and would like the PD to check to make sure the gate is not open. Diana, request 21 contacts, 2204.
0: Megan?
2: Would you please see the 239 and 214 beat?
1: Desire the first, the white male, 40s average height, medium build, black shirt, tan pants. Not on weapons, the second's a black male, 26 foot, and build, black shirt and tan pants. Point is waiting behind the circle for contact. Haven't seen if it has been anything about black shirt, black shorts, 2204. Thank you, Peggy. I see you also attached. It's going to be a 415 John, 8731 West Pinchot Avenue. About three or four juveniles were outside complaining house, yelling out comps address and her son's name. Subject flushed in a light colored van was found on Pinchot, believes they're childhood bullies of son, and then a couple of duplicates. Said the subject's return left again. They also left notes on complainant's front door. You have Katrina for contact, 2205.
3: Got me advice when you get there and you're good for
1: 2205 hours.
0: I'm finishing loading, put me on that.
1: I copy, 12.
4: Sorry, you can find Andrea too, but I'll finish loading up, you put me on that.
1: 10-4.
0: Sir.
1: Sure. 01 North 72 Chevron. Subject refusing to leave, white male, full juice, spindle, all white clothing, no weapons. Ready for contact, 2206.
0: 41 George, I can monitor that last soft traffic.
1: 10-4. Emergency traffic is domestic, 4722 East Bell Road, 631B. 631 Lincoln, back up again, Charlie 6, 2206. 633 Lincoln. Charlie, Charlie 6.
5: In the monitor.
1: Charlie 6.
0: Seven Lincoln. I just checked 36th Street all the way westbound Hot Earl to 36th Street. So far, it's number 3.
1: Read, send ATL from GPS. 4 motorcycles, 2 Harleys and 2 Sports, 510 holding up traffic on the freeway, service with black helmets, all black clothing, left and eastbound on Bell. Information for GPS at 2207, and you're clear.
0: 6:13, Lincoln, for the next.
6: 4 minutes ago, complaint was told to leave, so he will wait at the QD at 9101 West McDowell inside the store. He's wearing a black shirt, blue jeans. He wanted the 22, but was advised we can't 22 these type of calls. It's 2207. Can I get a unit to call?
0: Hey, Logan John.
6: Tumblr, sir. Thank you.
1: Standard set up for 239, 1944, Thunderbird, 221 Butte.
7: 239, King, I just wrapped up on that 488 Victor. I'm heading from Hawaii, so I can go.
1: Copy, thank you. Standard set 8. Station back up for 239, 1944, Thunderbird, 221 Butte.
0: 236, I get back up.
1: 10-4, thank you. Charlie 8. The rest of the monitor.
8: 22 key to monitor.
1: 10-4, thank you. Charlie 8.
7: 231 John, can you put me on that as well?
1: Sure. 831 King, go ahead.
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6: 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Can I get another unit to 51st Avenue and Hadley, just east? 10-4.
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3: Well, I'm code 4 here, I heard you.
2: 10-4, sir. The other unit 17 to 51st and Hadley, copy?
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2: 10-4, thank you. Refrigerator units in the area of 25 Street and Voltan Lane, 232 Beat, Savannah David Broadcast, Black Toyota, Edwards, I'm out of 305, driving southbound on 25th Street. Driving radically, nearly hit someone, plus 3390, no threat contact. SOS 2211.

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0: 10-4, thank you. And information only for units in the area of 5150 West Lower Buckeye Road, Circle K. It's going to be a 487 broadcast. Fear run 10 for subjects were Native male and Native female, 20s. First one was wearing a gray hoodie. Second one was wearing black shorts, black shirt. Third one was wearing black clothing. Unknown weapons ran off in multiple directions. Unknown what exactly was taken. We'll prosecute a bound. Nobody for contact, 2214.
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3: Two days to working, 239-2802 East Lamarche Ave, Unit 103. PD is just out for a verbal. Says the 601 Johnson Lamont was outside throwing things. Clint has said, request PD back out. Question to speak to a sergeant. No weapons. Contact Kazura. It's 2014. So units follow.
4: Four.
3: 2214. 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
0: Copy 23, check welfare 4315 West McDowell Road. Clear and fall. Clear and fall 821 King to check welfare 4315 West McDowell. Clear 821 King, send my Rebecca, please. Going to be a few cars involved. Dark colored four-door sedan, yellow four-door sedan, and a gray two-door coupe, and a dark Honda Civic east side of the intersection. 2017.
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1: 431, King, from my way.
2: Copy that unit of backup. Switch to Charlie 4, 2017.
1: 4-3 King. 10. 4-3
2: King, switch monitor. I copy. Coming in circle for 1735 West Grand. Support the unit in town 4601 North 34th Street.
1: I'm 15 King, I can take the 240.
0: 40 domestic at 2121 North 99th Avenue, 3107. Unit 3107, in a verbal with mom Sheila, Hispanic female, 47 years, 5'7. Average height, unknown colored PJs, no weapon. More than 5 ago, such a scratch complaint in his arm, complaint waiting outside for PD.
2: Twenty-two, 18 is there in call? 633 Lincoln. 633 Lincoln. So whichever second shifter was out here related to this call, can they give me anyone on my duty phone, please? Copy. So to Charlie 5, it's 2219.
0: 10-420, are you clearing for that hot graphic or for something else?
3: Negative. We're at 201 East Jefferson. We're going to be actually closer to Jackson and 2nd Street. If we can get fire over here for a subject bleeding from the eye.
0: 10-4, and it's code 4 for them.
3: Yeah, code 4. He's going to be a little bit 390, but we'll be with him.
0: 10-4.
1: Okay, so okay. Let's go 4 here, thank you.
0: Okay, 4.
2: The first entry.
4: Oh, my God.
2: Denver.
4: 6-1, Lincoln.
2: Denver.

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1: Copy that, thank you.
2: I'll take that audible.
3: 10-4, it's the audible. 2815 West Peoria, Suite 101. Coming from Dickie's Barbecue Pit. From exit, error alarm zone, front door. At 2220, is there a unit to call?
2: Good evening, Marion. We're clearing out call. What's that?
3: 10-4.
0: 10-4, lost. Copies at Circle K. 2220.
2: Is anyone king?
0: Is anyone king?
2: Have you had an additional unit after this accident at 7th Street and Belrose? Or additional 508 just northbound of 7th Street? We also got another, we got a car over here also this way to this town for traffic issues, I guess. So just need one more unit out here.
0: Another unit for 7th Street as well.
1: 233, Marion, we'll attach.
0: 10-4, 6.
2: I have to duplicate on 17 over there.
0: 10-4, I'll change to 20.
3: Yes, Mary.

0: 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Frank Zebra Adam, 6x6.
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1: 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The next in your beat is going to be a audible 2434 South 67th Avenue at the Sierra Linda High School. Copy the plumbing door and the boys' restroom door at 2223.
2: 6 years is going to be a domestic 939 West Coulter Street, 614 beat. Anyone for the domestic 939 West Coulter Street, 614 beat?
0: I'm looking at 43rd Avenue, Harmont, with Glendale PD on their stuff.
2: How far are you good for?
0: I'm looking for just checking out.
3: No one is bedside. It's at 647. Anyone for contact is 9224. Can't small.
1: It's coming on Charlie 6. Can
0: you turn back up for the 21 finger, 213 I can break away.
4: 6 and 11. What do you have? 2101. Stuart Tatum.
1: Just give me a 915 quickly pitch right on Tatum. 213
5: needs to put me on that.
1: Customers, give me in Charlie 2.
4: 212, we can put in alcohol.
1: 10-4, thank you. Try this, too.
0: 21-2, moderate.
1: 10-4. Thank you. Trade back up on the domestic. 939 was Coulter, 6-14-8.
0: 10-4.
1: Try the 6.
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7: City 2 John, did I get 261 units for that domestic violence?
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0: 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Say, subject throwing items over your back patio at the front door of the unit. Supposed to be 913, Flint Cassie is over so I can hear them. No for contact, 1926.
1: Emergency traffic, it's a domestic at 4831 South 37th Drive, 413D. Anyone for a domestic, 4831 South 37th Drive, 413D.
2: 14 Lakes.
1: Copy that unit. The backup, which is Charlie 4, 2227.
2: 413 Lincoln, you can put me on that.
1: 10-4.
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1: 10-4.
3: Reference 508, try to kick all the southbound traffic on 7th Street to go westbound. So they're going to go right past where we're going to start getting the tow trucks to come through.
4: So you want nobody going eastbound then on Bell?
3: Eastbound's okay. I'm mostly talking about coming through the intersection right now. We can try to kick them to go westbound on Bell Road and eastbound on Bell Road, just not coming southbound right now.
4: Yeah, we copy. We'll set it up.
3: Thank you.
5: 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That's 2228 units pulse.

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3: 다음 4th I'm at Jeremiah, not a good meal, on 31st, and I'm running eastbound.
2: Air unit, please.
0: Are you going to get more units with 31st and 4th?
2: 74 Mary.
0: That's right.
1: Do you want me to put us on?
0: Copy.

0: 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We got two detained.
1: Engine 918, you're traffic close, Charlie 6.
2: For Mary.
1: 23 for Mary.
2: You know what, 22, my apologies. This is nothing, I'm coming 23.

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1: He's taking a call, please. He's moving on 714 King's call, please.
2: Yes, I'm pretty sure we can.
3: It's 71 George. Somebody need a backup.
4: /1185, 831 King is going to follow.
1: I missed that. Thank you. I appreciate it, though.
0: Okay. Music, 20 plus people, no contact, 2332.
5: Well, that's 12th Street in Dunlap, Palma Park. Can you check a plate on a 647 Victor for me? Let me know if it's code 4. The Arizona plate, Adam, George, Adam, 9, David, 0. Should come back to a Nissan Altima.
0: Thanks for giving me 1 second.
1: Two three summary. Send us one more unit. We're going to be working on 459 Robert location.
0: I have 2802 East Marsh Avenue, please.

0: Fucking highway. I'm not gonna get hit.
1: Copy. I'm being code 4, then it's 10-8. Thank you.
0: Pepper.
1: 614-K.
2: 614-K. Perfect, and change his mind again, and he is wanting fire for getting hit to the head.
0: He's sorry, you said he wants fire for an injury?
2: Yeah, he has had injury.
0: Oh.
3: X-ray 9-10, can you send that check to offer out service stream?
4: I copy. SIA Check Welfare, 7th Street, Jefferson, Rear East, D.C., white female, 5'2", mini male, short blonde hair, black and white tattoos, suit on clothing. She was with her husband at the baseball game that got separated. Lost her from her 15 ago, just 20. 21 seemed to have died. It's 22-34.
2: Two-three-four, Mary.
1: Ops still work up on 2801 East Paradise Lane, Building 23, Permit 103. Can't get an RO.
0: So Department 10, did you say 4?
1: 10-4.
0: Check, those are
5: on the back of the Leon, Charlie 9-2-3-4, folks, clear.
6: Those copies.
3: John Martin.
0: Okay.
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0: Copy, boss. We think it's related.
3: I copy. I'm set to.
2: A32 Lincoln, I will try 400.
4: A32, Mary, you can put us on that.
2: Thank you.

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1: Copy, thank you. 6-0 Lincoln, supervisor available for 21.
0: Supervisor able to call 6-0 Lincoln.
2: King, have him call me.
1: Beta 63 King.
0: Stepford.

0: 633 Lincoln. 633 Lincoln, go ahead. Can you please send me back 0958? 633 Lincoln, sending you back to 647, 12212 North Paradise Village Parkway East, Building 15, Unit 153, Info Unit 4, Sharon's contact, 2239, is there a unit to follow?
1: 633 American.

0: 100 West Virginia Avenue, 2061. Loud stomping noises from neighbor thinks doing intentionally to be loud, ongoing issues with them, and security has already talked to them, and subject still does it. It's going to be Quintasia for contact, 2241-312. 22 that you called them, I'll put it back on the stack.
1: Possibly a second, but I'm known to second juvenile.
2: 234 Mary Adam. I'm over here with his mom and another family member. They're saying that there was three boys involved in this, and they all took off the property.
3: Can you scrap that in real quick?
0: Christine, subject six races and genders, unarmed weapons from the mountain preservation on the back area of the house, which is a rehab house. According to the house manager, is a part of the 10 to 15 subjects and says they're all harassing her and being loud.
4: Your first number is a number, please.
0: She's 34 Lincoln and being loud, but it says 100 mentioned 451 being her, possible CID situation. Let's have to contact 2242-012.
1: Thank you, Natasha.
0: Yeah.
5: Access in Deer Valley Road, 934 beat.
4: 132 Mary Parker.
5: Copy that unit. Switcher Charlie 7. Again, Charlie 7, 2242. 2, you're clear. Charlie 7.
4: I just became louder.
0: Sorry, 242. Do you want any additional units to fight at a party?
1: Can you put me back on that? Thanks for the Victor.
3: 62K.
5: Can you help you touch?
6: Copy and copy the info. 2243 and 632 Lincoln. I see you touch. Thank you.

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I'm just working on Houston.

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1: Thomas, 4-4, 1 of 93.
3: I copy Lamont Thomas, 0401,
1: 1993. I'm sorry, that's March 9th of 2012.
3: Sorry, I don't know how to mix that up. I don't know how to mix that up. Sorry about that, I'll fix it.
1: It was me, not you.
4: Traffic is a fight, 10,045 North 34th Avenue,
0: 924B.
3: 921 King. 921 King, have back, Lulu, 922-45.
5: 925 King.
3: 24 Charlie 9.
6: 24,
3: thank you.
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0: Full from Tumor, you can send him 647.
1: Put in a white Nissan Versa versus a white Chevy Cruze, no injuries on the side of the road just west of the intersection. Kenny for contact 2247.
2: Two Victor right on the 3 Henry 6.
1: 10-4.
2: Okay, we're gonna be on west wind, just west of 55th Avenue.
1: 10-4, are you still code 4?
2: Code 4.
0: Oh, 1451, please.
3: There's a new 2 Lincoln, that's the 900, 17217 or 17th Avenue. There's a male crawling and dragging himself on the ground. White male, but he's a 36-foot heavy set, no shirt, no weapons, currently near dumpsters. No one for contact, 2248 units below. Sir, units to follow, 222 Lincoln on a truck buffer, 17th Avenue.
4: SCS 548, it's 2249.
5: Six 11 King, our victim's going to be transferred to St. Texas for precautionary but rescue 19.
3: Copy.
0: Six Sister King, copy.
4: For 24 Lincoln.
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7: 5, it's 4 Mary, code 6. 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
7: 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We're still rolling out of 5th Street.
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0: 514, John.
4: So for anyone else.
7: Fine, so we're stopped at 5th Street in Portland.
4: Copy, stopped at 5th Street in Portland. We're at 7843 West Alvarado Street, 2100 North. The check on complaint is kids, 12-year-old and a 9-year-old. Mom Leslie left the kids with friend named Andy while she went to get something at the border. And the kids called complaint and offered to pick them up, and mom got upset and said she's about to be home soon at 2345. Complaint wants to make sure kids are okay. Since he shares custody with mom, no weapons, Colin is going to be waiting in a black Sequoia. Jose for contact 2251, a copy of your backups are attached. Congress?
0: 4-9-9-61, please.
4: 10-4.
0: I still have one more unit, 17, correct?
4: Complaints in a gray 2004 Tundra truck, put vehicle in reverse and brakes did not respond and hit neighbor's blue Chevy SUV. No injuries. Jorge for contact 2251.
3: I was Northern 921
0: Desired.
3: Particular one, John, your next one coming up. Do you copy that?
8: 231 John, yeah, I copy.
4: A 48 on South 37th Drive, 2052.

0: My understanding is multiple juveniles are seen leaving. We have not seen or heard anyone inside since being on scene during this current response.
1: I copy. You haven't seen or heard anyone inside? It's supposed to be three juveniles that left already.

0: Sylvia 647, 26 Drive in Hazelwood, and a 14th Elm 4212 West Cactus. Over there.
1: 6th Street.
0: Yes, over.
1: It's 26 Mary, you can send us a 459 Idaho.
0: 623 Mary, audible 261 with Dunlap Avenue, Suite 21. Entry blast brake detector, it's 2253. 635 Mary, on that hit.
1: Go 4.
0: Five fifteen King.
2: Yeah, can you show me down fall off at 2601 East Roosevelt Street? It's gonna be just outside of precinct.
0: They kicked the door, refused to answer anything else. If they said if PD doesn't respond, he was 459 someone and then hung up, no answer on callback, times 2, 2254. John, copy code 41 to City 4227 North 27th Avenue 2254.
1: 414 King. You said that 651 Adam.
3: 6 Carson. Nearest West Street left their pit bull outside in the front yard last 3 weeks after family incident, claim believes they abandoned it. Says he looks sunken in, like he's about to die on Henry. Claim tried to jump in the water, but the dog not receptive, possibly sick. Can contact Roger, 2255, 4 Little King, copy attached. 4. 4 Lincoln.
2: Yes, ma'am. Can you have 421 Mary get me a 21, please?
3: 421 Mary.
4: Yeah, on it.
3: Pepper.
0: 10 information for units in the area of 35th Avenue in Thunderbird. It's another 390 data broadcast. For Red Ford pickup, Arizona, Paul Lincoln, Adam, 7 George 2, swerving for traffic and crossing over the lane. Possibly 390, blasting southbound, 2256.

0: 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No other info, that's 2057, is there anything to follow?
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1: We have a site, Unity 28 North 31st Avenue. It's going to be the BLM building, flank saying a 101 yelling with some kids on the corner. The black female, pink tank top, black leggings. Complaint was also 236 by them. The kids were under the age of 15. Country's going to be Victoria. It's 2250-923 Mary, if you attach.
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0: 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And please.
1: Super. 415 Edwards, 8330 North 19th Avenue, Building 10, Unit 1071. It's coming from downstairs, neighbors, loud music. There's your 90, beer cans on the porch, ongoing 2, 2300 units full.
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0: 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So, Lincoln, you can send it 12 and 11, Lincoln, the check welfare might be.
1: Having a 647, 26 driving Hazelwood, and a 418 Tom, 20, version 4212 with Cactus. Crisis, got a possible 901 X-ray, juvenile, yes, Mita.
0: Romero, we have a clearance structure now.
1: I copy, 2301.
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3: Copy. That unit and the other units, switch to Charlie 7. 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
0: 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There's a 911 hang-up call. On call back, they gave the 20 and said that she was being threatened. Said someone was yelling at her and didn't know him. She hung up again, got no answer on call back. It's 102. And 613, Lincoln, I see you attached. Thank you.
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0: Holding on 647, 2510 West Thunderbird. And 418 Tom, 2826 East Grover's Avenue.
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0: Edward and maybe 23
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0: 4? 611, can I copy your 23 for the 415 Edward, 1723 Glendale Avenue, Santa Fe Apartment, in your code 4? 23 or 4?
1: Hey, 21, can you back us on Charlie 4? 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

0: Oh, can you send me a lot of noise off of my dad, please?
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0: on Charlie 4, 3800, you have to switch over. 10-15, so I'm just going to physical call 350 on Mexican Highway 10-5-8, again, it's on Charlie 4, 2306.
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5: Wolf 4725 East Southern Avenue. Sorry, 22, not that one. 3540 East Cotton Gin. 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Exit double door, 2205. 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
0: Is not ever come from a ways for this domestic 5722 West Cherryland Road, 8.2B. Is not ever come from a ways for this domestic 10-4 Charlie 4.
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5: All right, copy. It's a check welfare number 825 West Broadway Road, unit 2103. Plaintiff said that she needed a mail moved from her apartment, was in a verbal case of enamored, so they're telling him to get out. There's going to be a lot of DV calls from this premise history, including a 245 for choking, possibility reason for contact, 2310, copy 413, link is attached.

0: Emergency traffic is going to be commercial 13610 North Black Canyon Access 931B. IV units spread up on this commercial 13610 North Black Canyon Access 931B. First is going to be 17. Traffic clear.
1: 30 units started for commercial 13610 North Black Canyon 931B. Anyone to break clear, come from Oasis Drive for the commercial 13610 North North Black Canyon 931B.
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0: Era o mesmo para tráfico. Holding a trespasser, 1601 East Indian School. It was Mary for traffic.
1: Yeah, go ahead.
0: Going to be 480 Tom, 4930 North, 91st Avenue at the Circle K at the White Mouth, 2030s. 55 Greenville, a hat, gray shirt with no sleeves, jeans, snow weapons, carrying a blue duffel bag, is outside harassing customers. Passing them for money and is on 237 David, refusing to leave. Complaining with subject is trespass. It's Stephanie that matches for contact. 22.
2: Q33 linking for the next. It's 961 Henry, 27th Street in Beck. Client located and spoke with the driver of a black Kia Forte referencing a previous incident. Leave the vehicle if occupied by two subjects and let PD out to apprehend the subjects for reckless driving. Client is armed. You're going to contact Chad. It's 2313.
3: Sure, if we have one.
2: Can I get a backup for 233 Lincoln for this 961 Henry, 27th Street?
3: 231 John, you can put me on that as well.
2: I appreciate it, thank you.
0: Two calls and 19 P3 calls, precinct wide.
3: 211 Lincoln.
2: 211 Lincoln.
3: I'm going to generate what appears to be a 961 on Highway 17 near Pinnacle Peak Road. About 3 to 4 vehicles here involved in an accident.
2: I copy. I can call him DPS.
0: House 2314. Drive in Moody Trail, going to be a 500 Brecker. 6 minutes ago, two males were running with their shirts over their head and left in a gray four-door Chevy Silverado. Arizona plate 20, Adam 0, Robert Frank, information only at 23.

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1: No, it's copy. 11 Noise 1528 East Glenhaven Drive on music. I'll see people drinking. No contact, 2315.
0: He's 2014, referencing that flight call on, are you picking console? We're on the plane right now. Circle 4.
1: Copy, I'll be completely right now, circle 4.
2: Yeah.
1: I'm at Charlie 6, it's 2316.
3: You get the backup safe, any future, John?
4: 632 Mary Pryor.
3: Can I voice your supervisor monitor?
5: 632 P.
3: Thank you.
5: You're fucking American. I'm comfortable here. You can come back to my backup before he's over.
3: You copy? Thank you.
6: Four subjects. All Hispanic male at 390 got into a Nissan 4-door SUV, possibly Pathfinder. Unknown tag, last name, Eastbound, and Union School. It's information at 2316.

0: Hello.
1: About 16th Street in Vogel. Get your plate here a second.
0: Yes, sir.
2: Keith asked me to 7-Eleven Lincoln's call. For some reason, my computer's not working.
3: Eight to zero, yeah. 802 Union.
0: What kind of vehicle are you?
4: It's a motorcycle.
5: Okay. 413 Lincoln, 411 King, and 412 Lincoln. Where are you guys in the complex?
6: Right by your patrol car.

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1: Can you put me on the 900 Indian School on 18th Ave, Highway 4?
0: Yeah, 10-4, you code 4?
1: Yeah, it's going to be code 4.
0: Copy.
2: Are you going to put a cell with them?
0: Copy. Carlos, once contact, 2319, units
2: full. 2319, mechanical fire, 211, code 4. 10-4.
0: Holding an audible 3049 West Auto for you.
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0: I copy, thank you.
2: 13, can you put me back on the other call so I can activate my camera, please?
0: 10-4, sorry about that.

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3: I think you're going to be at a West Point, at least you, Western New Pass. You're playing loud music, ongoing issue about that 2320 hours. Can you follow?
4: I follow you.
1: Can you back up? Pushing horses traffic. Next one's going to be a residential 2140 West Thunderbird Road 221B. P22 Lincoln is going to be on Charlie 22321.
3: I'm going to back up 222 King for 47 India Bell Road 222.

0: back up 222 Lincoln for their hot traffic, Presidential, Thunderbird. Anyone to back up 222 Lincoln for their hot traffic, Residential, Thunderbird?
1: 10-4.
2: Hey, it's backup 811 Johnson, domestic 10,000 West Missouri Avenue, AW.
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2: Temper.
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5: Wait. Acquaintance Sasha is refusing to leave. Black female, 44 years old, unenclosing. She's in the living room, known weapons. Just complaining from the apartment. Date for contact 2322. Thank you.

0: Now looking for a...
1: Okay, does 213 have a backup, or is he going to find us well?
0: I get a backup for him. I need a backup for 213 Lincoln now for a 647, 31,700 North 29th Avenue.
2: 913, Mary, for traffic.
1: Oh, I was headed to you before the 961.
3: 214, Mary, we're about to finish up here. We can back up 13 Lincoln.
0: I appreciate it. Thank you.
4: Mercy traffic is a 415 Bravo 10,459 North 28th Drive, 924 East.
1: 924 King.
4: 924 King. And a backup will be probably 9223.
5: Taking the monitor.
0: Can audible coming from the zone 2 intrusion, 2308, CRP is Camilla, 21 to the call, 2324, I copy, 613 Lincoln, it's been attached.

0: Reach Queens in the air, 35th Avenue and Baseline going southbound. 2390 David broadcast Hispanic Mall. Here's a black backwards hat. Looks 390 driving a gray Challenger. Arizona plate Frank 3 Adam 06 Lincoln. In two lanes and almost rear-ended compartment. Looks like solo occupant last seen near Chavez Park. Information only at 2325.
1: Head on the street, trying to flag down vehicles. 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Is there
2: an info? 9-3 Tomato Regiment.
1: 10-4.
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0: Your message for that check welfare 7435 West Lower Buckeye Road at the Little Caesars. Now falling asleep in front of the Little Caesars with an infant under a blue blanket in a black weapon, complaining it's concerned for the baby's safety. He's going to be a black male, 20s, 30s, 5'9", medium build, black and red sweater, black pants, no weapons, possibly on 237, David. 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
3: 34 Lincoln.

0: Sister and King, are you switching over to Charlie next?
1: No, to Sister and King. I was just letting all the units at our scene that we can perform any traffic now.
0: I'm sorry, I copy. All units for the 900 Victor / 961. All 5-8 can be broken down now.

0: Frontier traffic main on Honorable 4916 East Minton Street, 7200 South 433. Hey, Amos, switch over to Charlie 8 again. Charlie 8, it's 2328.
1: Let me switch monitor.
0: 10-4, Charlie 8.
2: 431, can you put me in the hot call fire?
0: Charlie 8.
3: So 239, 10,649 North 12th Street, Unit B. There's a subject that can't clean his order, and they refuse to answer more questions. Said if P didn't respond, he had 451 someone, and then ended up no answer on callback times 2. It's 2228, Unit 4.
1: Is that King Code 4? Can you send me a message, please?
0: Don't worry.
4: It's the same 21 from the hot call we had at 7649 North 12th Street. If it is, then it's going to be a bad 20. We already took care of it.
0: That voicemail and callback times 2, it's 2329. Is there a unit to call?
5: I'm talking.
0: 10-4, unit. It does look like the mapping near unit 1069.
2: Give me the 647 picture.
0: 10-4, the 647 picture, 2535 plus camelback to QT, approximately 20 to 30 vehicles doing a car meet. Gun and weapons, the parking lot is completely packed and there's more vehicles showing up. Plane runs them off of property. Contact is going to be security. It's 2330. Are there two more units to fall?
6: 912 Lincoln.
0: 10-4.
2: Now, 11 King, can you also see if the 86 Evers, if there's something they're working?
1: I do not. I think they're already in the area. I don't know if they're working this, but yeah, if we can let Bravo 3 know.
0: 10-4.

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1: You can go slow roll that way.
2: Any slow roll to go to 350 West Thomas?
3: The street. After I get in the call, make sure everything's at code 4 or verified at 20.
4: No, that should be fine. We went out there and we took care of the issue. This call was holding before our hot call came out earlier. We can dispo it.
3: I copy. Thank you.
1: Information for units in the area, 10 East Buck Island, Circle K, the F broadcast 5EO. Customer took 3-pack of beer. The description of a 7 possibly 11, a white hatchback. It's 2231.
5: Yes. Sorry, copy your message, you go for.
3: Street just south in the cul-de-sac. There's a couple of subjects parked in an unsafe area. They don't have a description of the vehicle, but they say that they are in the way and cause a 961. The vehicle is occupied by 3 subjects, possibly. No one for contact, 2332, 231 John, and 232 Lincoln. I see that you attached. Thank you.
6: Okay, 170 pounds, hair pulled back, blue jumpsuit. Robbins was knocking and twisting Complainant's door handle, asking Complainant to open the door. Complainant asked her what she needed, and she refused to answer. This was ongoing for at least 2 minutes, then walked away towards the left side of the home. Complainant sees a vehicle with headlights on. I don't know if related to Complainant, does not want to go out. It's Giselle for contact. 2332, 834 Lincoln's going to be your backup.
0: Which one is a ticket? Simple. 950 Meredith, you
2: know. Reference to domestic. Charlie 4 is working on 6722 West Sherlin Road. Frequency is drone and 2 more units to help with containment. It's on Charlie 4. Again, Charlie 4, 2333.
0: 30 seconds out.
3: That's 4-9-1-0, you said 4?
7: Yeah, 9-1-0. I walked up on 3 miles for dinner being here in the 239. They're all sitting down on the ground right now, but one of them did have a knife. He's got his hand on top of his head right now. I don't click for it for right now, so I'm just going to wait for another unit.
5: Of his guns, pistols, and a holster, but Complainant doesn't know where it's at. Both parties are 390, and then Complainant became uncooperative. And you're going to protect the entry zone with the firearm, 2333, as well.
0: 7-3-3.
6: Does any 800 units that can help out Charlie 4 for containment? It's going to be domestic at 6722 West Cheerlin.
3: It's referencing a previous incident. Complainant is upset that the mom boyfriend Tony possibly stole his meds and that property crime detectives don't work on weekends. Now he's concerned for his mom, who has dementia. They want us to check on her because he's worried that Tony is taking advantage of her. They don't want to provide any other info. Also, threatened to come to Phoenix in 240 and or 451 Tony. Thomas wants 21 contact, 2335 and 224 King. I see the attached. Thank you.

0: number 923 East Greenway Road. Subject XY is Monica. St. Timo 553 Medianville, black paint, that loose love bands, Bush complained at 10 ago at time of original call, and the son Isaac, 25 to 30 years old, Hispanic male, 5'10", and bills, known weapons, threatened to free the complainant. Complainant's waiting in his vehicle down the street at East Street Greenway. He's had several ETA calls, 2336. Sorry, he'll be at 10th Street in Greenway. And it's 2336.
1: Ran away from home and went to safe place at 7th Street and Northern at the QT. Mom kicked her out. Going to Blake for contact, 2336.
0: Four up to Mary for traffic. Six for Sid and Victor, 5233 South Central and Torrance property. On live video, vehicles pulling up in the west parking lot with people hanging outside. Yellow pickup truck and black passenger car. I don't know how many people. Spoke to key holder Caesar, who requested dispatch. Unknown ATN file, 2337.
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3: I copy 4005 East Union Hills Drive.
4: We can broadcast that noise in the 34B, and we can probably broadcast the next ones that are going to be coming up for that. 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So if they want contact, we can just broadcast them.
0: Copy. Information we're getting from the area of 15,218 South 47th Street. 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
3: 601 John, 2150 West Alameda Road, apartment 1311. 1 hour ago at the time of the call, Clint's 14-year-old was last seen in her apartment. He has mild autism, functions at his age. His name is Dayon, born in 2011, white male, 5'4", heavy, light shorts and weapons. Sierra for contact, 2339, is there any call? And 4, thank you.
0: Well, 1834 West Grand Street, Circle K, 15 to go, Spain, male, early 20s, 5'6", hockey belt, tan shirt, gray pants, and weapons. Took 21 from 101 in the store, left and came back. Was trying to get the 101 to leave with them and just had a verbal with them. Last seen westbound on Grant in maroon Kia, 5X Ray Adam, 15 Mary. 101 wants to speak to you about the theft. Cost 515 Lincoln's trash, 2340. There's also another theft holding for the store, and this one is going to be related, but there's a customer theft from the QT as well. Or from the Circle K.
3: Yeah, 10-4.
5: Copy, thank you.
3: Was last seen heading out towards Alcatillo. It's 2340.

0: That's really new. David's actually going to be upgraded for a 47 Victor. Stand by for the hot traffic.
1: We get fire for R20. 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
1: With
0: 25-8. Boy. Alan Canada, back on Triple Charlie 9. Offensive domestic at the North 16 West Local Avenue. If we can get a unit with Leslie Cole, I'm going to start Triple Charlie 9, 2342.

0: 912 Lincoln.
1: 10-4 Charlie 9. Is there a unit with less lethal for 31? 10-4. Is there a unit with less lethal 3116 with the Vogel Avenue?
2: Yeah, just 20 no contact, 3342. Here's Vaughn.
3: X-ray 5435 West Mitten Avenue, 833, begin to run on Charlie 9 again, Charlie 9, 2343.
1: Dyke, 8-9, please.
0: I'll take the 900 Henry.
3: It's going to be a 57 Street Greenway Parkway, 222 B, you have to run on Charlie 2, it's 2343.
1: Anyone else out of who is following?
4: I'm looking for fire. Just let my back up now.
0: Just wait. 1 Lincoln over the Hoggle.
1: 10-4, Supervisor Monitor.
0: 22 King.
1: 10-4.
0: 6 right now.
3: I'll try to see what.
1: 6-15 King.
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1: Chris trespassed 4, but he's refusing to leave. 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
4: Can we just 22 the car? Is he the one for rolling?
0: 22 King, we can 22 the car.
1: I copy.
4: 4, I appreciate you.
1: I copy. We're going to go ahead and cancel the fight, 7th Street and Greenway. We're going to clear it from TAC 2 back to Adam 2. It's 2346.
3: I can help out. 800 with Taco holding us down at 1 X-ray. 5435 Whitman Avenue. 833B is going to be worked on Charlie 9. Charlie 9, 2346.

0: 700 units. I help out 800 Rock Holding. I want X-ray at 5435. What's been now?
1: D-722, Mr. Cherry Lynn. Can you work on 24?
2: I don't matter, I have a rifle. Where do they need me?
1: It's going to be Charlie 4 at 5722 West Cherry Lynn.
2: Copy, send it.
1: Pepper, thank you.
3: Indian School, if you can keep clearing for an 83 unit to try and back me up.
1: Yeah, for sure. It's going to be on Charlie 9. I'll let them know.
2: 101 Mary, we'll back up 711R. Can you get a touch us, please?
1: Yes, sir.
4: Ready?
5: 10-4-2.
4: 71 Kingdom Hall.
1: 10-4.

0: went to. Can you advise the roommate to safely stow away his 450 million?
1: For Mary, we make that back up.
2: Sorry, thank you. Is that 1.26 driving Glendale, Charlie 9-2348? For me.
3: 434 Mary, reconcile that loud party call. It's going to be the same thing that 43 King put out earlier. It's going to be the festival and reservation.
4: I got the information for units. 415 Paul, 3445 East Desert Oil Road. It's a music festival. No contact. 2340.
5: Can you put us on overdosing? 32nd Street and Oak. She's on the ground, not responding. 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
2: Again, trespasser 54 Kenny's High Street, Mighty at the Mighty X. Fennec Mill, 30-46, 4-15 pounds, tattoos on left arm. Black clothing no offense, asked to leave. He was making a bunch of women uncomfortable and he was refusing. Nick, lost contact, 2350 Unitswell.

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0: 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Copy, I'll send you to go on Charlie 9 and Charlie 9. Told you traffic. Next second to be a fight. 4025 North 40 Street 714TV. 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Copy, I'll send you to go on Charlie 9 again. Charlie 9, 2053.
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2: 10-4, so I'm Charlie 9, 724, John, I copy you on that one as well. So, no, King, I copy for the final 40, is there a backup for that one?
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2: Trespasser number 747 West Roosevelt, Wolfish Studios, Whiter, Hispanic male, mid 40s, 5'9", average build, white button down shirt with blue polka dots, khaki pants, dark brown hair, glasses, no SMD 390, and refusing to leave. He's cursing at security. He's still on the sidewalk. He says it's part of the property. Walter for contact, 2664. Sorry, gonna be Rose for contact.
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0: on to dispatch. That's you, Claire, and I think you're muted.
1: Sorry about that. 923 Mary, a copy for the 647, 2939 West Puget Ave. 2 males in their 20s, no further info or description, no known weapons, walking through the neighborhood. Complaint says they don't look like they belong there. Also a white sedan that's been circulating the neighborhood. Concerned they were involved in a 415 Broadwater house in the past. It's 2356 hours. Client 12 Lincoln on your heads.
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If there's any available, it'd be 100 units that can start up. I have this coming from a long ways. Being worked on Charlie 9 and Charlie 9, 2357.

0: 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Talk about the final on X-ray 6435 West Main Avenue, 830B. Can you work on Charlie 9?
1: 11 John, send it.
0: 10-4 Charlie 9. Anybody?
2: Put me on that.
0: 10-4 Charlie 9, Charlie 9.
3: This is Mary, 1 of the
0: 50 Mary, 10.
3: 1 in custody.
0: Copy, 1 in custody, 6902 West Osborne Road,
3: 23. Old 26th Street in Oak, 721B. Copy, no response, Unit 2 Road on Charlie 10 again.
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0: 7-11.
1: 7-11, Lincoln.
0: Yeah, can you show me doing a courtesy transport from my location to 2301 East University Drive in Mesa? And it's going to be 1-1 miles. Last are going to be 726.
1: I copy, Spurgeon. Copy going out of Phoenix.
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0: Seriously, if I marry, can push this one further, India.
1: Divorce. Wait, Astor Street, 11:06. There is 1 hour.
0: 15, John, 933B.
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0: Thank you for standing by. This is the 415 John 35th Avenue and Bell going eastbound 10 to 15 juveniles e-biking through the street, speeding through traffic. There's no contact. It's 002. Is there unit 12?
1: And for 8 calls been holding for a while, should be good. 92, can you just broadcast that since it's been holding for so long?
0: Sure. 92, 15, 4, coming to take you off.
1: Yeah, 10-4, can you send me that alarm then at 33B?
0: 10-4. And 25 Kings to Oswald. 3049 with Agua Fria, suite number 3. Coming from George and Son Asian Cuisine, from SMS Berg Zone Back Motion. It's 003, is there unit 12?
2: It is midnight 03.
0: 49 with Agua Fria, 933B. And 215, stand by till you get your backup.
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2: 615, B.
3: 611 King.
2: 611 King, in a backup, Charlie 6, it's 04.
4: 613, prior, I'm not traffic.
2: 10-4, Charlie 6.
5: 62 John the Bonner.
0: 10-4. And so, 433rd Brighton via Montoya. There are children on e-bikes going in and out of traffic. There's no contact information only. There's 04.

0: sir, if you can. So one of the units on the 927 just go do some follow-up at the hospital with fire. Just give the female some resources, too. She just doesn't want to talk.
1: 7213, we copy that information. Thank you.
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1: Good.
4: Loud noise, 2743 West LaSalle. That went to be a incident while music is back on in the backyard, 006 hours. Beautiful.
3: Charlie 10.
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0: I need a 200 unit to assist 800, referencing a 211, 1301 West Tonopah Drive.
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0: Any 62 units to assist with this 962, till she can come back.
5: 623, King, you forgot it.
0: 10-4, thank you. I'm still on Charlie 10. 62 unit for this 962, till she can come back. To 4, Charlie 10.
6: Spring 4344 West Indian School, A23B. Can I first try the name Spring 4344 West Indian School, A23B? Copy, no response, you need to go to Charlie 10 again, Charlie 10, minute 9.
5: 514, John, for traffic.
3: Triple fare, number 908, South 17th Avenue, Unit 9. Hazard applies for resident Brianna, has got 19 CNT issues. Says a white male came up to her apartment, talked aggressively to her daughter, but couldn't hear what he said. She refused to answer for the questions and said, take care of it. 0-10 hours, units following.
0: And same backup, 611 King, 5708, North 14th Street, 615B.

0: smoking 3-3 backer for 611 King has 23 on a domestic 5708 North 14th Street 615 B.
1: Emergency traffic, residential 9512 North 14th Street 622 B.
2: 2344 West Indian for work. We worked on Charlie 10, Charlie 10, 23 B, 010.
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0: So for residential 9512 North 14th Street 622 B.
3: 623 Gal. Sir, 623 Mary.
0: Copy Charlie 10. Just to the resident monitor.
4: You can do it to that.
0: I have a 1-2-man unit on it.
4: Yes, for tomorrow. What is it?
0: Charlie.
5: Lincoln 642 Charlie.
1: Lincoln 642 Charlie.
5: You show me 10-7.
1: 10-4, have a great night.
6: I need another unit for 7-7 on our stuff.
7: 7-36, Mary.
6: I'm gonna pass.
7: We had a vehicle that, took off from the traffic stop.
6: Vehicle description?
7: Check the area.
6: Alright, yes, ma'am.
7: Black Volkswagen, yeah.
6: Copy, we're looking for a black Volkswagen Jetta going westbound.
7: This is Black Volkswagen, they might be lit up on the early day of the 211 update.
8: Before, yeah, we're right up on Charlie with this 211. Use your 75 now.
7: Can we have one unit go to 4641 North 15th Avenue? That's going to be the RO20.
6: Hearing it, inform vehicle section officers.
8: Okay. Okay, unfortunately, we're at 6, but we'll monitor for now.
6: Okay.
9: Deputy John, are we able to determine if the driver of that vehicle was the registered owner?
0: Tefor, thank you. Anybody else to back up for this 901 X-ray 6739 West Lodge Drive 833? Tefor, son of Bert, okay. Approximately 5 champions of the property refusing to leave, subjects are male, six races, no offense. Contact DeAndre. It is midnight 13, 224 King, copy that.
10: Hey, 12 Lincoln, you can put me on the hot topic that's holding.
0: That was going to be Charlie 10. Anybody back up 812 Lincoln for this 459 freak 4344 West Indian Square Road 823B? 830 Lincoln, copy for 415 Paul, 36 Street, and that's it, just south on East Side of the street. Side Patty. About party with music, lots of vehicles parked on the street. Approximately 20 people. No for contact, it's the 914, 712, 634 King, copy of touch.
10: We're just 10 North 15th Avenue. Hey, we got a rifle, we got a civilian perimeter, 4650 Avenue, Hispanic male, white hoodie. Looks like they do have his 1-2. Black Jet is still,
7: Shout out to 6, please.
9: As soon as you call, let's get you to the area, so set up a perimeter and you can get out.
7: Hey, they were last seen running west.
6: Copy, last name running west on 4610.
10: Love your description. Driver's going to be Hispanic male, tattoo on left hand. Passenger's going to be one hoodie, Hispanic male. They did dump a rifle, as well as we got some clothing.
7: This is John, copy. Yeah, let's make the priority containment. And then, set the perimeter. Can we verify the short wave of vehicles are cleared?
11: Just push this call through as an R and keep me on it.
6: Suffer.
10: License plate.
6: So the last 3601 East McDowell Road, Unit 2 Bush Beach.
7: Can I just... Since Mary, that address that I originally gave you, it's going to be the RO20. Did we ever have a unit over there? Copy.
2: At 4344 West Indies Grove Road, Sergeant to monitor.
10: I don't think perimeter is necessary. It looks like a 510 Frank vehicle, double backed, picked up a passenger. And then the left eastbound, probably not going to return to 20, but would you mind just checking driving by?
7: Did not copy that. Do they want us at the RO20 or do they want us in the perimeter? With RO 20, 22 the perimeter. Radio, give me that 20 one more time for the RO.
6: 4641 North 16th Ave.
2: What's the vehicle was?
7: Vehicle standing.
6: Ten four, on Charlie 10, Sergeant's monitor.
12: 71 King, I'm on that one.
2: Yes, sir.
13: 402 Mary. 10th Ave and Brozier, northbound. South 510, White Cattle at Jessica Lake. Can you check the area, please?
2: I copy more units. 10th Avenue and Brozier, blank on your unit, Edinburgh.
7: What's up, Mary?
10: Used to the passenger white hoodie. Got it double backed as we were focusing on the passenger who then dropped the rifle as we were checking for additional subjects. Assumingly, passenger got back in the agenda for the same eastbound.
2: Sorry, now 42 Mary.
13: He's quite a way ahead of us. Probably coming up to the river bottom, northbound on 7th Ave.
2: I copy 7th Ave and river bottom, smart.
12: Or you can give 510 Frank already, or is he trying to evade you?
6: Hanging out on the west side of the store. There's no contacted 019 is there unit 12.
2: 923 Mary.
6: 10-4, thank you.
10: The Black
6: Jet. I just
12: think so. The bullseye, we can get ahead of him. Otherwise, let it go and advise DPS.
13: Yeah, 402 Mary. You can see the northbound past the freeway. No longer following.
2: Copy. Last seen northbound. Passing the I-17 on 7th Avenue. That information was 500 years before.
12: King, where's that license plate come back to? And Pete, are you able to identify the driver?
13: Negative, I cannot ID.
2: Comes back to 1567 North Classic Grand Avenue in Casa Grande.
13: There's also got another RL20 at 732 East Cortland in Scottsdale.
6: Emergency traffic, I have 14415 15th Street and Fremont is a 230. An unknown at 2nd and Jefferson.
1: on Charlie 2. Correction, Charlie 10, midnight 20.
14: Correction on 18.
15: 10-4.
14: 6-3, line 2.
15: I copy.
14: 6-3-4, what channel?
15: It's going to be Charlie 10. I have a... I copy, thank you. Sorry, call 15th Street in Fremont, 4358.
14: Sorry, 10-4. Yes, the friend over for looking at
12: that. We'll just make the rise pass if we're able to pick up the unit and keep the unit overhead. I'll switch over for the,
15: Copy, sir.
13: Folks, Mary, we initially picked up this vehicle coming out at 31st Avenue in Southern. It was already 510 to begin with. Is there any call holding in that area?
10: Yeah, well, it was. And then the double back to the accessory vehicle.
14: Hey, we're not checking where that car was pointing.
15: I got the Union Marines.
14: Six, 14, King.
15: 614, King, in the backup, Charlie 6, 0.2.
1: Use the backup, 614, King.
14: I'm sorry, I missed that. I'm going to need fire. Someone got punched in the face. You don't need to deal with that.
15: I copy. I'll get them. Can I get one more unit? They're shooting for ramp.
14: King, what channel did it go to?
1: Charlie 6.
14: All right, 62. John has that one.
1: Sounds good, thank you.
16: For 390, David broadcast for a white pickup. Arizona 3, correction, Arizona 439, David Morris. He's driving erratic, last thing going northbound on 51st Avenue, 022.
15: Fire 73, X-ray 82. Lincoln, I copy. It's DV call, 5217 South 51st Avenue. And it's NY, Monique, need a female 30s, 5'1", a floor, medium, heavy. Clothing, their weapons is in the kitchen, yelling at complainant's boyfriend and sister, Casey for contact, 023 units long.
14: Oh, reference, that's 20.
10: 4610 on 15th Avenue.
15: Go ahead.
14: Yeah.
1: It's going to be a 415 Edwards, 16815 North 29th Street, Unit 126. It's just revving vehicles. They're doing burnouts in the parking lot. Diego does want contact. It's 023 hours. Is there a unit to follow?
14: Thank you, Mary.
1: 10-4, thank you.
14: 209, can you come on that, please?
1: 10-4.
14: 632
1: Lincoln.
14: 632 Lincoln, Glenn. Can you update your location here? 14831 North 36th Street, please.
1: I copy. 14831 North 36th Street.
15: They're 17 right now, so if somebody took off, they'll let us know.
13: I came from the south side, from the probably towards the vineyard area, so it won't be that one.
15: I copy. I'll verify with 800 then.
13: And can you just info the subject of the detain is going to be the registered owner of the 510 friend vehicle?
14: I copy.
6: Copy subject detained as well.
13: 72, John, 23.
6: Okay. And you want to start off with a fight, 18,613 North Cave Creek, 233B.
14: 231, John.
6: 231, John. Head back up, switch over to Charlie 2, 025.
1: Unit to...
14: This is Mayor Furr.
1: 10-4, it's going to be on Charlie 2, supervisor monitor.
13: 23, King to monitor.
16: Thank you. People underage that are 390, approximately 60 to 70 people. Federal weapons. Subjects seem belligerent as they walked away. There's no contact information, only 025.
14: Okay, approach, see if we can track the other one down.
7: Yeah, when we were coming through the area, he was walking southbound on 15th Ave from Highland. It looked like he was walking from east to west on Highland before making his way towards the house.
14: I came northbound on 15th Ave. I didn't see him, so he definitely came from the north.
7: As for info, the RO is alleging that when the traffic stop occurred, that the passenger pointed a firearm at him and forced him to fire 10 Frank. Deer Valley.
16: Forest Cliff 418 Tom, 2702 West Deer Valley. White male named Michael, who's been 418 in the past. He's 5'6", no shirt, baggy shorts, black hair. He's inside refusing to leave, no weapon. I did get voicemail for the complaint and the business times too, to see if he's still there at 026.
17: I want to call Robert, put me on it.
16: Temple. We're on Charlie 10 again, Charlie 10.
17: I got someone to 3rd and Grant Street, call me.
15: All right, I can get an ETA if you want.
18: 4th and King, right hospital.
15: 10-4.
7: Which resulted in a 510 Frank. Officers relocated that 510 Frank vehicle, and a passenger bailed from the vehicle, dropping a rifle in the process. That same vehicle then left the area, and then when officers checked the registered owner's address, we located the registered owner driver, who is our 510 Frank driver. The passenger who originally dumped the rifle is possibly still standing in the area, or possibly got back into that 510 Frank vehicle before it left.
16: One listed for contact so far, 028 hours. Unit so far.
7: 72 Johnson. Still, while we're trying to clarify some information, we're going to hold on what we have here. But I'd like to try to work the rest of this on a secure channel. Can you start working that out for me?
16: Unit so far.
2: Is it on King?
7: Yeah,
2: I'm copy 110 code 4 Lodge Drive 024.
16: Those are us. Are you able to switch over for to Adam 7? They're working at 510 Frank / bailout situation. So.
17: VI.
16: 10-7.
14: That's not your vehicle, is it?
6: Another LPR hit for license plate. William Adam 9-5 for Black Volkswagen Jetta. We're currently in the area of 3601 North St. Charlie.

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1: 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Price is 18, gonna be 40 minutes.
2: I copy, I appreciate it.
1: Charlie 15, so do you want to keep here?
3: 623 Ray, we can start up in just a second. We're out with 623 Ray.
1: Jennifer.
0: Originating units, since we

0: Prometheus.
1: Sending to John. All right, I think this is the decision we're going to make here. We have the five tending suspect in custody. We have the vehicle unoccupied, relocated. The passenger who originally bailed from that vehicle is outstanding. We don't know his whereabouts. We are holding on the art register to his address, but I don't think we're going to hold on that any longer as there's no indication he wants to care.
2: 22 of them at this point.
0: Okay. I copy. Second custody. We have the vehicle unoccupied and relocated. Passenger that bailed out is outstanding. Currently holding on the RO 20, but we're no longer going to hold on it since there's no indication that he went in there.
3: Only five, I copy that info.
1: So, Nate, you and I appreciate you getting that other chance to for that off the board research order.
0: I copy.
1: What was your name?
0: 432, can you get a backup? Switch to Charlie 4, it's midnight 33.
1: 433, Mary.
2: Extra 82.
0: Extra 82.
2: Give me a voice message, please.
0: 128-1866.
1: Okay, I'm on their monitor.
0: 10-4.
2: Can you put me on the hawk office? 132 feet.
0: 10-4.

0: very quick.
1: 14, are you on?
2: 22nd Avenue in Durango, Arizona. 7561, John Robert.
0: Exact address is 209 West Durango.
1: I copy.
3: Joe Lincoln, and that call 11 vehicle 4. Party over.
1: I copy. Lot party 2721 West Elmer Street. It's code 4. Ready to over 034.
4: 7961 Henry, 3931 West Evans Drive. The Cardinal on the street in front of a 20. Confirms uncle's trailer was hit by a black GMC pickup that left at 034.
5: Any info for the 532-15 East Thomas, 722B?
4: 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Last music coming from the club. 21 contact us shortly at 035.
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5: Charlie 7 minutes falls.
3: No, Mary. We'll call.
5: Copy Charlie 7. Yes, I'm Charlie 7.
7: You're Charlie 7.
5: So
1: far. It's 240-9316 West Miami Street, 3200 South, 831 B.
2: Roger,
1: Mary. Copy, Charlie 4.

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1: 82 can I can switch and monitor.
0: 10-4 Charlie 4.
2: John, the units that were standing by the house, we've been that down completely. We're not going to work it.
1: We got you.

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1: Courtesy traffic's gonna be a residential, 14,830 North Flat Canyon, 9th PCD.
2: Yes, no further than that, Sal.
3: I copy, you need a card?
2: So far.
1: To you, clear.
4: 92 King or Mark.
1: Okay.
5: Oh. You ready? Good,
4: please. Oh, okay, we got one resistance. Can we get another unit?
6: We're done.
1: 10-4.
4: I'm going to get to my
1: best
7: helmet. 10-4. Unfortunately, just want to fucking know, I'm not 100% sure on this one, but it looks like you may have a FBI 51 for sale.
3: Or if you're adding, you can be confident for me, I have FBI 51 for sales.

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1: Copy.
0: Definitely. Do you guys need additional units?
2: So Lincoln, put me on that. I'm down the street from them.
0: Definitely.
3: Fifty-nine Tom, 4860 North 83rd Avenue, 811 feet. Copy, no response. We'll be on Charlie 4. Again, Charlie 4, minute 39.
1: 22 Murray for the hot call.
0: Except for Charlie 4.
1: Hey, you want to change the monitor? Charlie 4, correct?
0: Except for.
4: You can see 900 down south.
0: Hi, copy. Jack Wolf, number 924 North, 1st Street, Roosevelt Community Church. Checking for 601 with me, 901 X-ray.
1: Mary, we're code 4 if 1 detained. Can you see if there's a video scan to meet us at this 20?
0: Copy, code 4, 1 detained. 21209 West Durango Street. Any digital scan for that same address, 039?
4: There's a raw code for you here, everyone's detained.
3: Copy. Thank you.
0: 8 years old, blue polo, black pants, busy glasses. Has access to weapons, but unknown if he has them with him. There's Colt, Chevy Tahoe, Arizona, 48, Lincoln, Edward, Charles, 31. It's 040 hours, use phone.
2: Make sure I'm not making.
0: 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Looking for a digiscan, 22.
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0: I got you.

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3: I'm taking a call to complain so that you guys can 22. They figured it out in the security camera footage.
1: Okay, thank you.
3: Of course, they'll leave you on for 21.

0: 11-12 King.
1: Yeah, I have a 1042, but I just saw a white SUV over by the 7-Eleven by 40th Thomas. It's all been, it looks like it crashed a little bit over there.
2: Five-sixteen, number traffic.
3: Good.
2: That 1602 East Washington Street, you're okay. There you go, Miss Bennett, you're on 5'5", this is 5'6". Puffy gray jacket, dark shorts, and a black male, 5'6", dark long sleeve pants, and off and city run, walked off, last seen northbound. And they're sitting out in the area, 042 units following.
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0: This is Roger Monterey here, you know, with declining higher. 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
0: So my TLTR 22-4 can stream baseline to North North Arizona plate as Robert Edward Adams 9 David Young.
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3: 2-0-1-King, can you
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0: 83 King, did we get some units for that call?
1: Yeah, 10-4.
0: I'll switch the monitor.
1: Thank you.
2: Yeah, they're on 45th out in McDonald's, the Arco. If they have a two-man unit, they're going to transport this guy. We're going to need one to ride with them.
1: Copy, English flight 690 at South 8th Drive. 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
0: Can you have 91 King come out to ourselves, please?
3: 91 King, 72. Okay. The girlfriend, no information for her, but they're both 37 David users.
1: South Fork, Tennessee. Fort Dillon, Maryland. Is that unit, anyone else? It's on Charlie Ford, it's midnight 47. Fort
0: Dillon, Maryland.
1: 10-4.
0: 42 King, Maryland.
1: Copy.
4: 611, E9, copy.
1: Alright, can I be the... 924, can you just double checking you want it in the 93B?
5: Yes, the one on Deer Valley, please.
1: 10-4, it's going to be the 418 Tom 2702 West Deer Valley. So white male, Michael, who's been 418 Tom before, he's 5'6", no shirt, baggy shorts, black hair. He's inside refusing to leave, no weapons. I did try and 21 the business and complaint times 2, I got voicemail at 048, is there unit 12?
0: 92 King, I'm right down the street, I'll make that back up.
1: 10-4, thank you. 923 Mary Fernpo.
6: Good.
1: The itinerary map, I'm only seeing units with 3 numbers on it. I've been trying to find 053, and it looks like it's going to be building Henry on the northeast corner.
0: I see where I copy.
1: So 240, 1800 East Andrew Street, room 142, Adam, occurred around 2330 hours. Patient, Marley, 42,000, function to face by another patient, Ariana. Subject was in neighboring room, but getting moved to another room. Injuries are non-life-threatening, victim wants report. Need for contact, 049, units following.
0: 515, okay.
1: 10-4. 81, George.
0: 81, George, I'm sorry, King 10-9.
1: Yeah, I'm sorry about the last. You said you wanted a two-man unit to ride with you?
6: It's 367.
4: I copy it to 49 hours.

0: Line cover 233 and yeah, before sign off.
1: Yes, ma'am.
2: I got no response anyway for that digi scan. I'll try again in a couple of minutes.
0: Holding a 14 Tom, 12,419 and below. T22 Lincoln for traffic. It's a party, 422 Villa Teresa Drive, it's across the street. It all it says is live music and party. Sir, but the hours is very notable.
1: This is our copy, 15 King, are you going to grab the other guy for the 101? Second wind.
2: Hey, good thinking.
3: 10-4, it's going to be 5-1-1-1. Sorry, I'm fine for the other guy.
1: 14 Club, are you going to grab the second witness for another 101?
3: Negative. Other ones that you put in, ID.
1: Yeah, I copy. Thanks.
4: Thank you, Mary. We're out with all the parties right now. We're going for it.
0: Super.
4: You said 647 and then 3040, please.
0: 10-4, 647-20610, North 30th Avenue. The white male, 50, white hair, no shirt, black shorts, keeps walking in and out of complaints yard, no weapons, no contact, 052, unit to call him. Your unit to call him for this. 10-4, thank you.

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0: Can you show me 17 to SES as well?
1: I copy.
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0: Hey,
1: 3910. Hey, we're going to be out to the vehicle reference call. We're going to be First Street in Roosevelt, just south on East 2nd Street.
0: I copy. I'm with them just south First Street in Roosevelt.
1: 422 Mary.
0: 422 Mary.
1: We located some casings across the street from 1213 Alta Vista in the alleyway.
0: I copy. Located casings across the street, 1213 Alta Vista in the alleyway.
2: City traffic is a domestic 2601 West Claremont Street. You come into North, 915 Anyone south of the domestic 2601 West Claremont Street, 6200 North, 915B. Air clear, 045. 4 Charlie 9.
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4: Yeah, I'm over.
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2: 0961 1501 West Windrose Drive. Ministry Andy David Fran hit the Clance Brothers 2014 Chevy Impala. This is a black Camry. White female, 20 years old, 5'3", slim dark, black dress, no weapons. Chanel for contact, 056 hours. Would you like another? Can I get another for 221 Lincoln, 961 1501 West Windrose Drive? 222 Lincoln, I see that you attached, thank you.
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4: 624 is on the 962 on Calvary if you want to swipe back for the 10-30.
2: I copy. I will. King, did you copy that?
8: Just thinking, I copy.
2: 10-4.
1: Four, 4-3-1, King, call 6.
0: 13, King, go ahead.
6: We only heard we get into custody.
0: Yeah.
1: 40 place in East Sunland. We are Arizona place.
0: Good hold in the air.
1: 4, Paul, 4.
8: Thinking that, you know, hold here.
1: 421 Mary, vehicle clear. We got 2 detained.
0: Copy, vehicle clear. 2 detained. 431 King, go ahead and send on your vehicle stop.
1: 40 place in Sunland. We are going to play Victor 6, Adam. 4 Paul, Adam.
0: 10-4.

0: 4.1 and the vehicle is going to be occupied by 4.
1: I got in the unit for you, please. Hold on.
2: What did you think?
1: 10-4.
3: Four, 2-1 Mary. Vehicle is going to have spent shell casing and a live round and empty gun holster.
1: Casing, live round, empty gun holster.
4: We can copy that information. Let's hold that vehicle for paper, and then if we can start considering the direction of travel they came from, see if we can find that outstanding gun. If they pitched it.
3: We copy, boss. We're about to GF Autism, and we'll get on that.
4: Sources for that, or do you need a couple more units to help out the investigation?
3: I think we've got enough units here. We got two CGLPs.
4: Got that. Sounds good. Dispatch, can you have me that call? It'll be 17 in a moment.

0: 413, you can reference that 415. George, I'm almost 23. I can start canvassing the area for that gun if you guys need me to.
1: If you can, we appreciate it.
0: 413, yeah, yeah, yeah, got it. I'm almost 23.
1: Yeah, we picked them up going back into the neighborhood, like 16th Street and Alta Vista, all the way to, let's say, maybe 12th Street.
0: 911K, reference my call at Indian School. Can you show me doing a courtesy transport to the CBI?
2: Transport.

0: Era chiqui.
1: Era chiqui.
0: Yeah, he just rolled off like for precautionary the 101 while I was 5 months pregnant.
1: Copy, roll fire precautionary. What was it for?
0: If he's 5 months pregnant, she just wants to get checked out.
1: Temporal roll fire.
2: For 13 Lincoln, do we know by any chance what kind of gun it was or and what caliber was it?
3: Do you want to send me the 961-23?
1: The 10-4, as well as you, thank you.
2: 15, just to see those bench locations, but inside the vehicle it looks like it's the 9.
1: Unit 16, fire 17.
4: We need to go back to the same as the other casings.

0: And I'm at Tool Street on Cavista right now. I'm going to walk around, see if I can maybe see anything.
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3: 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I don't see a vehicle with any damage or anything in the roadway, so.
4: Hey, Will Murray.
5: Who's the supervisor that was monitoring this?
2: 8015.
5: Was that 83 King?
2: 10-4.
6: Everyone wants to go back way, 4-4-2-8.
7: Patrol 1-7.
6: 10-4. And I copy the casings in the alley, then I'm being in the mill as well as the casings in the vehicle.
7: 4-1-2-8, Monitor Rockwell.

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2: Can you reference the shots fired? 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
1: Super, thanks.
4: Yeah, if you try for someone else, you currently have that 5 minute thing. The next unit could try to check for 1227 East Altavista. There's about 2 miles hanging up by a truck. They pointed out to them to the vehicle.
1: Any unable to see the situation, you can't just make contact with the email hanging out by the truck.
5: We're 4-4-18 after I'm done canvassing for casings, I can walk over there and talk to them.
1: All right, copy, thank you. Copy, thank you.
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1: Boulevard. You copy info at 109 and your backup is already on there. Seven North. Seven North, don't put me on chase 109.

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1: Any in your info?
2: Everything's code forward, signatures and stuff.
1: Okay, thank you.
3: Yeah, perfect. I'm getting some of my Northside guys to break away to get over there.
4: I copy. It's the Northside guys will break away.
5: We're with the Elmar. I'm already open.
4: 10-4.

0: 5 kilometers and the trip will first. So I took off for season down Sherman. It was a way to make ride to the client's house. We got up and ran to the gate and took off. They were 6% of the plan and wanted to talk to me. It's one time. Thinking I'm gonna be in front of the Coulter Cadillac. What's the wrong thing? Can you push my car to take off, please?
1: Perfect.
0: Thanks, 46 and 7 half. 415, Brown 17 half.
1: Come on.
2: Flying portable 8771.

0: 450, can you try clear?
1: 430, can anybody answer up for that hot call to 413 people?
0: Ten-4, we got 41 units on.
2: I call for portable 8731.
0: What's up, King?
1: Did anyone want to ask her for a hot call on the 413B?
0: Yeah, but they have 341 units. Did you want to go as well?
1: Yeah, you can ask her for

0: 413B. It's the one on West Weir Ave.
1: Hillary?
2: Is there someone on? I don't see a call. Do you have the intern number?
3: Hey,
4: the units on Indian School, does that 101 have pink PJ pants on? Our victim over here saying that it has pink polka dots, shirt and pants, but I didn't see that.
3: They use the news to advise that the 101 has pink PJ pants on.

0: Hello, Lincoln. I'm sorry. Did they copy that?
1: No response. Any intel on Indian school to advise the 101 hitting the polka dot shirt and pants?
0: If you want to call another call sign, maybe they'll answer.
2: Hey, 11 John, yeah, she's got a pink polka dot, like a matching top and bottom set.
0: Okay, copy that. Thank you.

0: 14 John, I got a, I mean, 814 John, I got a 415 George in the main truck.
1: Hey, 14 John, copy. 415 George on the truck.
2: Oh, 431, can you send a message, please?
0: Okay.

0: 623, can you continue my call? Copy info.
1: Four four King.
2: I referenced my call on Novak. I know I alluded just went to the other hot call, but the male half just came outside to make contact with her.
1: I copy the male half just came outside to contact with you. Do you have any units that can head back to 25-1 with Novak Way? We have anyone come back up 414 King, 24-1 with Snowback Way?
0: 432 King.
1: 342 King.
0: Go for it, just simple.
3: 10-4, thank you.
4: Thank you. 11 Lincoln, can you see if 11 John can switch to C-16? Or not C-16, Adam-16.
3: Copy.
4: And can you let 24 King know that I'm at 25 with him in a minute at his location?

0: just trying to 21 me.
1: Is it working?
2: He's going for it. He's trying the 2182 game right now.
1: It's perfect.
3: Six 15 King 101 miles. 615 King for my location to SES last 3372.
1: 10-4-1-18.
4: I was just getting a verbal. Where's that a TP? 22.
2: Copy.

0: Letter to Lincoln. Reference is 415 George. Whoever the supervisor is, if it's 42 King, can he meet me at 1213 East Alta Vista, please?
1: 42 King, do you copy?
2: Yes, how far I'll be right there. You code 4?
0: Yeah, I'm code 4, boss.
3: Picking up, they'll say 94, strong female 5'3, 168 inches, but others known to carry a knife, taking her to UPC. No contact, it's 120.

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0: Hey, this is Mary, Copper Switch, Chickwell, Fire 4839 West Mobile Road, Big Boy Shelter. Grant works here, picked up, subject to an order from home. Says her mother kicked her out of the house. Information in the call, you can contact Blake, it's 121.

0: 5:13. 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
1: Yes. 1281936.
2: B23, can you send me that 647?
3: B23, can you copy for 647 to 18 of 39th Ave? Some male outside of a 415 pole, carrying a small rifle on a strap. Hispanic male, light complexion, 17 years old, curly hair, dark tight clothing. She said with these kids, one complaint said he heard a bunch of yelling in Spanish. Not sure if they're fighting. So all subjects are younger Hispanic males. Also said they're doing a lot of 237 David activity here. That's 122, sir, unit 12.
0: 821 King.

0: Hi, 11 Ray, for traffic.
1: Hello.
0: Yeah, check welfare, Tolfian Roosevelt. Giving all male called and said would like to turn himself in. He ran away from home and stole from a store. He then hung up and we weren't able to call back. It's going to be at 123.

0: 902 Charlie.
1: Circle K in the parking lot for the white male 50s medium high. Heavy build, gray shirt, tan pants, no weapons, arrives in a faded blue Ford sedan. Unknown plate has been on the property for about an hour and returns immediately. We're going to contact the employee at 124 units.
2: Sorry,
1: that's
2: okay.
1: 10-4. 12-9-6-1-12-7, sir.

0: 223, can you confirm as well?
1: And I'm on the 21 right now.
0: Copy, this was making sure you copy the duplicate.
1: I said 4.
0: Copy, thank you.

0: Yeah, on North 7th Street, north of Beardsley. We're at 5 Paul Adam, 1 Paul Robert.
1: Pepper.

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0: Sir. 3914 South 96 Lane. Next female, 40s, average height, 170, hair pulled back, blue jumpsuit, no weapons, was walking, knocking, interesting with door handle, asking for the door. Then asked what she needed, she refused to answer. Just then walked away towards the left side of the home. Then also saw a vehicle headlights, unknown if related. 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
3: Everyone, he's been holding for about 2 hours. How's the last thing?
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0: Information for units in the area of 43rd Avenue and Peoria at the 390 David broadcast. For a black Audi, Texas, 894200 Lincoln Robert, we're swerving, delaying on Green Lake, and trying to turn onto non-existing roads. This is often eastbound on Peoria at 129.
1: You let everybody know on this Camelback traffic that's going to be patrol dispo.
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1: Obviously, we have some tows to do and some cleanup in the roadways, so we need to hold our scene until all of that is accomplished. But yeah, we can go ahead and let patrol take care of this one.
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3: 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He put us out on a 961 Henry. It's at 79th and Amila.

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0: Can you turn the 47 in my view, please?
1: From Florida, the 47, 3116 West Boldwell Apartment, Bravo 272. The theft occurred 2 weeks ago, complaining PS5 and sneakers with 47 from 825 West Osborne. Complaining is now outside of the apartment where the SP is possibly. The SP is going to be Ali, a white female, 25 years old, short, thin build. She does own a firearm inside of that residence. Possibly other three has other residents inside. Contact is going to be Deandra. It's 134.
2: There's no one for contact at 134. You just follow. Unit 12 for the 647-1300
0: East Medical Avenue. Okay, you might have headed
1: Bravo. 10-4.
2: We said the subject left Northbound on foot, but they're concerned that he 40 someone inside of the porta potty. They didn't check. Maybe 40 minutes ago, saw a subject, possibly a black man, for the description that left the building that is under construction. Couldn't check the building and doors are unlocked. Concerned with the tools and equipment inside. Couldn't just a passerby. It does not work for the building. So contact 135-0012.
0: Everyone, can you just this my call now? Touch me.
1: Ten four.
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0: So I'm coming from the Zone 2 Suite 101 office motion. It is 135, 3 on the call. 16 jet.
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0: 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David, it is 137. I'm getting you a call. He's following this part of the FDK 28 with Vineyard.

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0: Can you update my location to the Riverfin off of 51st Avenue in McDowell, please?
1: Sure. I'll ask camera possibly yesterday. I know for the description, sitting in the parking lot, you want from our move as the site is closed, so there's no one for contact at

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2: It's going to be 647 at Jessica Lane and 24th Lane. 3406 criminal drinking alcohol in the kids' park. 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

0: Information for you, it's an area of 67th Avenue and I-10. It's going to be 390 for broadcast. Pick up from GPS, want to go Black Mazda, Arizona Plate, William 8, Adam 5, Victor X-ray, swerving all around the road under direction of travel, almost hit Culver. Information only at 141.
1: It occurred at 27th Avenue and Indian School. Plank was in a black BMW for Sticker Dodge Durango, Arizona 46, Adam 5.5. First lesson was found on Grand. Plank was following but lost him at above 20. Plank at the 76 gas station at 142.
2: I copy you, Charles. I'll spot you, Frank Carter.
0: Thank you, Max.

0: It's Mayor, I'm sorry. You turn on.
1: One came was just asking if it was a 5-10-3.
0: Yeah, but I think he's going to yield now. We had 5-10 Frank, but he's going down McDowell now. We're approaching 99th Ave. I think he's yielding.
2: Anyone can't copy that.
0: Yeah, Fitzmaier, we don't need the area anymore. He's apparently yielding now.
1: He's yielding.
3: It's going to be Edward Lincoln, John Ocean, John Ocean.
1: Yep.
3: We're going to be stopped at 9802 West Lincoln.

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1: 10-4-10-961-2641 with Union Health. Occurred in the parking lot at the Black Ford Escape versus the gray Lincoln sedan. Versus at Lincoln is 390. Contacts Rosa. I did get voicemail times 2 for the complaint and it's 146.
2: Yeah, can somebody meet me at this rack with a working printer, please?
3: Somebody with a working printer to help out at 27th Avenue and Thomas?
0: 821 King.
3: Never.
2: Go for it.
3: Go for it.

0: Action 19, keep moving at 4 Eastern Time here at a red light, 102 North Central, moving with off duty. Action 846.
1: 10-4.
2: Yes, go for it.
1: Roving. Go ahead.
0: The 7th Street in Minnesota, out with Charles Noah X-Ray 507, Arizona.
1: Okay. Passenger side, swerving, hit curbs and rocks, and I will maintain lane. White male driver, possibly 390, information at 148.

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0: So trespasser 1875 West Greenway Road at Circle K. 4 males in, 1-1-6 ages and races. Unknown clothing, no weapons, wants them off the property so she can be clean store. I'm Zay, the cashier for contact at 149 Unit Hall.
1: 224 ping.
0: 10-4.
2: 6-4 primary subject stop.
0: Go ahead.
2: Second shooter and answer, I was one on a bike.
0: Copy.

0: 361 my B place. I'm going to be coming by.
1: Avenue in Toronto. We just marked the line with the recording stating owner of the iPhone was involved in 961. That was it.
2: Crown 2017
0: 921B. 614 Mary, code 6. We had 11,017 North 7th Street with Arizona, St. Edward Charles, Ocean, call 5. Correction, 11,111 North 7th Street.
1: Copy.

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2: We have 2801 East Adams Street with a blast mail.
0: Sam Edward Charles 0 Paul 5.
1: 10 4.
0: Copy. Twenty 16 Mercedes Benz to an Isaiah 20 in Goodyear.
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1: Fourth and 1 King.
3: 961 43rd Way and University Drive, just west. 961 crash notification with coordinates listed as Eva 20. We're unable to get the American call back. 152.
0: Ten four, thank you.

0: If you know anything, can you clear up my call at Renora? Subject left. And then can you put us out here at Red Light Crowd Control with all the units around the car, please?
1: Confirmed.

0: Can you guys send me that 415 Edgewood? My biggest number 3R. Go for it.
1: 10-4. Domestic 7021 West McDowell Road, Building 18, Unit 218, Covenant, wanting sister Karina. She's female, 38 years old. Unknown clothing, no weapons removed from the house. She's making threats to call people and in a verbal with Covenant and not on the lease. It's going to be 5 total people that are 23. Have they for contract 153? Is there unit to follow? I need to back up 813 Johnson's domestic.
0: Okay.
1: Over.

0: 231 John.
1: 231 John.
0: Can you make me a 647 Victor call for 16th Street in Waltham? It's all code for the vehicle's unoccupied.
1: Simpler. Check welfare number 975 North 7th Street, Circle K. Complainant Marquez. Oh, born 2010, was calling to turn himself in, said that he's a runaway and he broke into some cars near Westgate sometime in the last couple days. He hung up before giving further info, but he'll take contact. Copy 515 King is attached, 155.
2: Can you send that 239? I can see him, sir.
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4: 732 King.
3: Go for
1: it. 732 King. So, check off for 19th Avenue Northern, it's a light rail platform. White male, middle-aged, dark hair, dark clothes, no weapons, laying down on the concrete ramp next to the platform and close to the tracks. Kept lifting his head up and leaning really close to the tracks, being worried he could move and then fall on them. But there is no one for contact at 156, unit 12.
2: Wondering if it's there. Can I roll them in?
5: 5-1 Union, 5-101 Walk,

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1: Before.
2: Four,
0: 4-3-2-9.
2: 10-4.

0: Is it King Go 6?
1: Hmm?
0: And you're in... Van Buren's just east of the 202. If you could just drop me one more, I'm code 4 right now.
1: Six to Lamar, you're
2: four. Six to Lamar, you're four.
0: Four. This is going to be Tom Sam Adam 425.
1: Do you want to custody yet? Point Tapatio, it's 159.

0: 6 customer. 311, we're going to come out and meet us out here. With RL1 detained. I'm going to have him less than 31. We just need to get this vehicle, so.
1: Can you get another unit 1111 North 7th Street?
2: 625 Murray.
1: 10-4.
0: Zach, we'll be just north on 7th Street. We'll be a little bit closer to the Thunderbird.
1: Copy. Just north of 7th Street, closer to Thunderbird.
2: 25 Murray, we copy.
3: Okay, is your unit still at this time? Have a blacked out vehicle going east on the Cano from 83rd.
1: And 83rd where?
3: East on the Cano from 83rd, blacked out.

0: 622 now. Anything real quick?
1: Yeah, well.
0: I'll just tell him about his audit. I'm not sure. He's just complaining about something wrong with his eyes.
1: Copy. I'll call.
2: Copy. Do you have a plate in community of the driver?
3: Yeah, I've got my lieutenant Daniel. He's stopped at Red Light 75th. I'll just see if the area can get any closer before we let him up.
4: Yeah, we're trying. We are coming from a ways, so it's going to take us several minutes. I missed it. What was vehicle description?
3: So, all black Chevy Camaro was blacked out and came out. That's awesome.
4: Verify, my copy. Yeah, if you guys are able to hold off for us, that'd be great. If it forces your hand and you're not able to, we completely understand. I'm going to guess we're at least 4 minutes out.
1: Get more units to Cody Fisson and Contest.
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0: England Kings is still on top of that league.
1: Yeah, Fishman Islanders comes from Eagles now, so we're in the Target parking lot. Code 4 now.
2: Copy in the Target parking lot, code 4.
3: I'm sorry, I copy code 4. Nice work, guys.

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1: 431 King.
0: Can you please attach the pay for me?
1: Go ahead.
0: Arizona plate, Mary, 7 Adam, 0 Paul, Tom.
1: 10-4.
2: Dunlap and north of 26 S. I would most likely with my license plate. We'll go forward.
1: 10-4.

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2: Emergency traffic at the 901 George at 4553 South 19th Street, 423B. And Mr. 901 George, 4553 South 19th Street, 423B. No response. We'll be on Charlie 4, 204 hours.
3: I know, PPT.
1: All right, copy. Yes, follow.
0: What's your link? I'm not going to have that way.
1: 10-4.
4: What's your link? Can you put me on that as well?
1: 10-4.
5: 40 came on up.
1: 10-4.
3: Yep. Is it Shane okay or did he both?
1: Okay, 515 K1 to say number 975 North 7th Street 205.

0: upward thinking for traffic.
1: Charlie.
0: I have just viewed 1415 South 20th Avenue, unit 1414, Hispanic female, 20 years old, 5'4" average, still thin, striped shirt, shorts, no weapons. She's making verbal threats at 451, complainant by 911 driver. She's in a white SUV outside their apartment, ongoing issues with the neighbors. She's gotten physical before and done criminal damage as well. Jessica for contact, 207, use phone. Ten four.
2: Reference this 911 George. Charlie 4 is working at 4553 South 19th Street. If we could get a couple more units as well as a rifle, it'll be on Charlie 4, 207 hours.
3: My SUV in the middle of the intersection. No other vehicles seen. 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
1: Bravo, copy info. Hello, Nora.
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1: Show me my 951 First Street name and school and meeting right here.
3: Can I get another unit to 36th Street Indian School?
0: You can I copy your message by calling number 215 East Grand Street? Trying to go. Complainant was in a physical with security guard. Hispanic male, 5'8", vest with a taser and a baton. Complainant wants to prosecute. He's waiting in a white long sleeve. Shirt, black pants, white shoes. Name's Danny for contact, 208. It's falling.
4: He then hung up. It looks like another caller called in. Brother-in-law, then also refused to answer questions. And multiple ETAs. 208.
1: King Kings and the Heart will be deployed for almost 2 hours now.
3: We just sent the audible and what was that last part? You said you don't need another unit?
5: 701, not right. Negative, this is not PD involved.
6: Hi, copy. Do you have a description of your vehicle? Because I have a call at 36th and Thomas for a 961 vehicle. I'm just trying to see if maybe they mistook the 20.
5: Negative. Nope. It was a 510 vehicle. I looked around on pin. They are now 961 of her.
6: Simple.
4: I'm Chrysler 200. Arizona, Edward Paul Adam, 9 Lincoln 7. This is taken from Jennifer Library at 1929 Union Hills. They're tracking a weapon that I've seen yesterday

0: call for you.
1: 10-4, the flight 2725 is carry at QT parking lot. Those are in a verbal, the first the black male, thin build, white shirt, and black. Correction, white shirt, and the second the black male, heavy build. Those are in clothing, short sleeve shirt, and shorts. Weapons, they're near a black truck and tan sedan. There's no contact, it's 211. Is there you have to call?
2: 9-10-1-10.
1: Thank you. The parking lot. Area is not fenced in, says has APA on file, no contact at 212, is there you call? I copy you, 23 King, use your backup. You have 14, John, to copy your message for that fate, 9-3-30. Perfect Dell Road building, 15, second info, boyfriend yelling in the parking lot, hitting white Toyota. Unknown damage, yelling for Adam, unknown who he is. Couldn't call him from complex, getting info from the brother who's downstairs. Productive duplicate coming in from Julio. Brother calling in about a black female 30s, dropped off a black male subject named Adam in a verbal. Well, I came back to the complex waiting by Adam's vehicle, the white Toyota Solara, yelling for him to come out. I don't know what unit male half lives in at 212, is there unit 12?
3: Seven on the road, 204 park range is a right intercept station.
1: Copy.
0: Correction, 918. 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Parking garage, code 4 for right now.
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0: Code 4.
1: The parties are separated, and two of them are going to be in the kitchen. So, no loud verbal.
3: No, yeah, we copy. We're 23. Thank you.
1: It's the 415 call, 3646 West Coolidge. The loud party with a live band coming from the front yard. 91 John, I copy you. Touch,

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0: 4 and 8, I have one for each of you. 400, yours is 900, Victor. I 10 and 24th Street, 4th Street, 3B.
1: 612 Lincoln at 14 Mall, please.
0: 10-4. You as well?
1: 612 Lincoln, please.
0: Cop 5026 North 17th Avenue, Unit 2. It's a loud music slash party with loud talking. There's room for concert at 260.

0: Fort Bridge, are you trying to clear?
1: Yeah, Fort Bridge, Marine. You can show us come prior to that.
0: I copy. It's on Charlie 8.
2: All right, gang, I'm off. Come on, ready?
0: Except for Charlie 8. 17 West Pioneer Street, 833B.
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0: 43KK, we're out of secondary subject, okay?
1: I copy that, can I accept your name, 43YE, University, you're at 217.
2: Seven one north.
1: Yeah, just for info, it looks like that RO does have a 52 out of Prescott.
2: Yeah, where is that extra level?
1: It says within county.
3: Copy. I'm sorry, I'm on Monroe.
1: Monroe.
3: X-ray, can I help you out here with X-ray report?
1: Stanford.
3: Are you on there?
4: I have a timer for you guys. Are you guys still code 4 in Black Canyon, Deer Valley?
3: Yes, ma'am. Still hearing before.
4: 10-4, thank you.
5: 923 Mary, can you run an attach or play for me?
4: Go ahead.
5: It's going to be 3 India George Edward, Edward, Edward, Arizona.
4: 10-4.
6: Hi, it's Mary. 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A play for me. It's going to be David Robert. 3 out of 5.
4: Emergency track 47 Victor, 15,449 North 25th Avenue, 220B. See, trying to look at the back, moving on Charlie 2, 2199 nuclear. You're 12 on the 47 Victor, 15,449 North 25th Avenue. Anyone else have that in the 91 George, 45 53 South 19th Street, Charlie 4? Copy.
3: I got people saying there's trucks flying up in the garage. Can we get units out here to 101 North Central?
1: I got me more units, 101 North Central.
3: 34, put me on that as well.

0: 19. I'm getting a hot call in for a subject with a gun. Someone threatening to shoot somebody at First Avenue and Adams. Is this possibly related?
1: Well, we don't get from there. Upper ground.
0: Are you 10-1-10-9? Oh, yeah, it's going to be early. They're trying to wave you down.
1: I see that's going to be a Jeep garage. I'm going to see people coming down here running. I'm going to block the exit. It's going to be a vehicle inside of the garage.
0: I copy. It's going to be a Jeep. People are running down here. We're going to block the exit so no vehicle can exit.
2: 912
3: Lincoln. Send me the disturbance off of cells.
2: 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It's 222. Unit full.
1: Take it.
0: Copy 1901 West Cactus Road, it's code 4 at 222.
4: Very early, we're good.
2: 10-4, thank you.
0: I tried to citywide, but didn't get any response for H-Trainer PPBC, I did try it, Umbrella 15, the top units of other than the switchover. So that's an H, and let us know if they're a bit 10-6 right now.
5: Copy that.

0: Very nice. And we got a room to stay. That was in a great Jeep.
1: Copy one to stay. That was in a great Jeep. 224.
0: We're debriefing at to see exactly what's going on.
2: Reference this message 6517 with Pioneer Street. I can get some less lethal to switch over and help us out. We have a male that's saying he has a knife and possibly someone has a gun. It's going to be on Charlie 8, 224.

0: to North of Rosa.
1: Hey, reference this call. Where's my container?
2: Yeah, I know.
3: Copy, thanks.
1: We're going to slow things down a little bit. We've got two detained. Still trying to figure out some more information, so we'll interview some witnesses real quick.
4: That's 918. Yeah, we're out here with another vehicle that stated that the Jeep is a type of firearm and that they are the party involved. If you want to run, arrest on the license plate. Tom, Adam, 6, I'm with you.
2: Hey, 23, you're leaving in a backup. Switch to Charlie 6, 226.
5: Please ignore
2: it. Copy that. Car 17, we're trying to initiate. We have on a gunpoint. Charlie 8, 226.
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2: 2 4231 West Eldon Lane 8500 North 22 feet.
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5: 24
2: Charlie 9.
5: 92 King, the monitor.
2: Simple. Take for a chicken.
7: Okay, this is a parking lot.
2: I'm sorry, you were a little 10-1.
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1: 549.
2: Five,

0: Information units, we are on Megan First Avenue, over at Carplus, and a YGMC SUV, Arizona flight, Frank Young M to Frank William, going eastbound, swerving all over the road. Information at 229.
1: Hey, Chicken, can you put on that Pioneer traffic?
0: That's over. Charlie 8. King for info.
1: Go ahead.
0: Referencing that 415 call that you were just out of, there's another call coming in advising that after you left, the light band turned back up.
1: Yeah, let me take care of this one and then I'll back over.
0: Come for it.
2: Is the 47 Victor being worked on Charlie 2, 15,449 North 25th Avenue. If we can have more units out for some help, Charlie 2, 230. And 12 Lincoln.
3: Ma'am, leave my current calls back to me and give me the graffiti call.
4: This is top on the pre-semic. Copy that, Charlie.
0: Copy no response. It'll be on Charlie 4. Again, Charlie 4, 230.
5: Copy for the graffiti at 35 Terrace Hazelden on the southeast wall, 231.
2: They also have a 415 William that they pointed at somebody.
4: She put me out of them.
2: Hey, Flash, Charlie 4.
1: Hey, there's a night. You can put me on that from a witness.
0: Charlie 4.

reference to 47 Victor being worked on, Charlie 2. Seagate unit was less lethal to start up the 24th Avenue Castling being worked on, Charlie 2.

0: Domestic at 7223 West Kingman Street, 3100 South, 833 feet.
1: Right, down I-17, 82 southbound. I got a cop chasing another car. I guess it's 61 Henry.
2: Copy, Marina, 517, Indian School, southbound.
3: 3 beats.
2: Anybody?
3: Thank you. If there's anybody, this is you and Charlie for, sir. If there's anybody else that can help, we just get a duplicate of all shots fired in the area as well, possibly related. 7223 West Kingman Street, 3100 South.
4: He's right by King.
3: Appreciate you, Charlie for, sir.
5: Bounce by King Blue Jeans. No weapons here, and I contact the security guard who is uniformed and armed. It's 234.
2: Copy that, North Queen is

0: Yeah, I don't know. They did offer you 5-10. Yeah, it's 3, so advise you, yes, I guess.
1: Copy, took off 3-5-10. Number 3, I'll advise CPS. No, can you have a vehicle description?
0: Yeah, people are flagging me down to an older gray model SUV. They're chasing other guys saying that it is a vehicle, and then they take a 5-10 from there.
1: I've got an older model, gray, see, so I'm just chasing male, saying it's a vehicle to go fight it.

0: 14 Lincoln, reference 9962, the roadway is clear at this time. We can have all the 508 units go to 8. Thanks, sir.
1: I cover for the 962 12 screen channel back. 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
1: 724 Mary.
0: 724 Mary, if any other units, Charlie 8, again Charlie 8, 240. Sergeant Smolander.
2: John, can you bring me on car traffic, please?
0: Yes, I'm for Charlie 8.
3: 3
0: monitor. Copy, Charlie. Emergency traffic. It's an operating flight at 2738 West Augusta Ave, 921B.
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3: 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Keep going back on the 4:15 call and call for.

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0: 714 Comet 12 228 North Cape Creek at the Filiberos. Watching on a video of an unreleased male walking outside the building with an apron on. Not sure if you're an employee or not. Contract to the premise RP. It's going to be at 242, 233, my copy pitched.

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2: 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Number 17-4-3-90-22, year old. 101, who took those in the mail unresponsive, but is breathing. Information 243.

0: I would take pizza tolling in 81, at 3 in 82, and 4 in 83. Quite a lot of 450 numbers and Pauls throughout the whole of 800.
1: We have an update on recording to start upgrading or broadcasting the 450 number to Pauls that have no contact.
0: Appreciate you, boss.
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Alan John, copy for the Nakusa Henry, put on 35, not 37, no, that's great. It's gonna be related to now that I'm King's call wheel being on. Credit Buck Canyon, Dunlap, Plains Grade, Dodge, Palper, struck by a gray Chevy SUV, Charlie, 988.16. I can contact Dominic, parked between the red roof and his debris for contact, is 246.

Freddy and the Seminary of 8715 West Pioneer Street, 3200 South. Loud music out front from a vehicle. It's an ongoing for the last 2 nights. Nobody for contact information. Got another one, 8223 West Albanese Place, 3700 South. It's a loud birthday party, so there's about approximately 15 people there. No mention of any weapons, which is a lot. No, we see nobody for contact information, 246

0: Hey, 12-second copy. Your message is going to be a 961 91st Avenue and Indian School Road. It's a white sedan versus a black one. No known injuries that are blocking the intersection. It's going to be Linda. Maybe for contact. I'm actually not sure. Looks like they're going to be now in a dental depot parking lot. And it's going to be at 248.
1: Six there was only East Michelle Drive, Foster Residence, it's zone guest bedroom window. And also contact at 248 years old.
0: Be checking into the area of 3029 North 56th Drive. It's a large party at this address. Nobody for contact. No information. I have another one at 4935 West Campbell Avenue. It's a loud music from a vehicle that's rented. Again, nobody for contact information 248.

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1: D'accord. Or 24th Street is the QP. It's going to be 390 David broadcast for a black Chevy. License plate 4 William Adam 807. The black ammo 20 to 30 is 5'8. Medium build red shirt, black shorts. So the weapons is 390. West westbound. Info at 2050. 250.
2: 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Information 250. Another one at 8921 West Merrill Street, 2900 North. It's a live band. It looks like still ongoing, but nobody for contact. That is going to be at 251.

0: Commissioner Davis in the area of 7106 West Valencia Drive, 78 West South. Next door, there's a loud music from the backyard, so I asked them to turn it on, but they were refusing. Nobody for contact information, 251. Also got another one, this one's at 4849 North 60th Lane. A loud music, nobody for contact information, 251. 252.
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voicemail is 390 as well. Ongoing history, nobody for contact information, only at 253. We got another one, 6317 West Pioneer Street. That's going to be $3,200 love body. This was the $20 every swap. Subject at a party, nobody for contact information, at 253.

0: 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Anyway, sorry, 5240 3108 North 64th Drive, 822B. 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
0: Okay, thank you.
1: Sergeant Coffey, I have a hot call holding at 240 and 82.
2: 81, can you hear Tommy? Let me see if you can kind of tap down right now so you can get some units from neighboring prison. King?
1: 211 King in the backup. Switch to Charlie 4. Again, Charlie 4. It's 255.
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2: King, Mr. 21 is helping on the call in 22. 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
1: I appreciate you. I've been here when Charlie's eight. 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
1: I think plus, I got 921 King and 933 King for the other call on 64 Drive.
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1: There we go.
4: Which feeds in the area of 5101 West McDonald Road. It's going to be a 647 figure bark cast, and then it saw a subject by a black 2008 Chevy Suburban. Clinic heard loud noises and the vehicle took off at high rate of speed westbound on McDowell. Clinic concerned for the recent break-ins recently. No further description. Information only 258.

0: 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Jeff Walter, number 304, West 7 Avenue, Unit 226. To check on compliance on Chinita, black female, 5 foot, born 1973, heavy, condom clothing. Keeps calling complainant and others on Facebook Messenger and threatening to 240 them, saying her uncles are being 261s, possibly impaired or going through a 918 episode. Does ready for contact, 249.
1: 42 King. 42 King. I reference this call on 19th Street. Can you relate this to incident ending in 1313 and make that the primary, please?
2: Tony's North Avenue. If we can get a cover on you, we got to lock down this box. We worked on Charlie 2 at 3 o'clock.
3: Seven Lincoln.
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1: Can you please mark that one as vehicle 1?
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0: 10-4.

0: Certo.
1: Yeah, was trying to get a hold of me.
2: 7-Eleven, Lincoln.
0: 7-Eleven, Lincoln.
1: I got it. What is your emergency?

0: Hi, Mr. Dean, it's in my area, 5412 North 104th Avenue. Blinded neighbors are playing loud music, large party with my band, possibly about 30 people there, but nobody's contacted. Information 304. I got another one. It's going to be a 680 West Earl Drive, 30,000 North. A lot of party with about 40 subjects, possibly 390 cars up and down cul-de-sac. Nobody's contact information 305. Contact yourself. Go for it. Are you able to switch to Charlie referencing a 240-3108 North 64th Street?
1: You said Charlie.
0: So Charlie 8. Come for Charlie 8. Apartment 1182 within the parking lot. Nobody for contact. Information 305. I got another one at 4202 North 50th Avenue, just south of there. A lot of music with revving vehicles on the street. Two house south of complainant. Somebody for contact. Information 306.

0: 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I'm looking for contact information 306. And again, number one, it's going to be at 7714 West Catalina Drive, 29,000 North Wall, base and drops, and a number of people. Neighbor is lined with cars. Information at 306.
1: Line to Victory, I-17 and Bethany Hill, 915 East. In for 900 Victor, I-17 and Bethany Helms, 915 East.
0: At 97th Avenue in the apartment. In the pool area, there's about 20 or plus subjects of the playing loud music. No weapons, nobody for contact information, 307. Victor, I-17 and Bethany Helms. For contact information, 347.
2: How about your representative here? You can put me on that. I'm a little bit.
0: 10-4, it's over on Charlie 7, again, Charlie 7. Unit to follow. And then, Mr. Victor, I-17 in Bethany Hall.
3: Not even John, is it even still there? Call Marks, say that the car left.
0: 912,
3: put me on the 900 Victor. 10-4,
0: and
3: 91
0: John, I'll ask. 9-1-K, I'll monitor in the meantime. 10-4. Initial units in the area of 5th, West Rosella Street, 9 units 2051. My neighbors are playing a lot of music, think that there's about 5 to 6 people there. Somebody for contact information, only 308. And another one at 4032 North 46th Avenue, loud buddy with over 100 people. Lots of vehicles parked along the road. Here are vehicles speeding away as well. Somebody for contact information, 308.

Michigan is an area 2222 North 81st Drive. A house behind has a loud music, possibly the people that are 319. I'll pay for contact information at 309. And I got another one, 6229 West Camelback Road, just left of there, a loud music. It's a house across the cul-de-sac. For compliance, nobody for contact information, 309.

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0: Search warrant's running 309. Mission units in the area of 6156 West Lawler. Should people a lot of music from there? And about 25 more people came to attend the party. Nobody for contact from Mission 310. And I got another one. It's going to be at 7834 West College Drive, 4800 North. Going to hear you loud, a live stream. Nobody for contact information 310.
2: Information number 900 units referencing an ATL from NCSO for a 901 George suspect that left at 2:39 hours in a 2016 black Nissan sedan. They left northbound for Ocala, Guadalupe on Avenida El Yacoy in Guadalupe towards baseline. Information only 310.
3: 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If we have some left, please call Anna 964 down switch over. It's still worked on Charlie 8311.
0: I think all that can help us for this 240-3108 North 64 Drive.
4: Virgin Lincoln.
0: 413 Lincoln.
4: References 415 George. Are any 500 units here?
5: You should have five floating around there at least.
6: Five somewhere, go ahead.
4: Four 13 Lincoln at the phone meeting. Are you guys still out here at this 415, George?
6: Yeah, 10-4.
4: Where are you guys at, by any chance?
5: 2:39 hours in a 2016 black Nissan on a model left northbound on... northbound on Calle Guadalupe towards baseline. Information 312.
0: Black music. Possibly along 87th Avenue in New York, Lewis, but it's not sure. Nobody for contact information 312. Got another one at 4820 North 89th Avenue, unit number 50. It's just a lot of music. Nobody for contact information 312.
5: Information 312.
0: The Rise Apartments, unit number 1062. Low music banging on the walls. Component 1,600 down, but still going on. 11th. Nobody for contact information 313.

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1: For it's going to be a 3031 East Indian School for the subway. 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
0: 7-11, negative.
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2: Didn't leave in the city.
3: 6.
0: 12.
3: It's going to be I-17 West Camelback Road. I would B&W with no license plate, white in color.
0: 10-4, is there another unit I-17 Camelback?
3: Yeah,
0: I'm sorry, 911, you're going to be out in front of where?
3: The QT.
0: 10-4. Is there another unit for that QT at I-17 in Camelback?
3: 10-4, confirm.
0: 10-4.

Commission in the area. Please visit 06 West Fairmont Avenue, 4000 North. Most of the time, subject to clean laws, area music, nobody for contact information, 316. I have another one at 5535 West Hobby Trail. Just west of there, it's a loud party unknown. No number of people inside, nobody for contact information, 316.

0: 205 West of T. Ryan Lane, Mississippi Township South, with mariachi band in the backyard, depending on how many people, no offense, nobody, for contact information, 316, and I got another one at 86005 West Osborne Road in the parking lot, live music coming from the parking lot, possibly from a vehicle, but unknown, nobody for contact information, 317.
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0: B. Nobody for contact information, 317.
2: And the vehicle took off southbound on Van Buren. It's information at 317.
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0: 10-4-9-2-3 Marriott, copy also attached. So we're on Charlie 4 again, Charlie 4.
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1: 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There is no subway at 3031 East Indian School Road.
0: Information for use in the area of Elgin Happy Valley, 3 days David broadcast. 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Plates will be Charlie King Paul 0404. Serving all of the freeway, possibly exit westbound. It's information at 318.

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0: 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All traffic cleared.
1: 11 John. Now we're about to wrap it up here. We'll try to shoot in a second.
0: 10-4. Charlie 4.
2: Area of 718 North Central Avenue in Illinois, Marquette, ongoing issues with loud music from a club. It's a variation 3.2.
3: 01H, that's on the street at 35th and Mohawk.
0: It's been holding for about 10 minutes. We just don't have anyone available yet.
3: All right, thanks. If we can get someone here quick, we keep having people walking up. There's about 5 or 6 people that keep walking up right now. Thanks.
0: 10-4.
1: Hey, let me know. Can you attach me to the hot traffic in 92, please?
0: 10-4.
1: Can you please, my previous call is in India. Thank you.

0: County Chevy Silverado, Victor, Victor, Adam, 9, Edward, Mary. The suspect woke up and is now eastbound on Northern. He's going 510 about 100 miles per hour. It's still being worked on Charlie 7324.
1: Julian King, code 6.
0: Go ahead.
1: I'm at corner of 23rd Avenue and Corporate Way, out with white Honda CR-V, no plates. I'm code 4.
0: Copy.
2: 211 Lincoln, could you attach me?
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0: 22 Mary, we'll be reached at 64th Drive in Thomas for fire.
1: Hi, Sanvar. It looks like fire just called back, and they're making, they're saying that they're going to stage until the whole scene is secure. Can I let them know that the scene is secure?
0: Yeah, we took the victim down to 64th Drive in Thomas, so we'll secure it for sure.
1: Okay, thank you.

0: 62 John, reference that northern traffic. Was that just a broadcast? Where did that originate?
1: It's a 900 Victor. They're working over on Charlie 7, northern Black Canyon. Looks like it's number 3 for them so far. They were just putting it out to let us know.
0: Copy. Thank you.
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0: Trespasser 1517 South Black Canyon. Defendant male 30s, 5'5, 180 pounds, short hair, black shirt, khaki shirt. No weapons near the foyer entrance, refusing to leave. Thorough for contact, 327 Utah.
1: Thank you.
0: Send for. Copy 233, looking in the back up, it'll be on Charlie 4, 327.
2: To Lincoln.
0: So far.
3: 23, getting the monitor.
0: Copy. 3-1, Charlie 4. I'm entering 35th Drive in Mohawk Lane, then southbound bus stop. It's going to be behind the bus stop. The male wasn't breathing, so I pronounced it 0. Correction at 312 hours. Engine 50 is going to be waiting for you there. It's 328.
3: All right,
0: 33, keep one more. Sorry, thank you. Best of the at Alden Way, 328. Beep. Anyone for a 245, 13,601 North 20th Street, 231 beep. Copy, no response. When the unit to go, it'll be on Charlie 4, and Charlie 4, 329. Any units there for the 245 for the gun? 13,601 North 20th Street, 231 beat. Any units there for this? Following 245 for the gun, 13,601 North 20th Street, 231 beat.

0: Georgia traffic lane on Trouble, 3321 West Loma Lane. Street. North Clay Street.
1: 633 Lincoln, all startup.
0: Copy, thank you. So far on Charlie 4.
2: We're coming from like 30 minutes away.
0: Copy, so we're on Charlie 4.
2: Twice King, I appreciate that. I will switch to monitor.
0: Copy, thank you. Charlie 4.

6:33, King Copy that 962 Henry Isle King and Dunlop. You copy info at 3:30. Ray 2002 is any male, 24 years old, 5'4", heavy build, black shirt, brown shorts, none of the weapons, no for contact. It's 251. Complaint if I shoes right near the circle. Okay.

0: 22 Miami to 23 King.
1: Hey, 23 King. 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H2 King. H22 Mary, do you want to go ahead and go with your info and I'll see if I can get a hold of anybody up there at the H20?
0: It's an average.
1: Avenue to 11B. Happy to responsibly on Charlie 4.
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0: 24th Drive and Grand Ave. I was 29 David for Adam Frank.
1: Confirm. Excuse me, Mary.
2: Good.
1: Are you guys going to be inside the apartment or outside?
2: We're inside, over.
1: Thank you.

0: 623, I'll go for.
1: Thank you.
2: 518B.
1: Nine one X ray McKinley and 4th Street, 518B.
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3: 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Music is still going on, and nobody for contact information 336.
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5: Is there a
3: 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Nobody for contact information 336.
1: Therefore.

0: How you doing, Mary? Yeah, go ahead. Can you push this through the 235 report and leave everyone on it, please?
1: Yeah, of course. I'll have done for you.

0: which was in the area of 7723 West Midshot Avenue, just south of there. Last phone to you. Nobody for contact information, 339. I'm sure he was in the area of 7002 West Indian School Road. A lot of music. Nobody for contact information, 339.
1: Turn at 415 Edward, 1805 West Cortez Street, Unit 209 at the 390 Libra in the apartment. Blasting music with phone for contact at 339.
0: 612601 West Claremont.
2: 12-82-389. Sorry, Houston on.
0: 12-82-389. Permission for you is in the area of 15036 North 40th Lane at the Club Music. That's 340.
1: Possible safety situation. 7721 rambling about how they have gotten away with 451s for years and are cussing that the officer would not respond to questions, just continue to ramble. And it's 101 you're looking for, and your backup's attached. It's 340.

0: 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Anyone for a 900 Victor, 1st Street and Tonto Street, 515 needs. Will be on Charlie 5, 342.
1: Any units for 900 Victor 1st Street and Tonto 515 needs.
2: Just a 5 minutes, rescue 44, right?
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2: I got the rescue 45, traveling to Maryville Hospital for precautionary. And motion copy, Sam. Thanks, Les.
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2: I got BS to in Brickway. You want to follow?
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0: Central, 7410 West Turney Avenue, 813B. And you'll start for residential 7410 West Turney Avenue, 813B. Copy response units, go to Spanish Charlie 8, 343.
1: What is straight up for this for 59 Roberts, 7410 West Turney Avenue, 4400 North. Thank you. Can I get a backup? Mr. Backup, 814 Paul, 459 Roberts, 7410 West Turney Avenue, 44. Thank you.
2: Okay, looking in the water.
1: Thanks,

0: Emergency traffic at the domestic at 915 East Missouri Avenue, 615 meet. Anyone for a domestic? Unit in a backup, switch to Charlie 7, 344. Need a backup for this domestic.
1: Gotcha.
0: 613, can I copy Charlie 7, supervisor monitor?
2: 62, John, the monitor.
0: 10-4, thank you. Charlie 7.

0: for the city traffic. It's a fight at 3rd Street and Willow Pest Street, 736 B. Seven 736 Mary and any other units will be on Charlie 7, 346.
1: 732.
0: Oh, Charlie 7.
1: 732 John Logger.
0: 74.
2: 11 Lincoln on M4.
3: Sorry about that.
2: All good.
3: 211 Lincoln.
0: Lincoln.
3: Do you have an ETA on fire coming 23?
0: I can give him a call. Packs, 30 people at a front yard. A party, voice and music very loud. Somebody can contact information at 347.

0: Good evening, Tom. I'm holding at 5338 North 22nd Avenue, 613B.
1: And 900-2330 West Indian School, 911G. North South for this, 900-2630 West Indian School, 911B. Your response is to go.
2: I'm
1: looking from a Waze and a backup. Charlie 938.
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0: 413 Lincoln. 413 Lincoln. The Sierra Vans became some family members' home that were released by the detectives. Do we still need the Sierra Van to come back after?
1: For the United States 453 contact dispatch, do we need the Sierra Van to come back after they take the family members home? We haven't seen though if we need the Sierra Van to come back.
2: 401k. We don't know for sure just yet. If they go ahead and go 10-8, and if we need them, we'll give them a call.
3: Advise what?
0: Just marked 901 Henry of the Mission 47.
3: 10-4, 901 Henry, time 347.
0: Anything else? 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

0: X-23K, New Country, for that audible at 9328 Central Ave, to Pete Kelly Auto. Copy of the info, it's 350 Marley, do you need to follow? X-22 John, I copy you, you attach. Thank you.
1: Five, 15 Lincoln.

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Try one more time for 815 George and 825 India before I sign out.

0: 513 Lincoln.
1: 513 Lincoln.
0: They're checking if you were code 4. I guess you were pretty close to one of the hot calls in 700, and they were saying someone way down PD. Just want to go with you.
1: No, I'm code 4. Talk to a different call.
0: Whatever. Okay, I let them know. They were just wanted to make sure that you were close by.

0: 633 Lincoln, code 6. Go ahead. In the North 34th place and East Thunderbird Road. It's going to be Arizona John 9 Adam 4 Adam Bravo. 34 King and 32 Lincoln will be with me.
1: 10-4.

0: Sandra Lynn, can I give you a 22 for that 415 Edward at 9423 North 17th Avenue? Copy, you have the info, copy your code 4, it's 355 hours.
1: I'm measuring up in the area of 9120 West Indian School Road. The one was a gas dumps at the QC laying on the ground down at 319 and got into a silver Nissan Altima on its way to left going westbound towards the Loop 101. Looking for contact information 355.

0: 624 King. I copy you for that. 415 Paul at 9406 North 5th Avenue. More music coming from the backyard, possibly 15 people. It's an ongoing issue. 356 hours, you follow. You get to follow for that 415 Paul at 9406 North 5th Avenue, 620 for beat.
1: 631,
0: okay. 10 for the queue.

0: 2013.
1: 2013.
0: For that 911 X-ray on 23rd Avenue, just want to confirm there were no injuries, correct?
1: Can you just confirm no injuries on that 911 X-ray?

0: there were no injuries.
1: Sorry about that. There are some injuries and fire agents trying to get here right now. There are additional wounds on our hands.
0: 10-4-23,
1: King, do you copy? I copy that. Once fire is through evaluating her, would you get an update, please?
2: Just 39-6500 South 35th Avenue, 34B.
0: Out of 47 Bravo, holding a 630 East Missouri. Sorry, Missouri Avenue, 615B.
3: Did you marry a person?

0: 700 stuff that are different. That actually would be three.
1: Which you're saying?
0: Six of us.
1: Keep something at 415, Frank. I'm gonna be.
0: 274 King, I sure can. That is going to be at 420 North 43rd Avenue, building number 4, in the number 1004. Complain if it wasn't aware of verbal. His name's going to be Mauricio, Hispanic male, 34 years old, holding their baby. Complain it wasn't answering questions. It can argue with the male in the background. Looks like her name's going to be Mariana, and it's going to be at 359, your backup attached.
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3: 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I can head over, but I'm only HTN.
0: 10-4.

0: Give me a 962, 27,000 in Glendale, 921B. And you're sorry for the 962, 27,000. 921, can you back up? Charlie 9 is 401.
1: Anyone to make a backup for the vehicle versus pedestrian 962, 27th Avenue, Glendale 921B? Anyone to make a backup for the 962 vehicle versus pedestrian 27th Avenue, Glendale 921B? Too far, Charlie.

0: Four, 32 King, you can send me a call, I'll be.
1: 432 King, copy. It's an unwanted guest, 727 South 43 Way. Megan wants someone to leave her house, but refused to give us any info, hung up, and did not answer the call back. It's 402 units call. 431
2: King. Okay.
1: Yeah.
0: 432 King, can you send a message to, please?
1: 10-4. 10-4.

0: John.
1: Reference, my call. We're going to have eyes on the leading suspect. 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
0: 10-4, still at 3321 West Palma. Why is it

0: 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We 22 on the bench. We're just making contact with him. He's on fire.
1: 10-4.

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1: 211 Lincoln.
0: I'm right at that fire. We are 17 to Deer Valley, Honor Health.
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1: 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Information for units in the area of 2826 West Campbell. That's loud music. It's 409.
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0: He's going to Murray. Can you push numbers as a robber, please?
1: Hold on, Grant.

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1: 7:35.
0: Yeah, reference to 651 Adam. Is there anyone that possibly has a snare? This dog has a leash on, but it's seeming kind of aggressive.
1: Anybody with a snare to help at 3411 North 16th Street? Thank you.

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1: 62 John.
0: Do you start? We have a couple of units for 12th Street and Northern. We have a 961 where it looks like 239 has happened. I'll be responding as well.
1: Copy. You want me to make you a card?
0: Yep.
1: Can I get a couple more units, 12th Street and Northern?
2: 62 King, I'm already 23 ways. I'm going to head over there as well.
1: Copy, thank you.
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4: 513 King for the 415 George.
5: 513 King, copy. It's the 415 George, 950 North 19th Avenue. Unit 7205 Tango. Complaints issues White Mare Apartment, fearing four shots. She thinks it was intended for her, but no description. She wants a report. Let's reach for contact. It's 413. Units fall.
0: 515 King just attached.
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0: 9:32 Mary Joseph, Mary Adam. It just says that that 20 is pretty much like a full trailer park. There is a RV with somebody in there, but like he doesn't want to give me any attention. I've already knocked at the gate and everything, and so far they don't want any contact with us.
1: You can come back over here then.
0: I'll be there.

0: I certainly can copy your message by calling number 122 or 2nd Street. 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

0: 6 of 13.
1: 13.
0: Just see if the guy wants fire, if he got bit by dog or not.
2: He's refusing fire. He's got a couple of bite marks on him, some scratches. He's alleging it's not the dog's fault. These two individuals in this vehicle over here were antagonizing the animal once they got into the car, and that set the animal off.
0: Come to the door.
1: 10-4. Okay, 22 Mary, copy 4-4-15-3-32-23-50-drive. Sam, info, sister's boyfriend, unknown name, description. Sir, if he's going to leave. He has a firearm saying that he will not leave. Did not point at anyone, pointed at the 15-minute ETA. Shia is 17 in a Black Dodge Charger at 417. 1909 East Village Drive.
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1: 10-4.
4: Part 32 Lincoln. I found one casing so far.
1: Okay. This is the area called the check offer at 1909 East Village Drive. My name is on Fox Driver in a silver and blue Toyota Highlander. She dropped off a package at 365 into the skated community. Now the gates won't open. She can't get out. See Andrea for contact at 418. 419.
0: I haven't set up a vehicle, so we got everything contained. You need 22, anyone else from there?
1: Copy, you're going to be code 4. The dog attacked driver in the vehicle. I'll have you unit 17 to Tall Street in Northern Kenny. 22. That's Mojave Street, 832B.

0: 23rd Ave, Suite 2, Legion Staffing. I don't know if this audible came in at 2:12 hours, zone office class break. No other info at 4:20 hours, zone for contact, that you didn't tell. It's just working, copy and touch. Are we freaking?
1: Can you send me the 647?
0: 10-4. He's 4390, complete tank camera. I was blue on a fit. It's Jacob for contact at 420, you're 12.
1: 221 Lincoln.
0: 10-4.

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2: 22 Mary Goldfire.
1: Okay, thanks to Mary Fryer and a backup. Anyway, you know, 10 Charlie 8, 4.2.
2: Okay, you're switching to monitor.
1: 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Verbal 11-749, copy for 240 supplement. 920 West Thomas City Air, parking lot, 423.

0: 4-5, I have one for each of you. First one's going to be a flight 19th Avenue and I-17, 412B. For 14, can you have a backup switch, please? 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Next one's going to be a residential attempt. 1245 South 16th Avenue, 514B.
1: I
0: saw Mary Boulder on Chase, it's 424.
2: 413, can you pull me on that flight? 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
1: Can you monitor it?
0: 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Copy, Charlie 8.
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0: 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Question broadcast to juvenile driving e-bikes with no lights, flashing northbound at temperature 427.

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1: Can you roll fire to my location? 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
2: This is a 48 call.
0: AC-50 was seen in his drive, okay. Black male, 35, 85, and individual black tank top, gray sweatpants, no weapons, refusing to leave, complaining about the subject trespass. Role of the employee for contact at 428, and I'll be back up attached.

0: It's going to be a fight. 10421 North 38th Avenue, 924B. And you'll start for this fight. This is 421 North 33rd Avenue, 924B. Since you're going into physical fighting, we're just Charlie 9 at Sports 29.
1: Third unit to start it for the fight. 10421 North 33rd Avenue, 924B.
2: 915, there will start off.
1: 10-4, thanks for Charlie 9.
2: I don't want to be monitored.
1: Okay.

0: 224 King, can you please tell me that 647 might be?
1: 2 seconds. 17224 North 19th Avenue at the Filiberto's. Point was in the drive-thru and there was a male that was making threats to 911 George Clayton. They didn't see a gun, but the subject was holding his waistband like he had one. Subject was a transient black male, 28, in build wearing no shirt and then weapons debut for telephone contact at 431. I thought they were back attached.

看的是 face first， 然后脑门开放手臂。Sorry for the 900 Victor, but he's 3rd Avenue and Lower Buckeye, 412 feet. Prepping response, CSGO, fully on Charlie 8, again Charlie 8, 432.

0: Robot Iceland 12 meet. For when King has called in.
1: I'll set up on our 451, same path, left 800, take that one.
0: 10-4.
2: 41 King, yeah, I copy you, so.
0: You're able to help out on this 900 Victor 42 diamond room, low about guy in the 412 beat. It's just south, that's right on the border, and 400 is stacked out on the 901 George. If anyone can help, it's on Charlie 8, 453.
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0: Clear domestic 5550 East Deer Valley 212B. Anyone start for this domestic 5550 East Deer Valley 212B?
1: 13
0: Lincoln. 13 Lincoln to backup. Charlie 2 is 434. You're trying to backup from the domestic 5550 West East Deer Valley Road.
2: Okay, Larry.
0: Copy.

0: 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Codex Prayer.
1: Coming.
0: I'm B at 5775 West Roosevelt Street with license plate King Adam Edward Mary Edward Lincoln 2. Arthur Mary for the level.
2: Reference is 963. Is there any officers that had contact with witnesses if they can send me their info, please?
1: Copy any officers out the 963 to 7 Glendale. 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

0: 901 George Walken, 2601 East Roosevelt, 725 when there's units to go, it'll be on Chase at 440. Unfortunately, 7. He is false. And it's fall for the walk-in at 26-01 East Roosevelt, 725 East.
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0: 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I'm going to use Gobo Beyond Trees 441.
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0: 6 months for Mary. 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
1: I mean, 9-6-4 tunnel, how about 9,400
2: in? Yeah, Mary, you can put us on that.
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Assistant Lincoln copy a message 415 and board number 209 West Jackson Street, Unit 321, complainant. Loud music coming from Lucid Unit. Complainant will say contact in 219. It's 444. Units fall. West Elm Avenue, 23, 444.

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0: Hey, 32 Lincoln, can you show me code 41 custody for 39 David?
1: Hey, 32 Lincoln, I got code 41 in custody for 390 David on Roosevelt. That's 447. Did you want me to push that through as a 390 David?

0: Okay, 2014. Can you send me 1675, please?
1: Hey, 2014. Hi, Kathy. It is going to be 4532 West Mechanical Boulevard for an incorrigible. Send it to the original without permission. It looks like she left without permission. Point. It doesn't know where she went. Her name is Estrella. Born in 2009. She's female, 5'6", blonde over brown. Slim, black strap, tank top, eye blue jeans, black purse, black sandals, ponytail, no weapons left in the lifted 24 pickup with an unknown criminal's plate. Cause white lights. It looks like she was tracking her. She was tracking to that address up on Enchan. So it's going to be Kimberly for contact 448 and your backup attached.
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0: And 11 Lincoln.
1: Yes, ma'am.
0: Hey, sir, are you guys in a particular area of the car wash?
1: Yeah, we're at the car wash. We're by the gas pumps.
0: Okay, perfect. And are you in the Tahoe or outside?
1: We're in the Tahoe. There's two Tahoes. Marked Tahoes parked next to each other.
0: Okay, perfect. I'll let them know. Do you have it, like, the name of the patient, age, anything like that, or no?
1: Yeah, his name's Isaac. We'll attach it to the call.

information for units in the area of 2709 Pearson, 647 Victor, broadcast for a gold passenger car and a white passenger car circling 10 miles on the road. Caller's gotten angry at questions. Said that they don't need PD out there and hung up. It's 451.

0: AI copy your message. Sorry about the delay. It's going to be an Audible 2375 out 76th Avenue at the Southern Wine and Spirit. Looks like it's coming from Northwest Gate and Overhead. Oh, sorry, Overhead Motion at 452 Unit Mall.
1: Bridget, you're asking me a party. Possible shots fired. 2407 West Montebello, 911. 611, King.
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0: Yes, follow.

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0: Any time stamp exit for the search warrant?
1: I got the exit search warrant 453.

0: Princess shots fired at 2107 West Montebello. If there's any less legal that can help us out, then Charlie 6 at 454. Any of those people don't have off for that party, 2407 West Montebello Avenue.
1: Correction, 2407 West Montebello, 611 B.
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3: You broadcast for all the officers who are on this 451. Righteous Wolf is an officer narrative. Send it to Sergeant Gandera prior to submittal and do it under incident ending at
2: 1313.
4: Thanks for that call, or they ready to have us roll in?
0: We are on Charlie 2 at 455. We're still getting the unit for it. A unit started at 911 Ocean 11, 1550 East Hill Road.
3: Please, what is your mirror?
0: I'm fine.
5: 231, John. You put me on that as well.
0: Copy.
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0: Copy.

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1: 934 Lincoln.
0: It's going to be a 647 3353 West Greenway. Lines off-site monitoring. Sees two subjects in the back of the property. The first is a white male, 30s to 40s, gray hat, gray shirt, no known weapon. The description for the second male. You can see them smoking 237 David. Their by a utility box. Claim on the removed. It's 456 very useful. Their units follow for the 647 3353 West Greenway.
1: 931 Mary.
0: 10-4, thank you.
2: The transporter, just for precautionary, for his back injury. Unrelated to anything, just was involved in the car accident back in 2007.
0: Sure, copy.
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Another, and it looks like the party is still loud and no one's contacted. Sparsky. Conditioning to the area 43 North 89th Avenue. It's loud noise broadcast. That music, it's Sparsky, transmission only.

0: 9 30 for Lincoln. I'm coming on scene here. So far, I'm not seeing any of the subjects, so I'll continue to circulate.
1: Nine 34 Lincoln. I copy. 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
0: Can you show me transporting one、to, from our location to 1201 South 7th Ave, and I have 101 miles whenever you're ready?
1: Good.
0: That's 3 or 4, 5, 6.
1: I copy it, 7.
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0: Thank you. From 920 to 300, last three is 822.
1: Couple of miles of pressure, sir.

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1: 嗯。
0: One, two miles.
1: Good.
0: Last three, four, five, seven.
1: Copy, 05. 313, copy your message. Neighbor to see at 4751 West St. Charles Avenue. I thought I was in a verbal with the neighbor about the neighbors across the street, started over a dog that almost bit them. I said, neighbor made a verbal threat. I copy you. We'll take it over to 21, mid 566.

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1: It's for Lincoln.
0: 821, Indian Videos, Charlie Viking, at 508.
2: Mike and Mary.
0: Copy.
2: Yep. Eugene.
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0: The one on First Street?
1: Don't know.
0: Visions for the 4-4. There's 391-1 in the hallway being loud. Then a female 25 parts in bail valve like clothing. Headline, 3 units fell. Number 36 Mary, anyone else? It's a female saying, check my phone, he has a gun. Charlie, 7510.
2: Any sergeants who monitor this unknown trouble?
1: 71 King.

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0: Negative, we do not have a digiscan.
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0: 869.
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0: And Evan Butler, just west, that was a white Mitsubishi convertible, no license plate.
1: I'm going to be here, first on 7 and Butler.
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1: Information for units in the area of 2450 East Union Hills at the QT, reference 901 Ocean Pass. There's a man outside the front door. Forward looking, leaning over, unknown if he's breathing, fire 17, information only, it's 516.

0: gonna be a 245 with a gun, 3641 Southwest 5th Avenue, 412 feet. One South 35th Avenue, 412 feet.
1: 2033 North 48th Street, 647 44 North 44th Street, audible at 10,000 North 44th Street, and a 647 1502 West Linwood Street,

0: Anybody break away, come from always, 3641 South 35th Avenue.
1: 420 to Mary.
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1: 325 King.
0: Just by call, did we ever get in contact with the RO just to verify that this guy works here? He's not very 647 or anything. I just want to double check.
2: Hey, Chief King, Charlie 8 has asked to say you've had number 3 for any RPs. If he has anything that goes like key tag with the fence yard, I think it's safe to say he belongs to them.
1: Some players for another unit. Is it King Central? Per Charlie Dick, that is going to be one of those drivers.
2: Agent King, I copy. Is that going to be from the complainant that let us know that?
1: An employee over at Kirkland Farm, let us know.
2: I copy. Thank you.
3: Okay. 63 King, if you look at the fire department, she's complaining of leg pain.
1: Okay.

0: 6:30 if you link up. Can you do me a favor and just see if we have HG and PBT to start up?
1: Is there an HG and a PBT for 44th Street and Riverside?
2: Third Street and Roosevelt, wiping out gray hoodie black leggings on the sidewalk, possibly 237 David, jumping around, swinging their arms around, getting close to the road. 513 Lincoln, I see you, attach 5 and a
1: half. It's meant to be sectorally. For the check welfare, 15601 North 19th Ave, Oval Home Park, number 140. The police for phase 2, they were requesting an exit for Tom, then hung up while connecting. It's 522, are there units to follow? 221 Lincoln attached.
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0: Yeah, we're staged for the assault at 3640 on 35th Avenue.
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1: 224 King, go ahead.
0: Yeah, just for info, there is a hazard on that 20, but for mobile home 84, a subject item has made threats to 901 charge officers.
1: Two 224 King, thank you.

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1: Okay.
0: If so, they can message me.
1: I copy. Any third shifters can message 21 Bravo. If they want to hold over.
2: Thank you for leaving copy message. Day log party estimating for 6 South 45th Avenue. I'm going to pick up your choice when you come for it. I'm very good. Bye, my son.
1: And Jorge.
3: 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I copy your code 4. Tamara would like phone contact at 528.
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0: 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Somebody's cooking.
1: 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East Granada.
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0: Do you guys have an officer for the 962-5102 West Campbell yet?
1: Negative.
0: We're still waiting on scene. There's weapons in the vehicle that need to be secured, and the patient's already been transported to the hospital. So we're still waiting on scene for you to secure the weapons.
1: Super, copy.
2: Agent, can you copy? First shift should be.

0: 231, King. No, that the subject's code 4.
1: Is there anyone, can you copy that the subject is code 4?
2: Sir, not audible, I'm code 4. I'm 23.
1: There's conference trail, copy your code 4 and 23, it's 530.
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1: Chris 1002 with Linwood Street in the alley just north near the Circle K parking lot. There is a white male Hispanic male 30 in build and clothing in Hispanic male 5'10 rolling around the sidewalk and yelling to himself. There's about three of them at 5:38, 734 Broadway. If you attach yourself.

0: 922 Edward, can you start at 917?
1: Jennifer.
2: So 91X-336, 27 North 5th Avenue, 732 B. That unit in a backup switch to Charlie 7543.
1: Is there unit to follow for 91X-336-27 North 5th Avenue?
3: I'm going to take one over.
1: Please.
0: 73 Bravo monitor.
1: Copy. Besides the wrong vector message, it's going to be a domestic 3223 North 53rd Drive. Secondhand information such as boyfriend, unknown name, or description, and both 20 was complainant's mom and sister refusing to leave. It's like he was threatening with a handgun and he won't leave, not being at anyone complaining in 17. The sister, she was in a black Dodge Charger. It's 544 useful. Anyone to follow in for the domestic 3223 North 53rd Drive?
3: Okay.
1: Emergency traffic will be a flag call 4140 West Mate Valley, 24 feet.
3: Two for Bravo.
1: Two for Bravo and a backup Charlie 8, 545.
3: 20 is good, Mr. John.
1: Copy to first monitor. I see Bravo monitor.

0: 这个他又换。
1: Can I? Can I talk to you, right?
0: Go for it. Let's go, please.
1: Can I talk to you, right? Copy, code 41, custody. No, 548.
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0: Injuries, the officers are suspect.
3: Range of traffic is dispatched, 9410 North 31st, 923.
0: 923, Edward.
3: 923, Edward, and the officer would try to sign to speak clear of that one.
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5: 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Place no one for contact disinformation only at 549.
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6: 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We have a 245 on PO, no injuries. 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

0: earlier. Can we make sure transit is notified of the closure on 27th Avenue?
1: Copy.
2: I just spoke to him. He said they just got notified.
1: King, I copy. They just got notified.

I'm going to say it's in the area of 750 North 27th Avenue. It's a Christian broadcast. 5355, I'm 57 David. 100 554.

0: Ramsey traffic is going to be residential 4626 North 39th Avenue, 912B. Any units that are for the residential 4626 North 39th Avenue, 912B.
1: 915, Mary.
0: 915, Mary. Anybody else switch over to Charlie Deck 9? 8 year clearance, 555. Ramsey traffic, it's going to be in unreasonable 8214 or 23rd Drive, 600 Ruby. 825, David, copy, reference Bank City, 3132 with Campbell. Collect James Rock for school near the hospital, fire is 23, it's 556.
1: Not even John to monitor.
0: What happened? 91 John to monitor that. Eight 22 Bravo, got a name, taxi 139, got me in a small white Jeep Cherokee. This is a gray Jeep, an injuries complainant. Thanks, one might be 390, so I'm throwing something in a bush.

0: Voice America, your message is accent user Evna and McDowell. 451 in the driver of the most Titan combined white Mercedes versus white Titan. Victor, Frank, Charles, Tom, Tom 2. It's 5 state. 92 team.
1: Could you please generate a second call? 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
0: 10-4.
1: And if you could put 923 Mary and myself on that.
0: Copy.
1: And 92 King, can we get a wagon to wagon the arrestee up to Cactus Park? I will do all the paperwork, though.
2: 924 King.
0: 924 King for the wagon.
2: Yes, for the wagon.
0: Copy. I'll let you in just a moment. I don't want to show broadcast looking at info from the sister, but it is now rushing. Sorry, it's 17, it's 559. Any answer for this fight? 914 West Hatcher Road, 624B. Base 2, 101 on the line, crying, saying please, not answering questions, and hung up to not hear anything in the background. Got no return call back to him, 2, it's 6 o'clock.
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0: And your info.
2: So, I copy that. I'm talking to you. Still tracking.
0: So, I'm going to put these on 22nd Street. Everything's code 4 for Diplo. That's the

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1: Flank on the unit with 40 millimeter to help out on Charlie 7, 3627 North 5th Avenue.

0: This is Lincoln Coffee Message, Berlin 6417 West Lafay Street. It's 602, I copy here, 23 and Chris. Charlie 4 is looking for cactus ops or desert ops to switch over. Information of 59th Avenue and Camelback, the Russian broadcast. 401 said somebody's been rushing at the intersection, fire 17 at 603 information.
1: Which one are you going for?
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1: Ron.
0: Can you attach me to Charlie Bravo 600's call so I can activate my body camera?
1: Super. Transition traffic, we were working over on Charlie X6. 600 for Bravo is going to be out with a large group of people. I'm going to get a couple more units and I'm approaching the Hatcher Road, Charlie 6604. Is there anyone closer to 914 West Hatcher?
2: Excited to grapple at me.

0: 7-16 for the units that are out at the North George. It looks like the detectives aren't going to come out. They will be coming out.
1: Units for that 901 George, for using Granada, copy.
0: So if we could just make sure we have a unit with the victim, and then we also need to hold on to both vehicles and the groups of people.
1: Unit out 26.
2: 7-2-13. Hey, I'll be with the victim. If you don't mind just stepping me out inside room 52, then I'm going to have 10 on my radio.
1: I copy.

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1: 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Plates just behind my trailer. Okay.
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0: yourself again. My cooperative said 19-year-old Angela took money, needs to be picked up, but I'm answering any questions. Yes, 6 or 8 hours, you need to follow.
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0: Copy.
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903 Charlie, ICOP, you'll take that loss, holding 961 at 260 along with Claremont. It occurred in the street, a 2020 gray Kia Sorento and a white Chevy Malibu. 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
1: Well, it's going to be 415 Edward, 3117 North 7th Ave. Apartment C is in Charlie 208. Can't hear a lot of noises coming from the first floor. Moving items are knocking at 612. Is there going to hook a follow?
0: 733 Bravo.
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It's information 613.

They have information for you at 3975 North Campbell. 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Neighbor and friend are 390 sitting in the car playing music. 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

0: 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Can you send me that 47 on 19th Street on 23?
1: Okay. The subject is a white male in his hoodie, striped shirt, and jeans. Refusing to leave. No weapon seen. Your contact is an employee named Esteem at 615. I got 4th round, contact the available at 615.

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1: Copy. Look at that day, Lily. 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One's a medium build black t-shirt, blue jeans. 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
1: Yeah, check welfare on 27th Avenue. Can you route that to BHU?

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1: 72 Bravo.
0: Yeah, can I get two of my units to go over to the county? And I need one to sit with the victim and one to go sit with witnesses.
2: 72 Bravo.
1: Another unit to go to county. 24 Bravo.
3: And 72 Bravo from Fo.
1: Go ahead.
3: Yeah, for 72 Bravo, it's going to be pretty manpower intense. So I need a single man from my squad to head to County 2, but I'm going to need one of them to head out to one of the specific vehicles and hang out with it till the detectives are done.
1: Are there 73 units to help out from County? To go to the detectives or the vehicle?
4: 721 Bravo, let me finish the call that I'm on. I do detect this when people come up.
1: No, was there coming in using a blue heavy Camaro? A duplicate call is that they're still going. You can hear both male and female yelling. 20 hours, unit fell.
2: We're trying to get in.
1: Come in.
5: Well, 407 North 28th Drive will be out with 2.
1: Copy. Parking lot's the 2 to our Mercedes. Looks like 101, possibly 47 fluid. Subject's a white female, 30, small build, gray shirt, black pants, on the weapon. It's Francis Security Guard for conduct, 621. Units follow.
0: Okay, 2 to Bravo.

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1: Good.
0: Sevier 961 Henry at 8043 West Highland Avenue. Unknown vehicle had compliance vehicle and approximately three other cars that are parked on the side of the street. Now pulled over down the road. It's going to be Carla for contact. 622 hours.
2: On East Oak Street. Transponder 2310 37. 647 3rd Avenue, over.

0: Five twelve Edward. Can you send us that audible in the 515 gate, please?
1: 515 South First Avenue, Arizona Stern Fabrications. Coming from the north overhead door at 623 hours.
2: Camping out park at 623, is there anyone who will follow?
3: Eleven Bravo, send me the next email beat.
2: It's gonna be the 647-9515 West Camelback Road. The 811B. I'm watching live on camera and some male pack share pack pants, no further description on weapons. Near building 4 on property on the left side, once removed. States here that PC was out and they passed the subject as they were leaving, requesting back out. It's going to be Rossberry 21 contact 624 unit to follow.
3: Let
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0: information for units in the area for 59th Avenue and Thomas Road behind the Ranch Market. It's going to be a 911 Ocean broadcast. 40-year-old male, trouble with breathing, possibly 901 Ocean, fire 17, information 96.4.
1: Edward,
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1: in trouble.
2: 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They're 252.
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0: 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We're holding for almost 5 hours and one for contact.
1: Unfortunately, it's in the area. 32 in the Washington Pass. There's a loud live band. The house is down to the west. I'm going in 626 hours.
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3: Seven times, bro.
2: I got it.
3: Seven 25, bro, for the next.
2: North Dupont Circle, apartment 419. First, I came in as a 487, but then we came out. We got a duplicate call saying that they're in a verbal with the ex. Davis, mixed race male. Split and Bill, black shirt, black and gray pants. Run a weapon, drives a 1992. Firebird, phone 21, they said that the subject walked out. Gabriela's phone to attack 627, is there a unit who will follow?
3: 723, Bravo.
2: Copy.
1: That's 627.

903 Charlie, I copy. You'll take that next 961 at 27th Avenue and Indianapolis. A gray-tan sedan versus the median, and the vehicle is blocking the lane. Driver's out of the vehicle and looks code 4. Code 628.

0: Sorry, two king.
1: Please, two king.
0: Have further guidance from the detectives. They only want the victim held on two. Everybody else can go 10-8 from this call, so I just need relief from one unit from day shift.
2: What is that? We just sent
3: four units out there.
0: Yeah, I appreciate that. Detective's been called back and said they only want to talk to the victim, so I only need one relief from day shift.
3: Copy. If you only need one relief, then you can cancel the 73 and 71 units going out there, and then just one of my 72 units can go.
2: Copy.
1: Can you also change your call through the 251?
4: Will units see if they can leave the third shift on 92, please?
2: What's 24 up front? I can handle one of those details.
1: Okay, I'll put you on it.
2: 422, I'm going to start up.
1: Copy.
5: Can you make me a fire just at 3rd Paloma Parkway and Dove Valley Road and make it a ticket, please?
1: Hispanic male. Injured herself on weapons. He's going to PC at 6:30.
2: Okay, we'll take probably the south side.
6: I copy. One in Chick North and South on 19th Street and one in the alley just to the residence.
0: Into Motorola One directly.
1: Mm-hmm. 234, give a copy message for the 40 to the Victor at 15449 North 25th Ave. Building P as in Paul, unit 2097. Clear the side complaint, site great. Honda Civic, license plate 0, Nora, Adam 6, Lincoln, Robert, unknown who took it, no tow slips, nothing tracking, and no weapons. Rosario for contact 631.
6: Yeah, copy, I have to go and hold over Disney 1 for the alien. If I brought the 422 Nora, copy.
2: Well, I can take the north side.
1: Copy.
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0: referring to.
1: Okay. Versus the wall. He saw four subjects. I didn't know many. On the weapons that went out of the vehicle, left eastbound. In fact, it was also the gray or white Chevy that left eastbound. License plate John Zero Henry. Indian George Top at 633. Information only for units in the area 3113 East Montevista Road. Of a 415 George broadcast, 5 minutes ago, heard 3 shots fired, nothing else in the herd. Just in full 633.

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1: 10-4, for check welfare at 1130 East Rovers, apartment 107. Friends requesting a check welfare on her sister. Sister didn't show up for their mother's funeral yesterday and now not answering her 21, and it's very unusual. It's Johnny Mills, black female, 37 years old, 5'8", 200 pounds, and she lives alone, and her 21 is attached to the call. Shawana for 21 contact 635, is there a unit to follow?

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1: I'm
2: with
1: 511 David. Okay. Concerned about her boyfriend Christopher Bro, 49-1990, black male, 5'9", heavy build, no security, guns, knives, tasers, has been physical in the past, and the 3-year-old sister also is with them, Cristalina. Chain for 21 contact at 636. Is there unit to follow?
2: 792, hello.

0: information was for use in their 31st stream, but not a road to survival briefing broadcast. About 10 or 15 minutes ago, someone was sending out aerial fireworks in the area from information 638. 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
3: 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I'm sending two more units to 17 right now.
2: Copy. Thank you.
3: Six 25 David.

0: for domestic 5426 South 35th Avenue 413B. Got a startup on this domestic 5426 South 35th Avenue 413B.
1: 414 Bravo, have your way.
0: 415 Bravo, now back up. It's going to be Charlie 4641.
2: Send it.
3: For the 415 at 1856 East Sheehan Drive, it's off music, possibly a

0: an arson attempt, 3325 East Pinchot, 713 East.
1: Kill him, Bravo.
0: That Bravo unit, a couple more units, the male that tried to set a large structure on fire intentionally, Charlie 7642.
2: Can I get a backup for this? 915 attempt, 3325 East Pinchot Ave.
3: 724 Bravo, confirmed.
2: 724 Bravo, confirmed. Prior supervisor and monitor.
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1: Seven to Umbrella, copy about 418 Tom's, 2310 North 32nd Street, Arco. So, formerly trespass subjects, Mark Todwell, 162, white male, 5'3", white hair, heavy set, no shirt, brown pants, hanging out in the parking lot. The complainant says she has the 418 Tom card with her and wants it removed. It's 645 hours, unit to follow.
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3: Medium build, tall, in a black baggy hoodie, black baggy pants, black backpack, and unknown weapons, last seen on foot eastbound at 646. Correct, Scott, at 646.

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0: Echo Bravo, it's a 647, 4479 to Lane. Unknown subject parked their black or green Nissan behind Klein's vehicle, came to the door and was knocking aggressively. Didn't hear them anymore, but can still see the vehicle outside. It's 650 years tall. I think it's 647, 2140 West Thunderbird.
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1: I said 6100 3rd Avenue and Orange Drive, just east, complaining about a 3D's sedan versus a red sedan for this precise damage. Contact Orient, 12861.

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0: 647 2200 North Central, I know black male, Hispanic male, 26 foot, thin bill, black t-shirt, black shorts, rain boots, keeps walking across the street and over to the light brick track, possibly 237 David or 390, none of weapons, yelling at himself at 652.
2: Yeah, Warner, callers on the cell charger to Tacoma versus a green Hummer, 652. 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

0: I do take a copy message next to me at United Bravo 4002 South 43rd Avenue. Complaining about a notification from a swarm company. And there is an open front door that normally has a chain and on time frame. Complaining is going to be the RO. Contact Eric. It's 653 Unit Fall.
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2: Denver. 397 gray shirt, iron shorts. It drives a Nissan Kick. That is white, no weapons. Okay, so who's last in Corny Eastbound? Pull one contact at 656. Is there your unit who follows?
1: No, it's not your problem.
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1: 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And you guys push over to Charlie 69, 6 of Clear, 650.
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2: 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Central Finish 647 on 2140 West Underbridge, Building 6. Subject on 237 David near the parking lot, kind of lunged and complained in direction when she walked by and kept nodding off. The dark male in his 20s, 5'5", thin build, wearing a blue shirt, black pants, has an afro, black bag, and a water bottle, no known weapons. It's 659, is there a unit to call?
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1: I'm meeting his boyfriend, Ivan Larity, neighbors in 88, Hispanic male, 5'7", 180, blue and gray shirt and blue basketball shorts. They were in a verbal, it's an ongoing issue, possible 390 or 237 David involvement. He left and went to the park, but now he's back and the contact is Savannah at 1 after 7.
2: Union Georgetown, 4th going eastbound. I was at 5. At 7:01.

You're permission for 5 and 7 to United reference to speeding broadcast I 10 and 7th Avenue. Free to go, Silver Chevy Malibu, sideswiped another vehicle on the freeway, got out. 7th Avenue, on the direction of travel. Information 7 on 2 7 8 4.

0: That's Basic First Aid Victor 1411 South 47th Avenue, dark truck on property since 6:43 hours. Burning the engine, can see an occupant out of the truck, no description, only shadow. Looks like footage, not fenced off. It's 703 unit full.
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0: $721. 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I'll take care of it.
1: $19 North 40th Street. I'll take care of it at 703. No one for contact 704. So 647 27th Avenue, Van Buren, Southeast Corner. Hispanic male, black clothing, Hispanic male, black shirt, blue jeans, and Hispanic female, white and black striped dress. Possibly June 237, David, no one for contact for 11 David, I see you test 704.
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0: 431 Edward, are you trying to clear?
1: Excellent, Uncle 4.
0: Okay. 27th Avenue, apartment 202. There's loud music coming from that apartment. 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
0: And just so 41 Bravo is tracking, our 50 mile here is going for caution area banner. I'm going to go see if I can locate our suspect vehicle right around the corner, 2424 West Pondville. And I'll be follow up with her in the hospital.
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2: Railroad and abandoned callback dial tone for that circle K there at 709. Is there any in the hook of fall?
0: And 25
2: hours. I copy.

0: closely.
1: Copy that. That's 4 and 81. I mean, you could have it in the calendar. Copy it. 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

0: 647 4001 West Glendale at the park playground. It started as a caller reporting three transients in the park smoking 237 David in front of his child. It actually escalated into a physical, but the caller didn't report it until 20 minutes after. All the subjects left except for one, a 101 who came back to get her stuff. That was a Hispanic female in a gray sports bra and black pants, no known weapons, and no contact for your complainant at 7-Eleven. Unit 12.
1: 8711.
2: 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That's 100.
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0: 15 Bravo. I'll take that other 647.
1: Nine 13 Bravo for the 647 at 37th Avenue in Oregon, at about 5200 North. Your caller sees somebody sleeping in the dirt lot. His spent male in his 30s, no shirt, shorts, unknown weapons, and the caller is concerned it's the same person they saw in a flyer that they got from Glendale PD. That's 712. You would follow? Unit for backup on the 647, 37th Avenue in Oregon, 912 feet.
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1: 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Okay.
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1: Charlie 9.
6: In 235-260 should be a Mustang. Paul Zebra Adam 472 should be a Mercedes.
1: Ten four. You can 1022 for now.
6: Okay.
5: Nice copy.
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5: Copy.
6: Young Tom Adam 3 John 7.
5: I copy.
7: Can you send me a message, please?
5: Ford Mustang Gray. No RO info. Second one comes back negative. It says, sorry, this license please not proceed with that vehicle. And same for the last one.
6: Copy. One more if you could. Tom Bravo Adam 766.
5: 766, correct?
6: Yes, ma'am.
5: I copy Adam comes back negative to the 2013 Mercedes Benz to a George Garcia with a 20 in Phoenix.
6: Copy. I don't know if 14 David, if she realizes it's in 2828 is the front of the complex and the parking lot just north of there.
1: Durango Street. The white Mercedes in the westbound lanes with hazards flashing. No one seen inside the vehicle. A passerby called in. There's no contact. 716.

0: 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Court Alpha Down Way, apartment 160. I'll be issued with name tracking loud and hitting D Wolf, making loud noise, claiming as a video show PD. And can direct for the neighbor lives, contact Rosie at 717 Unit 4. Unit 4 for the 450 number at 3223 North Alpha Down Way. If you're here, just come back for your backup.
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0: by the horse park. I guess for about 40 minutes, there's been a red truck. Bravo, Edward, Adam, Robert, Adam, Robert, Tom has the door open, and there's a white male, 60s, unknown clothing, doing some inappropriate things in there. 33 David, I see you, Dash, and I think Victor's going to take contact in a white pickup truck at 721.
1: And 23 Bravo. Can you just throw my last call to Nora, and I'll go back to there.
0: Okay. He's hit 721.
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2: Okay. Four 11 David, can you show me code 4 in custody, please?
4: I have a code 4 in custody, 2792, a silver merchant, 722. Fort Hill Bravo, copy your message, 647 19th Avenue on Broadway with the extra space storage. Indian male, 50s, 5'10", 230 pounds, white t-shirt, beige shorts, and through the storage filling. Thinks he should not be there, told the complainant he did not pay his bill, or he might be looking to steal something. He has a gold van, no license plate in the building. Herbert's there for contact, 723 Unit 12.
1: Okay.
2: 647-8248, West Commerce, slow, secretary of art, 6 subjects coming in on the store. They were broken all removed. If he is racist and generous on weapons, currently outside, contact the earnest employee. 723 Unit 12. In Oregon, the subject sleeping in the dirt lot. Hispanic male in his 30s, no shirt and shorts. Caller thinks he might be a 260 John subject that Glendale's looking for at 723. Do we have a follow?
0: 915 Bravo.
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1: 5 Mary 7.
2: Okay.

0: 9-12-2, Ken, you're next.
1: David, that's the domestic at 2550 West Hazelwood Street, 4600 North, apartment 105. A man gave the address, and then he was in a verbal, a crying subject, telling her to stop. He hung up, and on callback, he said he's just trying to get her phone charged so that she'll leave. Her name's Christina Ceballos, date of birth 39. He hung up again. The apartment number is from the phone number history. At 7:25, and a copy 9-12 Bravo follow.

0: 625 Edward. 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
1: Yeah, 10-4.
2: Hey, Edward. 647 at 31st Avenue on Cochise, the alley on the west side of the block. A white male and a female with a dog. They're possibly using 237 David and leaving trash everywhere. They're just west of Jars behind meter boxes, and the complainant would like them to move along. Fred would like phone contact at 726.

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2: 10-4 for the 647. 19,000 Thunderbird just north. 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No one for call 727, I copy 223 Bravo, follow.
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0: 911, Edward. I copy. You'll take the noise complaint at 2650 West Hazelwood Street, 4600 North. There's about 15 males at the playground with loud music, possibly 390. And Maria would like phone contact at 729.
1: So, it's Nathan Page, a white male, a jersey shirt, pants, known weapons. He's at Copanin's front door yelling for an issue with a private sale of a vehicle. Request for contact at 729. Is our unit follow?
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0: Holding a 418 Tom, 18,402 North, 19,000. For past Herman Blackman, Black Delver, 4 years, Muslim, 45,9. I'm enclosing all weapons, objects in the parking lot, contact crystals, and employee, at 7:30 hours, nurse call.
1: It is really Desert Lane. It's coming from a residence. Looks like from the family slider door. 7:31 hours.

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1: 10-4 for the 4 agent Tom. 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Is 731 is there against both?
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1: 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Complaint is 93 with the phone snapping after a stolen last night treasures in the parking lot, 732 Unit 12.
0: Three David, I'll follow as soon as I get those calls.
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0: Check welfare 2344 West Thomas Road. At the AA, quick stop to check on ex-husband Nicholas Peters, born 1979. It's been a month since they've heard of him. I know that he works here. They just want to make sure he's okay. Adrian 421, contact 733. Is there a unit who can follow?
1: 735, Bravo.
0: Take copy.
2: Yeah, 733 units full. The unit fellow for the Audible 3635 South 16th Street.
1: We're going to endeavor to begin 10-12 for a pit. 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
2: 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The strong vehicle, 1123 West Piedmont. It's a gray Ram 1500 due to the zero contact. It's 964 Thomas, 734.
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0: 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It was a false alarm.
1: Can we just activate our camera so you can cancel the force?
0: Okay.

0: 432 Bravo, but it looks like it's going to be a clean set.
1: Tell me.
0: Looks like it's going to be the cleaning crew for this building.
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1: It's 739.
0: Maybe you can send me that 239. No, no.
1: Copy. Third Avenue, 32-year-old, this is black male, ma'am, green. Shirt, gym shorts, on open thing, rebel, seizing a little point house. Said they were friends. Contact Elijah at 7:20 unit 12.
4: Hey, Eleanor.
1: Copy. Street and started yelling. Well, on call back, he did advise he's singing out in his own backyard, just screaming and yelling. There's a hazard for him, saying that he has 918 issues. He lives in the structure in the back of the property. Does the sergeant copy?
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1: 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I said it just for you to copy that the subject is 918. 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
0: Yeah, we're out at heat relief on 20 West Jackson. Can you do us a favor in 21 crisis just to see if they're en route? Staff here is saying that they called them on.

0: ready, so we're just trying to confirm that they're en route.
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0: 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Last seen sometime overnight, 2001 Gray Mazda B2500, 12 Adam, 2 Charles Edward Adam. 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She's called to the Tubbs and Fire 17. Contact Gary at 743. Here's follow. 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
1: Can you send me 647?
2: That makes almost 6,005 subs. Simple. There's a male, no further description, in the bathroom with two aggressive dogs. Managers and employees aren't helping. A verbal between the complaining employees while on 21. There's an error in there for contact 421 Bravo. I see you, 10744.

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1: Go ahead.
0: A staff said it did call, but there's no ETA yet.
1: Bravo for that 459 Adam.
2: North 23rd Avenue. It's an audible from Zone 71, the shed door. At 7:45, is there even a Kahuka follow?
1: 7:35 Bravo.
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2: It's a 487 Victor, 120 North 32nd Street, Prairie Gray Honda Sonata, license plate Frank Zebra Adam 3 Henry 7. 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
0: Yeah.
2: Hospital is calling saying that the victim was transported to the St. Joe's.
3: Okay, thank you.
2: You're welcome. 18-7. I tune in 90 down 5001 North. 100 Third Avenue, attempting to pick up A. Todd Smith. 14 mil, 5 foot, 103 pounds, front here, black eyes, senior self suckers. Taken over to RI, it's 747, you missed call. He's falling for a successor, 5001 North, 103rd Drive. Eleven North, stand by for your backup.
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0: 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We'll send him. 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
1: Correct.
3: 512 Edward, anyone else? Charlie, 5749.
0: 51 Bravo, monitor.
1: Okay. Please. 10-4. 3-4 criminal damage, 1401 West 45th Avenue, 824 beat.
2: 22 Edward, switching.
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1: Copy. And if there's any left, please put one over to Charlie. That looks like a mailbox, the one with the baseball bat.

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1: Confirm
0: for the 901. 10-4 for the 901, 18,021 North 7th Drive. 99-year-old mother, probably 901 Henry, and fire 17 at 752. Is there units follow?
2: 323 David.
0: 10-4. Evans, this 236 and 2239 complain. I as well sure if you can believe. Gabby Tobias, the assistant manager for contact, 752, unit to follow. I see that 421 robot attack.
3: For 11, David, want to turn off.
0: For 11, David, go ahead.
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0: the 923, Edward, we have an update that shows they are near the back of the Discount Tire store.
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2487 Avenue of the Circle K. It's going to be a 487 broadcast. 10 minutes ago, Hispanic male, late 20s, 5'4", medium build, black jacket, black pants, and a weapon. Took 2 12 packs of soda, last seen eastbound on foot. It's information only, 755. Promoting 901 at 2032 West Adams Street, 514 feet.

0: 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I'm going to start on this domestic 1201 North Central 732 Bravo and a backup Charlie 7 756.
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0: Copy.
3: Yeah, on the far north side, on the east side, there is a cut in the fence along access to the yard. We're going to check it out, but we might need another unit here in a little bit.
0: Alright, copy. Is there another unit, 2121 North 23rd Avenue, so it's 4-4 there. Thank you.
3: Also, can we try to get a hold of an RP on this?
0: I copy. They are listed on the call and they got a response.

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1: Fast off, Adam. I'm gonna deal with my partner.
0: 10-4.
2: Bravo. We still have an open door on the shed located on the west side of the building. The only place to get there is through the east.
0: Copy that.

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1: Bro, what did go for?
0: 10-4.
1: 512, Edward. It's gonna be go for on info. Is our subject 52.
0: 10-4.

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1: 733 Bravo.
2: Yeah, it's
0: a really good sized shed that we got over here with a bunch of junk inside of it, and there's fresh disturbance in the dust and some footprints on the door. If we could get a couple more units over here to search this.
1: Is there more units for 2121 or 23rd Ave to do a search?
3: Have a 21 Bravo.
1: I copy.
0: And 730 Bravo, again, if we could try to get a hold of an RP, I know that they haven't answered yet, but it'd really be helpful on this.
1: Copy that. Start with little 10-1, they were backed in, and 10-9 the rest.
4: Yes, ma'am. I need a wagon from 300 to SES. All 1031 is done.
1: Any wagon to help out at 300 to take over to SES? 332. Copy. Prepared in someone?
5: If anyone were.
1: Super. Under 4 South 24th Street.
5: Okay.
1: 10-4. 41 Bravo, could we see if we could get the area unit in case it was mobile?

0: 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We're going to start going to the cafeteria.
1: Copy, Mr. Master. Fortune
2: 01 on 3rd Street. 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
1: 412 Bravo, are you code 4?
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1: Additional unit to start up for 34th Drive in Fillmore. 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
0: Hi, welcome, David.
1: 10-4. 412 Bravo, what's the ETA of the next unit? 431 Edward.
4: We're at 24th Street. And 17.
1: 24th Street and the 17th. 511 David. 511 David, can you say 90?
5: This is Steve, looking for us.
1: Yeah, 15, yes. We have 412 Bravo out with an occupied stolen at 34th Drive in Fillmore.

0: to Aurora. I'll be mailed to Tane, and last word of the VIN is going to be 8751.
1: Fourth Aurora, I was asking you, is this a stolen truck? Last word of the VIN, 8751.
0: 10-4.
2: Everything we copy, they don't have any other news for us, we'll be coming.
1: 412 Bravo, the passenger's name, there's the driver's name was Joe, and he was running southbound, and we keep the range over.
0: I copy, passenger.
2: Go off just a description, and then how long is it best if you saw?
1: 412 Bravo, work on that. So far, it's like a minute 30 Hispanic male. I only saw the passenger, and I have him detained, and the passenger is telling me Joe is their outstanding driver, and he's just south of us, apparently.
2: Okay, can anybody identify Joe?
0: 412 Bravo. The air unit's occupied on 047 Victor.
3: Copy that. If we do get a hold of this RP, let's see if we can figure out if he'd be okay with a canine coming in, because this is a large yard that's got hundreds of hiding spots.
0: Yeah, so they made contact with RO Fernando, whom advised that they desire prosecution if someone is found. Also stated they give permission to search with any means of including canine if needed.
3: Perfect. If we get one started up on that thing, because this yard is massive, and also if we can get a pepper ball or a 40 mil out here.
0: Is there a pepper ball or 40 mil for 2121 North 23rd Ave?
2: 725 Robo.
0: Copy.
3: And just for logistics purposes, understand it also includes the yard south of us and the yard south of that. This is a 3 complex.
0: Copy.
1: This is back to his mom's apartment complex again.
0: Copy.

0: 733 Bravo.
1: Go ahead.
0: Carl is asking if they need a B-70.
1: It would be helpful, and in the meantime, if we could get the combination to the gate for the north side, that would help out tremendously for getting additional units in here. We're going to have to go in through tools and fences.
0: Yeah. I got B. Jenny gets our first assist with 412 Bravo. And the rain remains subject.
2: I'm
0: sorry, you're really 10 more than you tonight?
2: Send me the night.
0: Ah, copy. Wait, we're going 25, code 22, so we're already on the third.
3: Air 15, we're coming overhead. Did we ever get a clothing description or a time frame?
0: All night once PG out now, or he said he will fire off his firearm into the air. Contact Salvador at $808 in Mitchell. And he has flown to this lab party, 2506 North 87th Avenue.
2: 8:30, David.
4: Drone and 17 to that other awful 73.
0: Okay.
3: So far, I've got nobody out on foot south of Hampton Van Buren.
0: I've got no one on foot south of Hampton Van Buren.
5: For your center, the black male wearing a black shirt, dark pants, no belongings, no footage description, is sleeping in the front of the property and wants to move along. It's 809, is there a unit fall?
2: 41 Bravo.
5: 10-4.
6: And so that'll be about an hour response. Can you reach out for our drone, please?
4: 2-4 David, I'm 17 already. And does she have info on a drone detail for the domestic?
0: For the domestic, they 22 did. Now we need it for this off, what, 2121 or 23rd Ave?
6: Yeah, 23 Bravo. I was accidentally scanning, so I cleared on Charlie Dent for the drone, but we need it for Adam Tech.
7: Seven 21 Bravo, coming 23 over here. What do you want for?
1: Bravo. Right where you are is great. Just park there. Right now we only have access to the fence. I'm hoping we get the code of that combination right there. Next year.
7: Copy.
1: Go too far south. That's our field of fire right there.
0: Copy. You don't got anything.
2: More so, Bravo. Copy that. Thank you, Arian.
0: Audible. It looks like the Audible doesn't know the code, but he is 17 now.

0: sensitivity to Bravo Rock out and do another combo. If he does another combo, only entrance point we have right now is going to the north side where the train tracks are on the northwest corner. Follow that fence line due east. You'll find a hole in the fence. Go south through there. There's a hole on the fence just south of that.
1: Copy.

0: 3 Bravo. If we have that guy on the line, somebody has to know that code, because that's the only way to get in for their parking spaces. If you can try to figure out who does know the code and try to get that back to us.
1: Copy.

0: Circle, search on 1003-13 South Pacific Drive. Two subjects on the side of the neighbor's house, one over Prospect 237 David, unknown if they need medical, but lots of activity at the house. Precinct 237 David related, both are in there. 30 to 40, set of weapons, both female, white male. No contact at 813 UFL.
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2: Put me on a 500 at the precinct, please. Let's get in here. We checked the south building's north doors. They're all code 4. We closed the gate leading to the next yard south, but we can focus on the western warehouse area, which has two open doors, one on the north, one on the south.
3: Copy.

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0: Those units in the back of the distributor, Charlie, take 6 and clear 15.
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Information for you in the area of 925 West Jackson Street for 6% Victor broadcast. Looks like another residence, access 23 outside in the lime green quarter sedan, possible plate, David 484 George 7. She's been verbal with everyone, threatening to put people, blackmail 30, threat shirt, and weapons. He did leave all on the 21 westbound. No other contact information, 816.

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1: I copy.
2: Copy that we're getting there on 10-4.
1: Yeah, 10-4, 7-2.
2: Here's where we're at right now. We've got a team set up on the south side that's ready. If drone wants to meet up with them, fresh read that door's wide open, allows access, high ceiling. I will maintain post on the north side. As soon as we get to that point, then we'll address once the drone gets here.
1: 724, David.
3: Copy, 27 seconds.
1: I'll copy 30 seconds out. No, Arl said he's 17. He's 25 minutes away. He still can't find a gate code for the north side.
2: Copy.

0: 7, 12 rounds. Once 24 Navy gets here, she can launch from out there wherever our cars are. That way she don't have to carry all her gear through small holes in the fence. And does she need somebody to stand out there with her while she launches?
1: No, I'll just go for my first.

0: on it. Where do you get from that 961 on the 32B?
1: 48th Street in Southern. A white truck versus a black Tahoe. They pulled out of the street at 819.

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1: Indian School Road, Circle K. There's 2 males, one is native, sunglasses and a hat, no further description. The other one's a white male, criminal weapons, refusing to leave Tamara for contact 821.

0: On va voir, avec la fin de ton âge.
1: Northern, the southeast corner bus stop. 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No weapons seen, no further information, and no contact. At 8:22.

0: 7 for David. I'm going to take off. Where's the open door in relation to the park Tahoe?
1: If you go to that building, it's on the far northwest corner where you see the traffic cones out in the yard. Go due south of there on the east-facing wall, far south side, you'll have an open door.
0: Okay, copy. I'm making my way that way.
2: Pleasure, Robo Motor.
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0: helping a trespasser 1945 West Sweetwater, Senate 91, 2421 East Northern.
1: Six twenty one David from the trespasser.
0: 1945 West Sweetwater. It's a transient mail on property and he's representing the youth box mail in his 60s. No offense. 826 is our backup.
2: 625 Edward.
0: Temper.

0: 221 Bravo, send a 647 Victor.
1: 221 Bravo, copy for that 647 Victor. It's going to be 21st Ave and West Wahala Lane. It's at Deer Valley Community Park. White veil, unknown license plate, and a white truck with a bed shell. Unknown in a parking lot that has to crash all over in the parking lot. Unknown male, no shirt, no white.

0: For sure, bro. I'll be out with the people here.
1: I'll be out with people. I mean, it's so far down there. There is a lot of spots for heights, though, that I can't get into, but so far it looks clear. Copy 828.
2: Well, I copy that. Are you able to gain access to that north lower ceiling portion, or is that a separate building?
1: I heard a copy take the 418 at 8108 North 33rd Avenue, Unit 4. Your complainant is concerned about her roommate moving out. The roommate, Jessica Varela, Hispanic female, 37 years old. Average build, about 5'7". Jessica has a history of being verbal and making threats toward the complainant. Your contact is Emily at 829.
3: Complainant is an elderly black female, 60s, brown shirt, black pants, the vest. So she arrived in a car, white car, Arizona plate, Edward Nora Adams, 0 Frank 8, and has been there since last night. Complainant has been trying to talk to her, but she just rambles. I see backup attached. It's 8:29 hours.

0: Venture for David, North Buildings, Claire, John Claire, is there anywhere else?
1: Those are the two bills we have for now. We need to hand clear of the south entrance at this point. And stand by to see if we need you for anything past this. There's two additional yards south of here that haven't checked in.

0: 14 for Bravo.
1: 14 for Bravo, yes ma'am.
0: I'm just checking, sir. You still code 4, 17, brother.
1: Yes ma'am, still code 4. Appreciate you.
0: Of course, thank you.
2: It's a house. Complain his boyfriend has returned. His name is Avilarache. Hispanic male, date of birth in 88, 5'7", 180 pounds. Blue-gray shirt and blue basketball shorts, no known weapons. Your contact is Savannah at 831.

0: Okay, fight 4249 West McDowell, budget in room 104. Now in the 101 and a verbal in a room refusing to open the door for staff. Guest is going to be Dominique. Contact employee at 832, is there a unit full?
1: 821.
0: Copy.
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0: Have the letter return clear.
1: Yeah, can you send us that 240, please?
0: 10-4-1209 West Madison. 50 minutes ago, subject is detained now. He threw a water bottle at security, white male, 56-5-11. His name is Robert. He'll be at the Welcome Center. It's 8:34. 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
0: Copy.
3: 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Also, an apartment number, contact Joseph. 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
6: 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Tattoos on the clothing. Haven't spoken to him in a while. Paul for 21, contact 836.

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0: 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It's code 4.
1: Code 4, 1724, westbound. Domestic, I can't pick a Brownview Road. I get two additional units to go make contact with our male suspect. 16,225 North Cave Creek, Charlie 2841.

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1: Six, 24, Bravo, close six. 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

0: Night Hawk, David.
1: Night Hawk, David.
0: 647 at 26th Avenue with Pearson at the intersection. Caller sees two females, possibly 301. The first is a black female in her 20s wearing a black tube dress, and the second, the black female in her 20s wearing a red dress. And they're trying to flag down passing cars in the area. No weapon seen and no contact at 844. You call?
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1: I'm Jalen Edward. These warrants are going to be for our subject here. We're code 4 with her.
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1: 10-4. Set up Edward. Unit reference, commercial, 15-1 West Andrian Street. 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
0: Would you be able to notify DPS Delta 61 on the I-17 going eastbound right at Smith Street?
1: Hey, probably let me know. 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Then you switch to info. Bravo, is it the white car on the off ramp? 10-4.
2: Aces, one is for complainant and one is for mom. Regional for 21, sometimes it's Pete, they're panic. Is there a unit to call?
0: Copy, thank you.
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I've been going westbound on Minnesota Avenue. Not seen since 3200 yesterday. Any details, advice, cuts, WB, just in 4050.

0: My neighbor, the apartment is not supposed to be vacant, and your client should be walking up now.
1: O'Keefe, 2047. Well, female, 5'6", 140 pounds, last seen wearing a robe, has dementia, possibly in a red kissel. Nora Ocean Union, out of Arizona. Last seen westbound on Minnesota, has been since 2200 yesterday. Information, 851.
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0: and permission for 200 units referencing ACL from Scottsdale for a missing endangered 101 from 40, correction, 7642 East Highland, and Pamela O'Keefe, 5/18/1947, is a white female, 5'6", 140 pounds. Seeing wearing a robe, has dementia, possibly in a red Kia, still with license plate, Nora Ocean Union, Nora Ocean Union. Phone plates and last seen westbound on Minnesota, not seen since 2200 hours yesterday. It's information only at 8:53.
1: 13. Occurred 2 days ago. Believe that the older person lives in an apartment may have fell. And they kind of hear dog barking. Mobile heart attack. They have history of heart attack here. At 8:53, is there anyone who could follow?
0: I copy.
2: Bro, can we fire stage just with precaution?
0: I copy.
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0: Domestic at 3801 West Lane Avenue at 7800 North. Your complaint is wife keeps yelling at him. She's bipolar. Her name's Dolce Sharp. Date of birth in 72. White female, 5'2". In pajama shorts, no non-weapons. It's an ongoing issue with her. The complainant's son and daughter are also 23. Your contact is Angelo at 855.
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0: 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Anybody else is going to be on Charlie 8836.
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5: /222 David, I have your message for the audible 1733 West Voltaire. The residential and motion coming from the master bedroom glass break is 857 and 3 units below.
0: Alright, 961. That's at 961. 107th Avenue Camelback, Toyota Corolla. Hey, Camry.
4: Looks like there's a deputy also on scene waiting for PD. No one for contact. MCSO called it in at 657.
6: /3801 North La Canyon for 917 House. There's two subjects, no further discussion with shopping carts by the front door. ATA on file, 857. Is there a unit to follow? Is there any hook of follow for trespasser 3801 North Black Canyon?
1: /732 Bravo, give me 1 minute and I'll head up there.
6: I copy.
1: Do you want? I'll be called for.
0: This is 651, 5821 West McDowell. Black driver with collar running on the street in front of the apartments. Looks like he almost got hit. Telephone contact, Crystal, it's 858, copy your proof.
6: Cell 24, your apartment number 125. Complaining first said they need a fire. Then they said they were 261 3 days ago. Looks like they already did a report. Said that she doesn't feel safe with the male. And then she was with me while on 21, wasn't giving much information about the male half. And she did realize that she can't meet you guys in the lobbies. She's going to be wearing a gray tank top, white pants, and a beanie. Her name is Serenity for contact 859. Is there any hook or follow?
5: 724 David.
6: I copy.
5: And 24 David, can you check if I responded?
6: I copy.

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1: So far, it's not like.
0: I copy. Copy.
1: Advises us of the uniform team that the department still needs to be cleared.
0: Take out the reference. Courage, claim for mental to be clear. Copy that.

0: 25 Emerson Neighbor Dispute 6531 North Hubble Street. Neighbor was knocking on the doors and windows, upset the complainant let her small dog out to the backyard and was barking. Looks like it's an ongoing issue. Contact Myra. It's 901 hours. Beautiful.
1: 825 Adam. Sorry, 825 Ed.
0: Copy. Fire, we're told that they are going to be advised by us, so they said to call back if we're needed. Three, three, Los Voltaire.
2: Two, 12, bro. 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

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There is a female OJing behind the dumpster. Fire 17, information only at 7 after 9.

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0: 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It's an audible duress coming from the fire system at Las Cruces at the Biltmore. 1908 in to follow.
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0: 931R, I'm sorry, can you please change the push for call through is in India? 10-4.
1: Raven, a silver Chevy Malibu, airline plate William Adams, 746, says the vehicle has significant passenger side damage, possibly involved in a hit and run. Nobody wants to contact 909W12.
0: XDT 7 Street, Sandberg 222B.

0: 922 over to me, send that 6-1-7 on Vista.
1: Edward, for the 647 at 2621 West Vista Avenue. Your caller says the subject, a white male, thin-billed, unknown clothing and unknown weapons, just keeps saying he has restrictions on him and won't specify what that means. They're asking for PDF to remove him. It's apartment Adam 3. Your contact is Julian and Adam 1 at 911.
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0: 222, David.
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1: 10-4, it's going to be 2577 West Greenway, number 3028. Sent to check on the friend, Adeline Hayes. She's a white female, short, she's 94 years old. Called the friend saying, help me, call 911, and that was it. Complains unable to go and check herself. She's also 92 years old. 2740 was going to follow you in at 912. Reported 601, it's Anna Gonzalez, 111 of 2010. Subject was refusing to wait in his car, and it looks like we did get a duplicate from a hotel guest saying that subject to taking pictures of people's cars, making people uncomfortable. It's 913. Was there a unit that can follow? Super, thank you.
0: You can send me the call, maybe.
1: 10-4.

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0: It's a domestic at 8520 West Palm Lane, unit number 1041. Car is in a verbal with their partner John O'Malley, a 35-year-old male, wearing no shirt, pink, gray, and black shorts. Says they've been having issues for a week or so. Did call in saying about 20 or 30 ago it was physical now with the 101. Monica is there for contact at 914, and I copy 14 Bravo's going to follow. Have an audible at 1411 South 47th Avenue.
2: 833, I'll send it.
0: Copy, thank you. It's going to be 1411 South 47th Avenue, number 130 for McIntyre West. Audible bird for the warehouse, Mandor, came in at 904 hours. No contact with an RP, but it's 21 from the call if you need it at 913.
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0: Good.
1: Can you push my call 3-1? 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
0: Okay.
4: And 820 to 15th Avenue Woodland, just east. I'll be out with the 51 Bravo.
0: Okay.
3: 2050 West M Lab. Four subjects with kids in a red Ford pickup truck trying to pull a mobile home out of the lot. It's 916. Is there a backup? Not some females, don't know what they've seen, possibly using 237 David. And are you more like phone contact at 916? You just follow? Unit for backup on the 647-2701 West Glendale, 912 Lincoln.
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5: Maybe you can stack the other column in my B as well. 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
1: I was just answering up for the backup. Do they not need us anymore?
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961 Henry at 4237 West Eldon Lane at about 8500 North. Complainant's black Mercedes, Paul John Adam 806, was hit by unknown vehicle while at park. And your contact is Ariza at 918.

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1: 10-4.
2: Two seven Bravo, send the call my heat, please.
1: 10-4. Asking me a 647 Victor 777 East Center at the strip mall. A silver four-door Mercedes Benz and a 10 plate, plenty rolled in a 961, driver's window smashed and the tire shredded. Looks like plate's gonna be 12306 King Robert. Ryan's for contact. Is there backup at 919?
2: Two, three, three,
1: copy, thanks.

820 Tarishan, I copy for the hang-up call at 2636 North 41st Avenue. Immediate hang-up, on call back at hang-up again. Anyone comes back to a Jerry at 920.

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1: Fifty-one fifty East Van Buren, Circle K, white male, late 20s to early 30s, tall, thin build, white shirt, black jacket, unknown pants, he's got pink hair, has a backpack under his shirt, appears to be on 230 Van Buren, 390s, refusing to leave. We have Veronica for contact at 921 units, follow. Units follow, 5150 East Van Buren.
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0: Got a trespasser, 4723 East Ray Road at World Famous Fried Chicken. 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No weapons, but has made threats to shoot himself. The subject stalking the employee, wants them removed. Please give the manager for contact 925 units to follow.
2: At 925.
0: Okay.
1: Okay.
0: Okay.

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2: Will escalate since she has another unknown male at the house. Caller's at the neighbor's house at 4613 West Alicia, and Roland is there for contact at 9:26 hours.

0: Need an upgrade on a Trespasser, 4723 East Ray Road, 434 Bravo, 435 Davis, switch to Charlie, 4927.
1: A white male, late 30s, unknown clothing, red hat, lots of belongings with him. Looks like he moved along from the northwest corner of the property, yelling. Ingrid for contact at 927.
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1: Professor Price, 850 East Hatcher. Unknown shoplifter, white male, 820s, black shirt, gray shorts, and a white female wearing a tank top and a purse. From the west of the property, it's 928. Is
2: yeah, we're code 4.
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0: 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It's 9:28.
1: 931 Edward.
2: Alright, our female's got jailitis right now. She's requesting fire department to come check her out. Can you have her meet us at 19848 North 27th Avenue?
1: 10-4.

0: 923 Echo Eagle, take that 647 on the window.
1: Edward, for the 647, 3030 West Glendale. Your subject is a black male with long black hair, a tan shirt and brown pants, walking down the street carrying a knife. Caller couldn't see what sort of knife it was. The subject said he hasn't seen him threaten anybody or pointed at anybody. Caller said people at the church were concerned. Subject last seen walking eastbound towards I-17 and possibly went into the Habitat for Humanity at 2830 West Glendale. No contact at 931.
2: Six from the baby. You can 22 my back.
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1: This is 37 at 3031 North 58th Avenue. Occurred 5 to 6 minutes ago, a male opened the front security doors of the Planet's house and walked off. Possibly a Samoan male, 5'10", black curly hair, wearing a green shirt and no weapons. They lost sight of him, they don't know him, they would like a report. They have the subject on surveillance footage. It's another sense of contact at 932. Where are you calling?
0: 24.
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3: Copy, 4141 North 32nd Street, white male, 40s, black shirt, gray and black shorts, pink backpack, gun weapons. Black female, 30s, black tank top, denim shorts, has a wagon. None of weapons is outside, same male, possibly was subject to bust the windows out of the property in a previous incident, and didn't see why she thinks that. It's McDowell, the property manager, for contact at 934 Arcina Stella.
0: That's 12 rebels.
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1: No importa. 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
0: Rollback, no.
1: Some can be 15,813 or 227. I heard 101 yelling and there's a dog barking and kids crying in unit 227. So there's 3 101s, 2 kids, and males that come and go from that apartment, so she doesn't have a description of the people who live there. Mention of weapon. Known for contact at 935. Spot on the south end lane, a white Jeep Grand Cherokee versus a white sedan, 55 Adam, 5 plus 7. Subject was verbal complaining while they were on the 21, stage is possibly 390. It's
0: 935.
1: First letter.
0: Can you please add us as transporting 1 to SES?
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1: 702 West McAllister, okay. 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A black male, 30, sent a weapon. 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You go to the clerk for contact at 938. 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
1: Jersey. 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
2: 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Info's just coming in from a passerby that did not want contact. It's 938.

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0: Captain Forward, duplicate call that away or Hispanic male, no shirt, blue jeans, being verbal within the party. Subject also hit the caller's retainer wall with his car.

Information for any units in the area of 6131 West Thomas at Lars Apartments near unit number 1062. It's a 415 Edward broadcast. Loud music from this unit going all night, says it was shaking her walls. There's nobody for contact. It's information only for 81 Bravo at 940.

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0: Trespasser at 2650 West Camelback at Circle K. Subject is a black male in his 30s, short, thin, gray shirt and black pants, and on weapons. He's loitering inside the business and refusing to leave. Your contact is the code name Ronald at 943. 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
4: Call Adam, David Tom, the floodway outbound, clinic will be about 20 for contact, declined medical. They see who's involved, contact 944.
3: 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All units 23.
0: Units 23 and book. Copy, it's 2020 West Union Hills at Santa Barbara Condos. So leaving the west entrance, there's a white male homeless, gray shorts, gray shirt, backpack, was going through the trash. No weapon seen, possibly impaired. Chris is going to be waiting in a white t-shirt, blue visor, black shorts. 2240, was going to follow you in at 945.
5: No, just broadcast. Male 30 to 40 overdosing outside. He's been narcanish twice, not waking me up with information. 517
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0: Coming a welfare tech, 1031 North 1st Street.
1: Good.
2: Tech welfare, 7115 West Indian School. I'm caller checking on their two grandchildren, Israel, born in 2015, and Michael, born in 2016. They're at the city with someone that they are not related to, and they're concerned for their safety. Dora, for contact, in a silver sedan at 947 hours. Was there unit 12?
1: 11-2. For precautionary by rescue 55.
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4: 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Do rally by rescue 55 for precautionary.

0: Nick Fletcher, bro. I'm going to go prior than to the alarm call on 23.
1: Yeah, I was actually just about to sign off. I'll sign off.
2: Copy.
3: David, you can send that.
2: 10-4. It's 2018 West Michelle Drive. The entry exit back door. Is your back at 949?
0: What's your wallet?
2: Copy.
4: Eleven seven on here, so why does the park on the southwest corner? It's a transient male laying down on top of a picnic table. White male in his 30s, no shirt, dark pants. It's 949.
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1: 96 Air on North 17th Avenue, Unit 210. Someone is in a verbal with a roommate. Frank female, pink top, black shorts, 2390, 950. Amber Job is going to be an upgrade at 962 5th 9th Avenue on the I-10, 821B. 821, I copy your 17, switch over to Charlie 8. 800, standby, I have one more for you. Second one is going to be the flight 7th 5th Avenue and Thomas, 815B. A-15 Bravo, your backup is going to be on Charlie 8, 950 hours.
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0: Stepper. 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

0: 614 over. 7. Can you voice my numbers, please?
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0: Thank you.
2: Same address, but in Tempe. 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
0: Supervisor Scotty.
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0: 725 Bravo.

0: Mercy traffic may be at 417 Georgia, 35th Avenue in Thunderbird, wind 32 beat. Anywhere, sir. 932 Edward, anyone else be on traffic? 9, 955.
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0: That's right. Okay. 13. I'll take that 900 in the fire again.
1: 1031 North 1st Street. Complainant's niece, Megan, native 101, 29 years old, 5'2", thin build, black pair of glasses, black tank top, black shorts. Sent her a video, but the video was from two males, possibly black males in the video. Her niece has said they drugged her, and in the video she slumped over. So the niece doesn't have 21, the video was sent over iCloud. It's, yeah, 121 contacting 57, Zayn and 12.
0: 316.
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0: 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X-ray 412, copy.
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1: Jumping, explanation of verbal the subject over 961 that occurred in the parking lot. The silver Honda HRV versus complaints gray Honda CRV by the entrance at 10 o'clock.
3: The last five are 9792. Or the last four, 9792.
4: Yeah,
3: 9792. Coming back
4: is stolen. Yep.
3: Copy. We'll number one him.

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1: 10-4, I'll add you to it. Companies.
2: Yes.
3: Hello, trespasser, 3514 West Peoria, Goodwill. There's 7 transients, mixed ages, races, genders, no weapons. One of them is named Charles. He's a white male, 55 years old, average build, no shirt, blue jeans, and a weapon. Known to be physical towards others with poles. Dev is the employee for contact at 1003 units.
4: Was last seen on foot behind the pizza buffet. Send you back at 10:03.
2: He's doing your brother.
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4: No problem.
5: Incident 3431 is currently related to incident 515 West Linwood Street as well. He's waiting for a tow truck to come pick that car up.
0: Copy, I'll cancel and relate it. Doors.
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4: No problem, thanks.
2: Robert, 201.
4: Robert, 201.
7: Yeah, can you let DPS know that Loop 101 7th Street, westbound, the core lane, that they have a box launch in the lane?
4: Yeah, so for all of them, though.

0: can you send me him up, please? I copy info, and if I could just get two more units, since we're going to have to probably clear the apartment.
1: And where it cut out when asking which one it was for, what call did you want?
0: 418 Adam, 2905.
1: 10-4. 418 Adam, 1708 West Union Street, Departments. All additional units. Right inside Bravo. 10-4, can I get one more unit for this 418 Adam, 1708 West Union Street?
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1: You see a fire, can respond to 331 North 3rd Street for a female that's passed out. They're asking for fire.
0: 1040, what do we do, hard?
1: No, that's okay. You can just keep me in my off-duty. I'll just zoom out here.
0: 1040. Yeah, let me check.

0: 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It's actually going to be 7002 West Indian School Road. 102 miles is 495.
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0: 15, bro. 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
1: 10-4, thanks. This is the 961 Henriette, 9049 West McKenzie. White Corolla versus a silver sedan. King Young Robert, BD 835 with a Texas plate. Sideswipe the complainant's vehicle. 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

0: 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I'll be out with the other driver of that vehicle here at Building 3, so off of Vista Apartments.
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0: Four 13 Valley, can you start fire to my location? The alleged driver of this 961, he's conscious, but he's got the altered level of consciousness. Looks like he may be under the influence of something.
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1: I'm gonna be at West Belmont House and 23rd Ave. I will personal license, please. Here's our normal item for John 6.
0: I copy. It's going to be at 647 at 26th Avenue in Pearson, the alley just north. We're gathering for black male to arrive. Caller believes he sells the homeless 237 David. Stay at camp and waiting to buy. No one for contact at 1072.

0: 14 day. We're gonna be out with 9:13 with Alta Vista. Without of a driver.
1: Ten four, you'll be out with the driver.
2: 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Called to complain of Prince our call. She didn't have a lot of information. She said all the information was coming from her daughter. I told her to have her daughter call back and give us her 21 because she was driving. It's been about 5 minutes and no info yet. Can you call and see if we can get the daughter's info so we can figure this out?

0: 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Sergeant. 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
1: Copy, 34th Street, Rosemont, southeast corner. Transit white male, 40s, black pants, black hat, no weapon. Punched over with some shopping bag. Ongoing issue, says he's rude and yells at the kids as they walk by, refusing to leave. Look for contact, go back at 1018.
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0: Trespasser at 3605 West Bethany Home Road, Unit 8. There might be people inside an evicted female's apartment. She's currently in jail. The caller is the property manager and just wants them removed and trespassed. Her name's Sid Lally. 1020. You need to follow?
1: Edward, code 4 would be hit. 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
3: Coming from previous unit at St. Complex. Found weapons, units for pickup is building 18, apartment 1124 from the previous roommates. Cameron Bryant, 2003, and Mosier Hunter. That's going to be for contact. Is Rebecca Betts, 1021?
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0: 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Did any of our guys make it up to the 900 Henry?
1: 615 Edward. Did...
2: Not missing anything that way.
1: Bravo, it's Kitty, white male, 56 East 511, subject goes by the name Robert, and will be by the Welcome Center. It's going to be a Christian, uniformed, and armed security guard for contact. 1022 hours, 515 Bravo, I see you attached.

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Had a check welfare, or a no call. It's 4322 North 53rd Avenue, correction, 53rd Lane, Port of Rapid SOS is open line with a negative TTY, no SRM call back. 1023.

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1: 6-1, Bravo, confirm that call is 1.

0: 931 over. You just missed that subwoofer.
1: 931 Edward, 4130 West Boca Raton at 13800 North. The caller said she needed PD out, gave a partial address, and then hung up. No answer. We're going to try to call her back at 1024.
2: Reference our caller, did clear the session, he's in the ambulance, is probably rolling out to this.
3: 413 Bravo. Just for information, so that subject, it looks like he was just faking having a medical episode, but we just saw a fire roll through, just check on him, make sure, but he's alert and talking, and he's completely conscious and aware.
1: I copy, he's alert and talking, and we'll still have a fire roll through.

0: 411, David.
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0: And 4th.

0: 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Tell 233, David, turn around, come back this way.
1: 233, David.
0: I got back. Also, put that kind of call, too.
1: Temple.
0: Okay.
1: Okay, Temple.

0: Side by side, Bravo. I'll take that for 15, Bravo. It's been hitting for a while.
1: Nine 32 Edward, and can you please push this call through as a recording file?
0: Copy.

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1: 511 David, I'll take that 961.
0: A bison was hit by a white Nissan Rogue, declined medical. Both moved just east onto Villa Street. So maybe Andrew, the involved for contact is 1029.
1: Charlie 10-9. I'll take the 961.
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0: Stolen vehicle at 9440 North 32nd Avenue, Unit 1094. The vehicle is a 2011 Chevy Malibu with plate King John Adam, 0 North David, taken from 10044 North 19th Avenue earlier this month. The loan company was supposed to pick it up, but they say they didn't receive it, so they need to make a report. Contact Ella at 1031.
2: For a Paul Martinez, 176, driving a black Toyota Tundra, 5 Nora Adam 2, William Nora. Last seen around 12:15 hours, 84th Avenue and Bell westbound. 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
2: 8898.
1: Yeah, just for info, fire is going to be transporting for precautionary to PCH.
2: Yeah, copy, fire is transporting for precautionary to PCH. You've heard your copy.

0: 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AV versus a red sedan. Explaining it occurred in the parking lot while they were at church. Carmen driver for contact 1034.
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1: Portable 8898. Number 15, it's for the Donna Rachel, who's transferred and called a complaint as dating that boyfriend, Alex Gomez. A Hispanic male, 29 years old, thin build, 5'6", unknown clothing, no weapons. He's 23 and knocking on the door. Knocking on the windows, yelling, think he's possibly on 237 David or 390. Sandra is going to be 17 with contact. An ETA of 15 to 20 minutes and a tan Equinox at 1035. Is there a unit I can follow?
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0: 923 Edward Code 6.
1: 923 Edward.
0: 4229 West Cactus. Victor Charles Adam 54 Robert.
1: Copy that. C601 West Indian School. There's a flight of cars waiting at the bus stop needing to go to pick up their stolen bike from a subject Oscar. This bank man 5720 in their 20s, thin build, wearing a white shirt, unknown bottoms. None of weapons. He's on the west side near the entrance. Caller said she did an online report but didn't have the info. We have Jessica there for contact 1036. Is there a unit I can follow?

0: Editor.
1: Editor.
0: Can I get a backup to contact the suspect reference to stolen report? He's across the street in the Circle K area.
1: This is our unit for 8220 West Indian School. Make your backup.

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1: Park Ranger 7143.
2: Would it be possible to get an officer out to assess the 14th on at Woodland Park off of 15th Ave in Van Buren?
3: I don't know, David, I'll go.
0: I'm coming.
4: It is 1004. Can you have fire come back out here?
0: Yeah, 10-4.
5: 566.
0: It'll be 102 miles, 1041.
4: Oh, she's just screaming.
0: Okay.

0: I'm just using your name.
1: 324 David Info.
0: 324 David.
1: So just for an update, this is kind of just a 601 at this point. We are circulating to try and find David. He's not really in danger to anybody else, but just let us know if you have any 647s in the area, right? He is diagnosed schizophrenic and schizoaffective, so I don't really know. He has been taking his medications, but we still would like to find him.
0: Okay, copy.

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0: 923, you can send our 47 Victor.
1: Edward, I copy. I'll take the 487 Victor, 9440 North 32nd Avenue, Unit 1094. It's a 2011 Chevy Malibu, King John Adam 08 Nora David. It was taken earlier this month. The loan company was supposed to pick it up, but they didn't receive it at 1048.

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0: Just with 51 Bravo. Just a scratch. No injuries, no transport. So please go for here.
2: 51 Bravo, I got up to

0: 224
1: Alright, so as I suspected, he walked out onto the golf course, so I don't know if you got any calls from the golf course, but he is back at his 20, so I'm going to go back there.
0: Okay, Kathy. No, I haven't had any calls in come in yet from the golf course.
1: Okay. I guess one of the admin over there took him back, so.
2: And Turtle, she's allowed her former boyfriend there, and now he won't leave. She says he locked her out. No description available. There's a 101 there in the apartment as well named Jessica in a black tank top, kind of heavy set. Your contact is Amy, 1051. Do you tell us?
0: This is David.
2: 915 David.

0: 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Can you send me a message, please?
1: Thanks, sir. Area United 5 North 19th Avenue at Circle K. White male in his 30s, white and blue plaid shirt, gray shorts, and green socks. Took food and drinks. First thing looking eastbound, it's 10:52.
2: 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Thank you.
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1: Stolen vehicle at 2534 West Luke Avenue, 5600 North. It's not clear when it occurred, and the unknown suspect took the complainant. 2014 Gray Jeep Cherokee. 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
1: Portable 11156.
0: Yes, ma'am. Can you put me on a call out with two dogs locked in the vehicle? And can you run a plate for me?
1: Go ahead.
0: Should be David Ocean Nora, Ocean Henry, Union 4.

0: And that comes back to 1 East Helena Drive, expires in 2087. Jeep Grand Cherokee, registered to Betty Donahue.
1: I'm perfect.

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0: Cast passer at 8242 North Black Canyon, Metro Phoenix Inn, room 611. The guest name Sabrina Alger, date of birth 79. White female, about 5'2", heavy build, and black clothing. Deadline for trespass. She was supposed to leave at 1000 hours and woke up late. So they say they found paraphernalia in her room. They'd like to turn it over. Your contact is Jamie, a security guard, unarmed, at 1058.
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3: Copy. Black man wearing all black and a Hispanic male. Black shirt, cargo camo pants. With a bicycle on the left side of the property using 237 David. Common weapons. I am seeing on camera. Wants them removed. 223 David is going to follow you in at 1059. There's a 647 1450 East Wall 234B.

information for units in the area of 27th Avenue and Indian School reference a possible overdose. There's a man who's overdosed on the sidewalk, fire 17. Information only 1100 hours. 678, you're clear.

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2: 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Adam, 34 Bravo on your backup, switch over to Charlie Vic 6, it's a land zone.
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0: There's a 239 26,390 North Nortro Parkway at Fry's Fuel Station. It's a black male with dread 6 feet. He's wearing a white gray short. He's on the e-scooter, not on weapons at the gas station. A lot of verbal making threats to 239 and employee, but nothing physical. None for contact. Robert 201 is going to follow you in at 1103.
1: Keep going, Robert. 10-4. 2-3-2, my lock, I think.
0: Between 2300 and 0500. The complaints, gray 2010, Chevy Cobalt, 7 Frank Adam, 1 Fever Tom. No weapons, no tracking, had faded paint and a missing hubcap. They stole the keys, no one had permission to drive. And Luis is their contact at 1103.

0: 10-4, 1450, solid back at a complex, complex 059, 20 to 30, syndrome, yellow and white striped shirt, black pants, brown hat, on a weapon, possibly sleeping for the last 20 minutes. Closer towards 14th Street near the rocks. 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
1: 2-3, David.
0: Copy, thanks.
2: A bit along the wall. There, we have a Carlos for contact at 11:05 hours, and I copy 721 Bravo, you're attached.
0: C4 East Cottonwood Lane, 16,800 South. Sorry, pronounce it 10:33 hours, 11:06, Jansville. The unit 435 David, I see you touched.

0: 214, Edward. We copy the duplicate call. Is there anyone's contact on that one?
1: Let me check. Yeah, it looks like Jesse, the employee, wants contact at Thrice.
0: 10-4, do we know if that's inside or at the gas pumps? We have a long night, long eye on it possible.
1: I believe inside the Thrice, it doesn't say though for sure.

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1: Yeah, come for it.

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1: Coming out.
2: Copy, then, Keith.
1: You're welcome. Super.
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1: Portable 11156.
2: Yes, ma'am. Can you make my call in, yes, please?
1: I'm sorry, 10-9?
2: Can you make my call in India, please?
1: 10-4.

0: 911, Edward.
1: I know. It was 917 on callback and no answer. AI program tried to redirect the call to Mike Gallo, but it was also no answer for him. It's for the Levine Elementary District at 1112.
0: I'm playing in the driveway, nobody in it. Your contact is Albert at 1112.
1: Any units to help out with 417 George 3451?
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1: Yep. For the domestic 1600 South 4th Street for 15B.
3: 511 Dave, give me 2 seconds to just place call on that.
1: That'll be 25.
2: 51 Bravo to monitor.
3: Hot off, Edward. You can put us on that hot call.
1: I'll be sure of that. 25 Bravo on your info.
4: Here's code 4.
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2: 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Send the next.
5: Just for info, I was out there earlier with the same subject. The comp is 918, and it is a civil matter between the car. The subject has a temporary registration on the car currently. We'll take care of it.
1: Oh, okay, copy, thanks.

0: Did you say anything else? I was at one in custody?
1: Yeah.
0: Okay, you wanted to see 210 East, so I have 116. Copy, you want to test V210 East, though, at 116?
2: 22 Bravo, just to clarify, those units are called for. Any injuries to anybody out there?
3: No injuries.
1: Is there a digit scan close to 5th Avenue and McDowell Road, references 900 Henry? Any digit scan for 5th Avenue and McDowell Road?
3: I don't think so. Oh, I'm going to call.
1: Copy.
4: Ocean. How far out is that unit? Fire's ready to scoop her up and just transport her.
1: 703 Charlie.
3: I'll be
1: 10 9?
3: Copy 10 out.
1: Copy 10 out.
4: Yeah, he can 22 thanks. Fire's putting her in the ambo.
3: Oh, there, Charlie, I copy.
1: Copy. 10-4.
3: Good.
1: That unit, your backup is going to be on Charlie 8-11-18.
5: 8-25-hour.
0: 10-4, thank you. Who's our supervisor?
1: 82 Bravo Monitor.
0: Thank you.
1: Seven 14 Davis for traffic. 22.
0: West Latham.

And then Charlie, I caught a message, the 961 at 44th Street and McDonald Drive. It occurred on the street. It's a silver Kia versus a silver Toyota Cruze. And they're at the Chevron for contact. Mike is your contact at 1119.

0: Homing of 47 at 6035 West Baseline, and an audible at 7342 West Indian School. I need to check over at 16th Street and I-10. In the southbound median, complete male brown shirt in a wheelchair with a small brown dog in a cardboard box. Complaint is worried for the dog and says it looks unwell. Known for contact at 1120.
1: Bravo, I'll take that 900.
0: 711 Bravo, copy. It's going to be a check welfare at 3101 North 32nd Street in unit 105. It's 10 ago, an unknown subject was in the house, and they were refusing to answer questions, yelling and being hysterical, and they keep saying, "Miss and officers." Her name is Zelda and has dogs, and there's no 20 history or 21 history. Contact at 1121, and can I get units to follow?
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0: 8:30, David. I copy your message for an accident 83. It's a 47 at 6035 West Baseline at the Safeway. Occurred now 20 ago. Hispanic male, 30 to 40, 5'8", 130 to 145 pounds. Wearing a long shirt, a black shorts, and a black hat. Had two duffel bags full of merchandise left on foot. He was last seen on the southeast corner by the bus. Mission ETA is on file, and Daniel is door manager for contact at 11:22.
1: Morning, 15, David.
2: 201.
1: 647 at 2651 West Glendale. The M2 J-Mart. A group of about 8 transients, known on weapons, possibly using 237 David and drinking on the west side of the building. News follow.
3: 912 Lincoln.
1: 912 Lincoln. And Darlene with the neighborhood patrol would like phone contact at 1123.

0: AWTR, copy for the 961 at 6600 West Latham by the Living Spaces. Regarding the street for a maroon 2006 Chevy Corvette versus a white Jeep. They exchanged info and then she left, but they would still like PD out. Jesus is there for contact at 11:23.
1: It's going to be a domestic 4003 South 44th Way, 431B.
2: Further one Edward,
1: anyone else? Cherry 411-24.
0: Last thing going towards the Coles. Unknown play, it's just information. Note for contact 11:24. Holding a 47 Victor, 2836 North 27th Avenue.

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1: 10-4. Seeing a VI Desert Ridge at the David Busters. I just was getting surveillance of the subject that sold a complaint of fake $1,000 Pokemon card. He's going to be waiting at the main entrance. Trevor's going to be in a black and orange shirt, blue jeans with gray shoes. Is there a backup battle on 25?
2: Wearing a black hat, black shirt, black pants, none weapons. He's panhandling and refusing to leave. They'd like it removed. Your contact is Adrian with Law Prevention at 1125.
1: Yes, ma'am.
3: There's
1: a trespasser, 23 West Oak Motel 6, a black home 20-5-6, and filled with a blue hoodie, black pants, black backpack. No weapons, he's in the parking lot, ongoing issue. Rolf is for contact. Is there back at 1-26?
2: Heather, no shade or water nearby. It's possibly related to a white male who was panhandling nearby. And Darlene with the neighborhood patrol would like home contact at 1126. Useful.
3: 912 Lincoln for info.
2: 912 Lincoln.
3: It looks like that Darlene is the same Darlene from my co-op, giving her a call, but she's not answering her phone.
2: I copy the complaint, it's not answering the phone.
3: For info?
1: 815 Bravo.
4: I'm getting a better story now from the comp that ran to the city employee. So they had a game. It was this side against that side where the other officers are at. They got a little skippy with each other, and then they kind of started pushing each other. The one with the black shirt, he pulled the firearm out, and he pointed it down. He never pointed at anybody. Once they saw the firearm, they all operated and...
5: Well, Bravo, I copy that. At any point, was it unholstered, or was it in a holster the entire time, or could they tell?
1: 920 North 8th Street, coming from a commercial from the motion sensor in the hallway.
2: And he's not leaving. She says he locked her out. There's no description. Possibly a 101 there as well, named Jessica, black tank top, heavy fit. And your contact is Amy at 1128.
4: It was never unholstered. He displayed it from the waistband and placed his hand on it to show everybody that he was armed.
2: At the Cactus Park precinct, your caller is there to do a child exchange with ex-girlfriend Victoria Sassiani. Date of birth in 2003, and your contact is Jacob. He's in a white Subaru four-door sedan at 1128. Sir, useful.
1: Bravo, I agree. They're saying that it was never unholstered. He showed it in the holster and placed his hand on it just to show that he was armed. 229, a great horse. 3 King Adam 1 Tom 6 is parked in the parking lot. White male, 20-35, 10 build, red hair, white t-shirt, gray pants. It's an ongoing issue, and he normally sleeps in his car overnight. It's 11:29, units to follow.
3: Excuse me, bro.
1: Okay.

0: Hey, Mendoza, apparently the refs saw the whole thing, too. Do you want to see if they can corroborate any of the stories?
1: Happy A24 Bravo. I'm going to talk to them right now. And yeah, also on this side, we're getting other unrelated witnesses. They're saying they all got into like a little scuffle over the game. He never took it out. He just kept it at his waistband. Just lifted his shirt, displayed it with his hand on it.

81 Bravo. So, it sounds like he did grab the grip of the handgun just to keep it in his shorts because his shorts are loose, and he was doing that more to hold it up, allegedly. So that's where his side of the story is sitting right now.

0: 8-4-0.
1: 8-4-0.
0: Yeah, I just spoke to four of the referees that were here. They're all saying they didn't see anything. One of them said that all he noticed was a subject with his shirt up, but he couldn't verify if it was a gun or not.
1: C-33 Bravo. Like Henry for the entry exit zone at 11:32.
2: I don't know.
3: C-33 Bravo.
2: On your backup, Charlie 7. Charlie 7, 11:33.
3: 72 Bravo, I'm on it.
2: Copy.
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2: over you,
1: can send us
2: the

0: 613 Royal Francois. Egan 22 for Hazel with the vehicle was towed.
1: Emergency traffic at door 6, 4831 South 36th Avenue, 413B. Mr. for domestic. Are you in a backup over to Charlie Deck 4?
2: Bravo, 81 Bravo is looking for you.
3: I'm sorry, go ahead.
2: 81 Bravo is looking for you.
3: I'm on the opposite side of the field with the Boeing team. I'll be over in a little bit. I'm wrapping up my interview.
2: The street, it's a green Toyota Venza versus white Toyota Cyclone. The crew who's involved is your contact at 11:35. Excuse me, if you're doing.
1: 223 Bravo and I are going to be at NCS booking. Any hits that you get in a minute here are going to be code 4.
2: Copy, thanks. So we're going off. They were too scared to go inside and they did see over one enter, but it was about a 40 minute time delay from when they called. It's 11:36. Is there a unit that's following?

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1: Listen, David, I'm just finishing up here. Just attach me to that call.
0: Copy, thank you. I got 47 at 6601 West Indian School. Bravo, are you doing clear?
2: No, ma'am, sorry, I dropped the mic.
0: That's great, it happens.
3: I'm living in David. I'm code 4, number 3, you can 22 at high point.
0: Perfect, 16, Bravo.
3: Okay.

0: I went 1 mile from 400 to FES, and the last four are 1801.
1: And copy 1 mile from 400 to FES, it's 1139.

0: 931 Edward, I copy. I'll take the 21 detail. That's domestic supplement 14,021 North 51st Avenue, unit 1090. He's wanting to try to get her keys back related to an earlier call at 1139.
1: Can you send me the 647?
2: On 14th Street. For a white male, medium height, dark shirt, dark gray pants, in the parking lot, 1140.
3: Fire one, David. Send me the check wall for my beat, please. I copy it.
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4: Copy. My sister, reference Black Cannon, I'm going to call fire if they've been out there.

0: 822 Adam, my copy of message for that 47. It said 6601 was in full of Rice parking lot. Caller's son's VTEC phones were stolen. They're live tracking to 7238 West McKenzie. They're waiting there for contact. We have Ian in the BMW at 1142. Is there a unit that we're calling?
1: Trans office, I'll take care of it, thank you.
0: Over.
1: 8-4-1-1-1.
0: Copy, thank you.

Caesar King Bravo. It's 2501 West Happy Valley at the Dollar Tree. There was some kids that were left in a Chevy gray SUV. The plate was Ocean Mary Adam 36 Edward. The vehicle was running. Mama came back to the car, and they left. Complainant wants to speak with TV. He can be in a gray Acura MDX at the parking lot at the Dollar Tree for contact. 43. Robert 201 is going to call you in.

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0: Unknown trouble possible, 47 Victor, 48 Street and baseline.
2: 32 Bravo, sends to me, let's leave it on that deck, I'm right around the corner.
0: Okay, 40 Street and baseline, 2-3 ago, late, white Nissan sedan stop. In the cross street, Hispanic male, blue shirt, blue sweatshirt, with sunglasses, got out, ran with the suitcase northbound, left the car. They think it's 47 Victor, a copy, we're keeping on Adam Deck, 1144.
1: Where's your roll motor?
0: Copy, yeah, I saw.
3: Unknown trouble, 48 in baseline.
4: I see your 23 right there at the last broadcast. Are you code 4?
5: Yeah, it's got snagged down by some citizens are claiming that an individual took a bunch of stuff and took off. In the parking lot, but items are in the cart. I have no idea if he still wants prosecution, though.
2: We're code 4 for right now.
3: It's just what? You're code 4 for right now. Send the unit to the 48th Street and baseline.
5: Well, with someone like that, I'll let you know what that, just maybe with it being absorbed, I can't take this call.
4: Copy.
0: The murder driver couldn't be a subject of the gun. 6333 West Palm Lane, 2 Susan North, 821B.
6: Edward, we can go ahead and provide backup. They were just coming from a loop.
3: Thank you for the history and baseline.
0: Is there a supervisor to monitor?
7: You want Bravo? I can monitor that. I got a C8.
0: Yeah, 10-4. Thank you.
4: Bravo, I'll monitor that. Thank you.
0: Copy, thanks.
4: It's a white Tesla and a red sedan. Your contact is Christian at 1147.

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0: Coming back negative on a Nissan Sentra. It's registered to an address 1550 East Almeria, Joe Carlos.
1: Copy. If that's within the city of Phoenix, can we go ahead and get a unit to head over there and see if that RO knows where his car is at? And if it's outside, let's contact that agency and have him check.
0: Okay. She's coming, like she's asleep. They found paraphernalia in her room that they'd like to turn over. Your contact is Jamie, a security guard, unarmed, 1148. Units follow. 825, David, and your backup is going to be on Charlie 8, 1148, 7, clear.
2: 825, Adam, first.
0: Denver, thank you.
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0: Copy.
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5: 10 David, for the call, my beat.
0: I'm Christine Davis for the welfare check at 2640 West Bethany at Burger King. Your subject is a black male in his 46 foot pink shirt and black pants, no known weapons. He keeps repeating to call 911 but won't say why and he just keeps mumbling. Your contact is an employee named Manuel at 1149. Units follow.
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4: Confirm always. Anybody said to confirm always for off status 900 of East Delaney Street, 421B. Supervisor, copy, how to hold them?
5: 1242, do you have anyone 10-8 for Vic and Brigway?
4: I got 500 units.
1: Come by with the other units so we can go in and check to make sure they come by your number. Everything looks normal from the outside.
4: Okay. Excellent, I appreciate it. Charlie 4, is there backup?
6: 515 Bravo, show me something.
4: Thank you.
7: 42 Bravo, well, appreciate that. I know I'm on.
1: 42 for Bravo, give me just 1 second to dispel this call. I will be 17.
4: Okay. I'm 402 North 19th Avenue. Subject near the 800 block. It's a new female, small build, has a stroller with a baby, unknown weapon. I think you're familiar with them. You'll handle it at 1151.
5: I got another unit coming.
0: Negative 2-9, another unit for 29215 Referia, 933B.
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0: Bravo.
4: 933 Bravo. Give male, 5530 pounds, black yellow jersey, black stripes, being verbal, customer resisting to leave. It's 1152.
2: I reached out to the complainant right now via 21. The correct 20 for the call is 14830 North Fort Canyon Highway. Can you get that up to 9? I think that's who it is.
4: No, 10-4. At 1822 North 32nd Street. Black male, 30 to 40, 5'8", medium build. White headphones, white shirt, black pants, and backpack, no weapons. In the parking lot on front underneath the awning. Gun that says subject is not supposed to be there. No for contact at 1152. And can I give you a total? Can I give you a total for the 647 1822 North 32nd Street?
2: 74 Bravo.
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1: Thank you. Now saying that the subject has bailed out of this car is still currently walking north on 48th Street, probably just around the Vineyard area. If we get units over there to circulate, maybe contact this subject.
2: I'm sorry, he was walking which direction?
1: North on 48th Street.
2: I copy. Good morning.
1: A duffel bag and like a green roller suitcase with him.
2: What
1: are you guys working?
2: This guy drove out of his Lincoln Sentra today in the middle of the intersection. He's got a male blue shirt, blue sweatshirt, sweats, his belt, sunglasses. He's got a black duffel bag and a green roller suitcase around northbound, like 48th Street Vineyard.
3: Okay, we'll start there. Wait, what are the ways out? Was it stolen or a 61 Henry or was there more to it?
1: Preacher Bravo, no, just abandoned the car in the middle of the roadway, took off running north on 48th Street. His car doesn't come back stolen, so we really got nothing on this guy.
4: I'm a 4 for anyone for, has a preferable that could respond to our location?
3: What way you're at, you still want us to come look?
1: Bro, yeah, if you can make your way down here to look, because we don't know if this guy's the RR or not, or if the car's been reported stolen yet.
3: Okay, yeah, no problem. Give us about 5 or 6 minutes, we'll be there.
4: All for now.
5: Your card made up, what's it for, so I can send it citywide to Interpol?
4: There's been a few incidents. I don't know what title you want to give it now. I guess maybe a 418 town.
5: Copy. I'll send it citywide. If you want to hang here just for a second so I can send it citywide, see if I get a response for it.
4: Thank you.
6: Did you just come ahead that way and try to stop that game?
2: It's in 700. It's on our stack right now.
7: Did we get a unit to go out on 48th Street and Vineyard to see if the guy's below?
2: Yeah, so you need to help out 48th Street and Vineyard. 4-3800 East Bay Harbor.
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2: I'm going to head to 48th Street Vineyard to look for this guy that's been in his vehicle.

0: Cyclone any unit with a pedestal on the helipad at 3800 East Sky Harbor?
1: Cluster out Hispanic male, blue shirt, blue sweats, thin build, sunglasses, green roller suitcase, and a black duffel bag.
2: Air 15, what's the time frame? When was it CLFing?
3: 432 Bravo, probably less than 5 ago, I had a subject walking south on 48th Street and approached me saying they saw the subject heading northbound around the Vineyard area.
2: Quick
3: up. 432 Bravo to 42 Bravo. Hey, boss, this car is still mobile, or appears to be anyway. Can we put it in gear and drive it off the roadway so we can come assist with searching for this subject?
4: Yeah, that's fine. I'm already on that subject on a bus stop at just north of Mitten and 48th Street.
2: Hey, 25 David, go for
0: it. Go for
5: it. Maybe this is 847, 4025 East Thunderbird at the Fry's. 24th Street in Water. This incident for a wife that was involved in 61 Henry on 2 days ago. Other driver fled in a white Nissan Sentra with large fleet belonging to a white Hyundai Elantra. Driver was a black male, 6'2 skinny, with an afro. Complainant found a name tag of Chris from Fry store number 121. 10 ago, complainant and wife went to that Fry's and saw a subject that looks like the driver that drove off. 01 hours, units follow.
2: 32 David.
5: Thank you.
1: Green suitcase and a black duffel bag. So he's about 40 years old.
6: Okay. Well, footage off this bus. I know they said they don't have anyone available, but we're going to need it.
5: Of course, just got a message asking. 2400 Charlie 17.
6: I'm sorry, it's loud. Can I?
5: X-ray 400, Charlie 17 to you.
6: Copy that, thank you. Sky Harbor Boulevard.
1: $700 for that car.
6: I call through to an orange control on it.
5: I copy.
4: It's wrong. I have one in custody.
1: Custody for the street in 10 until 3.
2: Thank you.
5: So a group of transients doing 237 David. No description. 12:03 hours, units to follow.
0: 6-1, Bravo.
5: Copy.
1: The units follow.
2: 14 Bravo, no way.

0: 22 Bravo. Can you move our call over to Premier One, please?
1: Okay. And I said, female, 18252, if you said long brown hair and a ponytail, I'll take at least $300 worth of merchandise left on foot, to a vehicle unknown description, it's 12:05.

0: 432 Bravo to 43 Bravo. Hey, boss, I have the 101 that witnessed him jumping out of the vehicle on her way back to meet me, and then we will drive up there for a one-on-one.
1: Bravo, copy. For 617. Put it through,
0: Bella.
1: What do you want to do? Said the 101 that witnessed him jumping out is coming back and they can set up a one-on-one.
0: Do we have a crime yet? No, we haven't been able to verify if this car is stolen or not, but I mean, she comes back and IDs him, and then the owner says it's stolen.
2: David, do they need somebody to go up to that 700 address? Because if they do, I can do it.
1: Yeah, the cops are holding in 700.
0: Yeah, 432 Bravo, if Effie's okay with it, and she can head up there just so we can expedite this, that would be amazing.
1: Alrighty, huh? 411 J, the address is 1515 East Elmira.
2: I'll be 17. Water billing comes back to a different name and a different phone number, so I'll let you know what comes up there.
1: Copy, thank you. Miss Edwards, 4514 North 20th Street, in unit 14. It is the information from the call at 1207.

515 Bravo, you can send me that 601 Frank. I took the report earlier. Hello.

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1: Copy. The house, Rudy, Hornet 81, Hispanic male, medium build, white shirt, unknown collar, shorts. If he's a victim or from the house. Nyan is there for contact in a gold Toyota Highlander at 1209. Is there a unit to follow? Level 9772.
2: You couldn't get a call for 4 Common code 4.
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0: Ma'am, could you please make me up a generic call for my off-duty 20 and this bullet and India, please?
2: Portable 9772, can you just let a call out and then show me back in the detail?
1: Copy.

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1: Copy, thank you. And just this one in India for me, please, and put me back on my off duty. I appreciate it.
2: Three unit dispatchers, 27 South 12th Street, just tell me the officers that aren't responding.

0: Or it's for Bravalga.
1: I'm probably Charlie 4.
0: Can you hear me?
1: Charlie.

0: processing the recovery message that they have 15 approaching 1855 West Buckeye. Well, 34 Eastern Bell, tall base shirt, black pants, pack of foam cooler, cleaning supplies, and other items. His last seen on foot, 12-13 units tall.
1: I'm 16 miles, paper call to grab.
2: Second half, attempt to pick up a Gilberto Robles. Hispanic male is at the residence now with grandmother. At least 390 wearing a t-shirt and jeans. And it's 12-13 hours, you need to follow.
1: Virtual,
2: copy.

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1: 83 Bravo. Yes, I'm here and get a backup for 833 to the last call, please.
0: Negative, but it's like 833 Edward just attached.
1: All right, copy.
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1: Copy, thank you.
3: I know Walker check at 14830 North Black Canyon, unit number 1062. Checking on the neighbor, Kenneth Rollins, he's a black male, 60s, tall, average build and clothing. No weapons, like the last few days, hasn't seen him. Permission for contact at 1215.
0: He parked near this address, complaint left it while it was someone else. No, weapons complaint. It's being vague with his info and stated that he was in a 240 around 3451 North 75th Avenue, then taken to the hospital, woke up and couldn't find his keys. He didn't want to give any further information. Michael for telephone contact. That's 1216.
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0: 321 Bro, send a 647.
1: Holding a 647, 818 East Roosevelt Street, 568.
2: Black shirt, this is Honey, shorts, backpack. Our weapons was left behind, still doing 237. David has a bicycle as well. So it's a different subject that also came with the subject on the previous incident. No one took contact, 224 David's gonna follow you in at 1217.
3: Okay,
4: here, very 10-1. Can you 10-9?

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1: I'm through. Trespasser, he's back inside the store. It's a white female, 40s, maybe a build green hat, a great dress. My shoes, no weapons, lots of remove. Two days of Robin before you went in 2018.
0: 24 West Camino Vivaz at 23,400 North. It's audible from the front window shock sensor at 1218.
2: Friends of traffic is the residential 19,602 North 32nd Street to TV3B. The name of the service residential 19,602 32nd Street to 33B. Got me no response. Seems to go to the road of traffic to 60 clear 1219.
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1: 10-4 is your backup, 19,602 North 32nd Street.
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3: Let me get it. A25 David, I'll take that trespasser in my beat.
2: A25 David, I copy for the trespasser, 2727 West Indian School Road, it's a smoke shop. Sending in information, there's 15 to 20 transients, mixed races and genders, no weapons in the parking lot. Camping up, one to remove. There are signs posted, no 418 Tom. It's going to be O'Day, the owner, for a telephone contract. It's 1220. 825 Adam, I see you attached. One more unit available, possibly.
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It's going to be a 647 Victor broadcast. Driver in a small valley metro. License plate 4 Edward Adams 33 William. Driver was holding slash reading a piece of paper, swerving and weaving. Information will be 1221.

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922 Verde Capio Seca 239 at 3520 Westbound Left is apartment 198. 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

0: 435, David.
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0: Send me that 651 on 40th Street in Chandler. I'll take care of it.
1: Okay, we got the fries. Bucknell 40s, Harry Pennington. 5'11", 250 pounds, boxer with red writing on the back, no weapon. Three other 1-1s with about 8 puppies that have no leash running on the parking lot and are trying to sell to customers. Close to the weather from the store, 1225. Take care of it.
2: It's not clear if it's a medical alarm. 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

0: 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You're going to sub on the Send on Trouble 48 stream based on traffic copy is number 3 at the door.
1: Is it Romo? Yeah, I'm on the phone.
0: Okay. It's going to be at 239, 17 Solo, North Black Canyon, at the extended suite, room number 223. A black male and a black female are in a verbal, so they have a 1 or 2 year old child with them. They're not registered either and are refusing to leave. Molested for contact. Is Rebecca at 1229?

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1: A22 Bravo, I copy your message. Send you over the 961 59th Avenue in Palm Lane. It's going to be a gray GMC Yukon versus a white Kia SUV. And it's 1231. Prairie 6 looking for any drone for a residential, 19602 North 32nd Street.
0: Any drone to help out on 19602 North 32nd Street? I'm calling any drones on for Charlie 2, 19602 North 32nd Street.
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0: And for flights 110, 100 Jefferson.
1: And then calling in at 961, 67th Avenue, baseline.
3: Come with them, please. Have a good night.
1: Copy that.
0: Hi.
1: Well, then maybe you can on. Copy.
4: Hey, 33 Edward for that 900.
1: Hey, 33 Edward, it's going to be 900 at 8732 West of VM Lane, 3900 South. My sister-in-law has 4-year-old and 1-year-old kids. I changed the kids at 800 hours, and he looked to be 390, and I split the kids. Claimed to have been drinking the night before. Subject is Armando, Hispanic male, 2756, and build no weapons. Complainant sister is aware that is contacting PD. It's going to be Brenda for telephone contact, 1233 hours.
0: And it's closer.
3: Sorry,
0: brutal. I'm going to copy.
3: Thanks, Ray. I'm probably like 30 seconds out.
0: Copy.
1: First copy is a check bluff for 3801 North 33rd Avenue, 825 feet.
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0: Probably it's code 4 right now. Any injuries, officer, suspect?

0: I've heard them.
1: Corporal right now. There's no injuries right now, officer.
0: Doing a fire out there?
2: Extra 31, I copy up on college for free.
0: Copy. So on 67th Avenue and baseline at the QT, could have heard just south. So blue Kia sedan versus gray Chevy Equinox. Preston, who was a witness, is 23 for contact, 1235.
3: Yeah, send me that 418 Bravo on all those things. I'll take care of it.
0: Our neighbor, Chris, probably your 23, so they're going to take care of it.

0: Reference to traffic being worked over on Trailer 2 of the residential 19,632 132nd Street. We can't have the unit with less lethal switch over so we can do a protective sweep. It's going to be 1236.
1: And roll with less lethal, top off for the residential 19,602 North 32nd Street on Charlie 2.

0: 224, David. I've got Pepperball. I can go prior if that's possible.
1: Come for. And 22 Bravo, copy 224, David. It's going to go prior.
2: Yeah, 22 Bravo. Go prior as well. I'm not here to 23 Bravo's call.
1: Have a good night.

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1: 922 over.
0: Fire to your location.
1: Ten four. What have you got? They're gonna ask me.
0: This is 239. We have mail here with some injuries.
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2: Yeah, 424 Bravo. Can you show us back at the 9030 East Illinois, please?
3: Hey, copy. Is it 9030 or just 930?
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0: For the daughter's mom, Marina, she's a Hispanic female. She took the 2-year-old daughter in a white Hyundai Santa Fe with no car seat. Passing eastbound, it's 1240. Is there a backup?
1: Yes.

0: 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Can you send us that 6251 Adam, please?
1: 3240 Southern Avenue, Unit 22. Saying that I was left in the sun with no food and water. Unit 22 is 1240.

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1: West Lowell, Buckhaven.
2: Ray, Team Ortho. Lobby entry and the motion lobby. The RP Jackie did request dispatch. The numbers on the call is 1243 Unit 12.

0: 92 Edward.
1: You might call a fire back and have them come back out and come out on Dunlap and do the exit or the entrance on that way. They're going to cross right in front of our apartment apartments if they come over that way. Where they pull in at?
0: You said you need them to use a different exit or the different entrance?
1: Yes, have them come in on Dunlap, please.
0: Thanks, sir. Edward.
2: Hey, nice, but we verify those actual 211.
0: Landon's in a white Toyota Tacoma versus a black Honda SUV. They declined medical in their near Phoenix Elementary School. Steven is your contact at 1244.
2: Edward.

0: an audible 3401 West Montello Road, 3000 North. It's coming from the garage door. We also received a panic alarm as well as a disarming signal indicating someone may be on site at 1245.
1: Bureau on West Thomas Road, 1245.
2: All right, there we go. We're
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2: up. 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

0: 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Honey, over the 962 with Fire 17 at 67th Avenue and West Dobbins Road. Blue Kia K4 versus a brown Chevy Equinox. Torin, leave all for contact. It's 1247.
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0: 1826, 4230 West McDowell Road at the Fry's E24B. There's a black female striped shirt, unknown weapons. Vienna 239 was complaining and threatened to 240 them. They're still at the 23 at the Fry's. I don't know where she is, but she's in the Fry's still. Jordan for contact at 1248. Is there a unit to follow? Is there a unit to follow 825 Bravo for this 236 4230 West McDowell Road, the Fry's, 824 beat? Bravo for traffic. He's at 16th Street in Missouri. Thank you. Emergency traffic, it's getting a corona damage, patient 02 with Glenda 1163, baby. Six black shirt, black shorts, no weapons, took items from the store and is waiting outside, once they're removed. Rest of the employee is your contact at 1249, and can I get you to follow?
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3: 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Has a business and access to a red BMW truck. Twins alone, haven't heard anything outside. She needs a contact. She's possibly 918. 1250, you can tell.
4: 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It should come back from Idaho.
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0: Copy. Charlie Duck's looking for a desert ops for 1502 West Glendale.
4: Domestic.
0: Any unit to start for the domestic at 7328 North 27th Avenue in the 921B? India 7611 West Thomas Road. 8-50. All right, we'll tell the team citywide.
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3: At 647 Holland and Terry.
0: Folks heard 3 minutes ago coming from the south side of complainants 20. Didn't hear or see anything else. There's no one for contact at 1253. 27th Avenue, 921B, looking citywide.
5: And then someone out here. He says he's been hearing noises at night before bed, doesn't feel safe in his room. Said he thinks somebody's inside the house. He does have roommates and some are getting ready for work. Before we transfer him to crisis. Larkin said he's paranoid, diagnosed depression, 237 David abuse, no plans to 91 x-ray or means today, but has the thoughts. He does want a knife, but still no plans, no pets. Possibly having withdrawal symptoms from alcohol. They do have an ETA of 50 plus minutes. It's 12:54 info. Copy, thank you.
3: Northeast corner at Walgreens underneath the tree. Looks like you got a hat on, black shirt, black shorts, maybe white panel, the gray backpack.
0: I copy the suspect, maybe a northeast corner by the Walmart under a tree. He's a white male wearing a hat, black shirt, and gray backpack.
6: Follow him, David.
0: Good.
6: I'm 2367.
0: I'm reaching these rows up the street, 1255 unit 12.
2: Perfect.
0: 414 Bravo for 14 David for info. TA is 35 minutes. Correct, TA is 35 minutes.
2: Okie dokie.
0: Bravo for the 27th Avenue traffic. 7328,
2: right?
0: Copy. Charlie 9.
3: Yeah, that one.
0: All right, can we have another unit for that traffic? 7328 North.
3: Go ahead and attach me.
0: 915 David, 912 Bravo, Charlie 9.

0: 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I'm code 4. 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

Information for you is in the area of 27th Avenue and Camelback. There's a white Chevy with a commercial plate of one young Adam with a pink plate holder driving in reverse in the westbound lanes that started from Black Canyon. Information only at 1258.

0: an information for units in the area of 39th Avenue in Glendale. Vehicle is black Dodge Ram, Frank 1 Adam 70 Robert with red rims and a Hawaii sticker on it. The truck was going in and out of lanes, almost in opposite traffic, possibly a 390 David issue, last seen pulling into La Pradera Park. Information only at 1258.
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5: Blank line for Desert Ops. Yeah, they're seeing if you can switch over to Charlie 8 to help do a workup on reference to shots fired at 2417 North 47th Avenue.
1: And we'll let Cactus Ops know.
5: Copy, thank you.
6: Just for info, the subjects that were with the 415 line have left. We're attempting to call the roommate that's also an SP in the 240. If he doesn't answer, we're going to break it down and just write it up, and the victim's already moved out, so he's leaving.
5: Eastbound, Matthew for telephone contact at 1300, and can I get a yes to follow?
2: 712 50.

0: 92 Jordan. It's Edward 3 on the, for contact burn. One of those units in the front can come to the back. We're gonna head out.
1: Copy.

0: 734, show and copy message at 61, 771 Culver, coming just east. And according to the street, I'm in a white Toyota Tacoma versus a...
1: First 12 Bravo, I got him over here behind the Walgreens. And he's going to be taking off from me. He's out on foot. He's walking right now. Give me a second. I'll let you know.
0: Sorry, you said that he's running from you?
1: And he's walking away. I'm contacted right now.
0: I copy. Central Bravo, do you copy?
2: Copy, 23 to Wolfers.
0: Temple.
2: Yes, bro.
0: Bravo.
2: I referenced the 27th Avenue apartment to Frank. You can put that back on the stack if anyone needs to go to me. We'll take care of it once we have additional units.
0: Okay. It looks like we have units rolling in now.
2: Copy, there are no units, and the SP left probably almost 30 minutes ago now, so you can just make it a P2 and they can go today.
0: Thank you, Super Bravo. I copy reference 7628 North 27th Avenue. We'll go ahead and make it a P2. Units can go 10-8.
3: 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It's a black Chevy Malibu versus a Camry. Next for the name of our caller, 1304.
0: This is at Lenny's Burgers. Your subject is a black male in his 20s, 5'6", thin build, brown shirt and black pants. He's dozing off in the restaurant. He refuses to leave. They'd like him removed. He did request paramedics, but was uncooperative with answering your questions. Fire 17 will advise they transport him for any reason before PD 23. Your contact is Joaquin, the manager, at 1304. Copy 915, Bravo, follow.

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5: Reducing traffic is a 415 Frank, 4619 East Almira Road, 724 B. Emergency traffic is a 415 Frank, 4619 East Almira Road, 724 B.
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2: He's positive. My copy is positive. 24-01 North Indian School, 13-8.

FAA-12 for your flight 616 West Roosevelt at Circle K. Number one, unknown time for influence of the transient male chasing into the Circle K. That is a male wearing a fluorescent yellow shirt, unknown weapons, and for the description. Complaint started complaining about the homelessness and saying they're all over the city and then stopped responding. We then contact at 1309 and I copy you with this.

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1: Okay, 49, huh?
0: 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Any United Center for the Sun on Trouble, 88-14 Northeast Street, 604B?
2: 64, Edward.
0: 604, Edward, anybody else? Charlie, 6, 39.
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0: View dispatch to Phoenix.
1: QC?
0: In regards to that white Chevrolet license plate, one young Adam, 3-4, we had left him persisting, and he's now once again reversing on Camelback. He's now at 33rd Avenue.
1: So he's going in reverse again?
0: Our officers are attempting to respond again, but he's now at 33rd and Camelback, still reversing down Camelback.
1: And still westbound?
0: Oh, that's correct.
2: Can I call through to Premier 1, please? And R, keep me on it, please.
3: Of course.
1: QC, do you need assistance at this point?
2: I'll just slide over there. You can send it to me.
1: Copy 914 Bravo. 213.

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Did you get your unit?

0: I believe they're calling not emergency right now. 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
1: Denver, we got, I can see if those are aware of it as well, just so you know.
0: Is this MCO 26?
1: Called you. Originally.
0: Yeah, northbound lane is about 2300 north, 99th. Blue truck, you know, 10 SUV.
1: GCU dispatch, go ahead. Passengers no longer have eyes on the vehicle. Last seen westbound from 35th Avenue, bomb Camelback.
2: Copy, your units no longer have eyes on the vehicle, last seen westbound 35th Avenue. And the plate I copied was 1 Young Adam 34.
1: Four, that was the plate we were given by our officers. They did not advise the state.
2: Copy. Nine 14 Robert, did you copy that? They've lost eyes on it.

0: Hill Road trespassing 699 East Buckeye.
1: This car unit asking for this 647 that's on the stack that's been handled.
2: 332 Bravo is asking for 647 on Wallace Ave.
3: I copy July Sonnet to 39th Avenue.
1: East Wallace Ave. So white male, 25 years old, medium height, medium build, all black clothing, no known weapons in front of the apartment, screaming possibly on 237 David, lots of duplicate calls coming on it for status, 1360. Is there a unit for backup on that 647? 10-4.

0: Anthony Farrow, Fairfield.
1: Wait.
0: She's got a duplicate call stating that the suspect walked out with about $50 to $60 merchandise currently in the Plaza next Big Five.
2: I copy code 6 with it, 43rd Avenue on Camelback. Can we get another unit there?
0: 10-4. He's wearing a black shirt, blue jeans, and a weapon. It's kind of Carlos at 1318. Engine 925, go ahead.
3: You have an officer assigned to 962 67th Avenue in Indian School of Chisholm.
0: Are you guys on scene?
4: That's for remember. Just, you have an officer assigned. We'll advise you if we're going to be transported or not.
0: 10-4.
5: Hey, 11-9. I'm about to be transported.
0: 10-4.
4: 11-day
0: Franklin. Good.
4: So it looks like this took place about 2300 North 99th Avenue. Go ahead and just put it in so I can start working on it.

0: Patrol 22, Illinois.
1: Patrol
0: 22? And if you don't mind, think 9903 David for his help helping us out, clear that residence with the drone.
1: 10-4.

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1: Go ahead.
0: For the 962, actually, forget that. PD's on scene. Sorry, fuck you.

0: 911 Bravo is 914 Bravo, code 4, with that vehicle.
1: He just sent me a code 4. 914 Bravo, you still code 4?
2: 914 Bravo, yeah, I'm code 4. This guy's just a little 90K.

0: 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Just for info, the driver is going to get transported to St. Joe's for precautionary. FYI, Phoenix Rescue 35.
1: 81, Bravo, you got it.
2: Go for it. 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
4: 615 Edward or Edward Adam, are you guys code 4?
5: Yes, ma'am. Thank you.
4: Okay, 10-4.
3: So you want to start for a domestic at 13404 North 30th Avenue in the 931B?
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0: Hey, Lenore, if I can have the other unit that's, 17, just to block the number one going, southbound.
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0: Devlin phone contact at 1325. Is there a unit following?
1: I'm hopeful. I'll need a backup.
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0: 33 David, Court 4, 1 in custody.
1: 833 David, copy. It's Code 4, 1 in custody. Reference Lower Bungay at 1328, 834 Edward. What's fire needed for?
2: 34 Edward.
3: 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He's bleeding from the forehead.

0: 805 eastbound lane, apartment number 6, and follow up.
1: 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What apartment number was lost?
0: Number 6.
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2: 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In 61.
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0: 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Is there units follow?
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0: You need to make a backup for this 901-4734, you say? You need to make a backup for this 901-4734 East Ray Road, 433 beat.
4: 435, David, give me 2 and I'll find out of that.
0: Thank you.
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Still holding at the Med 679 11 South 20, Miami 647 Victor, 2121 West Madison.

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1: 9:15, David, I copy your out. 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

0: 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Or 9-15 David?
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5: And either half of 5-4 Red redeeming 21 whenever they get the chance. Something urgent.
1: Seven thirty-three Bravo.
6: Yeah, can you relate this 47 Victor to the incident 128-3154?
0: Just confirming that incident number 128-7154.
6: 128-3154.
0: Copy that.
7: We're currently on 21 with Mom. We'll have the call after.
6: Thank you.

body that was involved in the accident. We got a crash notification. Some other calls called in saying it was at 7th Street and Dunlap. Still a white Audi. It was a single vehicle accident. They hit a landscaping wall, and the other vehicle took off northbound, I believe, to you at 1340.

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0: Can you give me a 415, Frank?
1: Maybe it's 7911 South 20th Way. Bring in line and call back complaint. It's soon to be a cousin, Mark of 1959. Black male, 5'9", medium build, striped shirt, tan pants, tennis shoes, and weapons inside the house. Refusing to let complainant into the house, complainant's name is on the lease. We have Kathy for contact and a gray 2018 Chevy Malibu and a copy 421 Bravo Dash at 1342.

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0: Just make sure that incident 3998 is the original on that. That's the one you can get all of them right in for. And they'll still be on.
1: Copy that.

0: Six, 20, Charlie.
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3: Seventy-one, David, commander.
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1: Robert sent there, Jason sent it out 647.
0: Number 732, it's going to be 647, 3815 North 16th Street, 20 apartment 1236, correction 1232. Just a good Hispanic family, Hispanic female in their own early 20s, black clothing, came and tried to open the convenience store and then started knocking, possibly 390. They believe it's a resident downstairs at 1132, residents are playing loud music as well. First move for contact, 1348. You just follow.
1: 732, George.
0: Thank you. Hold again, 918 Town, 2242 West Wagon Wheel Drive, 2500 North.

old enough to 39 at 17,211 North Black Canyon Access and 224 feet. Holding a 47, 1735 West Missouri Avenue and 613B. Holding a 47 at 2610 West Thunderbird Road, 13,800 North 221B.

0: Holding on 245 Adams, 13,232 North Tatum Boulevard, 632B. A 487 Victor, 2040 West Barracks Lane, 6100 North, 611B. 14 Tom, 2330 West Bell Road, 224B. Holding a 961 16th Street in Camelback, 615B. Holding a check welfare, 4306 East St. John Road, 17600 North, 631B. 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The vehicle's running, but the complainant didn't see anyone in or around the vehicle. The doors are locked. The complainant wants PD to check around and make sure no one's inside needing any assistance. 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
1: Community 647 2130 West Indian School Road. It's apartment 306. 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She's not able to call from her text only phone. There's a male knocking at her front door, possibly a neighbor. So for the information description about her name is Eddie.

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1: Yeah, bro.

0: Enters information units for 1220 North 51st Avenue on that hang-up call that was upgraded to possible 90 George. We had an Indian female that ran into a conversion. So the boyfriend was 91 George and possibly was besides Taco Bell. Indian female 40s, in black shirt and boxers, that's being worked on Charlie 8, 1363.
1: To you on 8th Street at 1354. You copy the info.

0: 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Last 3 075 23 right here.
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2: I got Rocky 62 transporting one of Banner Australia. High blood sugar.
3: 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Hispanic male, maybe 32 years old, danger to self and others. No weapons. You're going to UPC. 621 Henry is going with you to your vault at 1356, and we'll get you the paperwork.
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3: 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Push on over to Charlie 7. 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
5: Anyone able to make a backup for this fight? Final West Indian School, 7:30 to 8.
0: Sorry, 31 hour. 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
5: Thank you. Sorry, guys. 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Thank you.

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0: We're on scene with Carl's Jr. We are on scene with TD and the patient. 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

0: 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Can you check with 734 Bravo and just verify that the affidavit was signed and references?
1: Bravo, yes, it was signed. 735 Bravo is going to upload it.
0: All right, copy. Tempe's asking over on A16.

0: 7 Honorable Bay 900 South 55th Avenue, 20 Trespassers 662 West Indian School of the 901 Henry at 5152 West Latham, the Trespasser 5320 West Buckeye, and the 647 at 3101 North 41st Drive. That unit in your backup, switch over to Charlie 9 at 1401.
1: I'll probably want it.
2: Be 1735 West Missouri Ave, apartment 602 for that theft call. Complainant advised he was tracking his iPhone 16 to that location. At the time of the call, the GPS ping was 10 minutes ago, and it's been stationary since last night. Contact David, 1402 hours. Unit for backup?
3: 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We're all out here from that call. They came up and flagged us down a second time. We're all out here with you.
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0: You get any calls of not 61, 60 string camel vector south between a white Toyota and a gray Mustang? Or, sorry, Camaro, gray Camaro?
1: Yeah, there's one on 600 stack.
0: Okay, I'm going to get him off the roadway.
1: Do you want me to put you on it?
0: Yeah, you have a unit 17 for dispo?
1: Negative, it's still on the stack.
0: Okay, I'll get him off the roadway and have him exchange info.
1: Okay, I'll put on you. I'll put you on it. I'll let 600 know.
2: Trust me to this call.
1: 10-4.

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1: I'm 25 Ocean, I copy message for that 14 Tom. 3149 East Van Buren, Circle K. It's white female, 90 pounds, baby blue dress, dirty blonde hair, no weapons. It's already been trespassed. It's out front yelling at people refusing to leave. Please need to name and employ for contact. It's 14 Terrify.

0: Kelly, can you just notify Victor George, the answer to city property reference to accident?
1: Hey, is it the fire hydrant?
0: For sure is.
1: Okay, Supervisor copy, the fire hydrant was damaged in this one at Central Dunlap.
2: 62 Joe, copy. Take care, Toto.
0: For dispatch, can you copy Arizona Tom 5, Adam 7, Edward Lincoln?
1: Yep, 10-4.
2: The 62-year-old for 620 Charles. We don't have water all over the roadway, do we?
0: It is.
1: 620 Charlie, 10-9, was that a yes or a no?
0: There's no water.
1: 10-4, no water.
0: 15 Frank, 1213 North Laurel Avenue, 511B. 515 Bravo, switching. 515 Bravo, anyone else? 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
1: Control.
4: Okay, it's Mike America for this domestic, 1213 North Laurel Avenue, 511B.
5: 511, we're not going to have any more units in 500. We're all tied up.
4: Any of my 10843 units able to start up for the stock call?
6: For the 10-9, yes, sir.
4: Thank you, I appreciate it.
1: Manager's car and a smelter. Subject to white male, 46 foot, average build, bald, tank top, khaki shorts. He has tattoos on his arms, no known weapons. 212 George and 211 Henry going with you at 1409.
7: Yeah, it looks like 730 Charlie 17 for dispo for the 961. If you can show me 10-8, please.
0: Yeah, of course.
4: Information for units in the area of I-17 and South 7th Avenue at the underpass. Fire 17 for 101 possibly overdosing. 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
1: 10-4, I got a supervisor.
8: 732 Darren Meyer.
0: Thank you.

0: 824 Henry, it's going to be the strip over at 4901 West Thomas, near the pool, near Unit 210, neighbor from the unit, possibly 207 or 205, Hispanic male, late 20s, height, medium build, t-shirt, shorts, but the kids at the pool left them unattended. They are ages 2 to 7, there's 4 of them, they've been there for about 30 minutes now, play flashing from the window, doesn't want contact, at 1411, units to follow. Do I have a backup 4901 West Thomas?
1: Just going to 900 Henry, 7th Street and I-10 off ramp.
0: For only last seen southbound 1411.
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2: Four, thanks.
0: I need 924 feet. Equinox, Charlie David 02 Bravo Frank was passing in and out of the drive through lanes of a liquor store last seen eastbound at 1412.
3: E31 Charlie 747.

0: and enforce.
1: Okay. It's 2610 West on River Road at Walgreens. Hispanic male, 30s, thin build, 5'8", white shirt, blue jeans, shorts, and an orange hat. He has a cart full of shampoo and vitamins, and he was still inside the store, but they want him trespassed. Contact Mason at 1413.
0: C24 India,
1: I copy your freight call, 17211 North Black Canyon, extended suites, it's room 223, was in a verbal with a black male and a black female that had a 1 or 2 year old child with them in the room. They aren't registered to be there, and they're refusing to leave at the time of the call. Contact Melissa at 1413.
0: Expedite 1 hour. Can you say message, please?
1: 10-4.
0: Six twenty-four, George.
1: Go ahead.
0: You have fire. Come to our location, please. Just as a precautionary for a beach canal.
1: Yeah, precautionary, like, for what? Any

0: He's vomiting, an abrasion from an airbag deployed onto his left arm.
1: Super, that's good.

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0: Six thirty-two, Frank. Send it 245, Adam. I'm familiar with the caller. Yeah, I read it. Help us.
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0: And you, George, can send me back my next if you want.
1: Hey, 22 George, I copy you. Take back that 961 at 35th Avenue, Dunlap, at 1419.
2: 921, George. 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
3: You crawl to the vehicle on the passenger side and then the vehicle at the final baseline. Information only at 1419.
1: 19. Is there any to follow?
4: 925, George.
1: 925, George.
5: We'll take that 239.
4: Copy.
1: Thank you. I'm almost in a red Hyundai Santa Fe. Plate X-ray Henry Adam 275. No known weapons. Hispanic male in his 30s, short, thin build. White shirt and black shorts. The female is white in a white shirt and black shorts. No contact at 1420.

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1: Emergency traffic is at that 3211 East Juniper Avenue, 16600 North, 233.
2: 7.
0: I copy you, that's 647. 344 East Osborne at the house, two homeless subjects came down the side yard of the house and a weapons under unknown race. For the mail on 1010 for the description, they're inside a blue and purple tent. So for contact, it's 1422 Unit 12.
2: Robert 732.
0: 10-4, thank you.
3: Can you put me on a 6-0?
0: 810, are you holding?
4: It'll be 725 Ocean, and we'll be at 2801 East Adams Street.
0: Hey, Cooper.
3: Yeah, we're going to be close. We're going to be at Westland Female.
0: I copy so far, Westland Female.
1: I'm packed in a white Honda sedan. Is there a backup at 1423?
5: 22 George Monitor.
1: 10-4, boss. Any backup for a trespasser for B320 West Buckeye?
0: Go ahead.
6: First one's going to be Arizona, John, Nora, Adam, 6, Robert, Frank, should come back to a Titan FB. Second one is going to be a Massachusetts Blue, 1, Paul, Charles, 131 for a Kia Sorento.

0: All right, for John Nora, Adam 6, Robert Frank, that comes back, expires November 2026. Registered to an Elgin Condes, a Nissan Titan XD.
1: And holding some more of my Indian school.
0: Massachusetts plate. Expires in 2028, registered to a Heather Nicole Landry, comes back to a Kia Sorento.
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31 Ocean, I copy. I'll take the 647 Victor 21 detail at 13404 North 30th Avenue, Unit 338. Your subject's a Native or Hispanic male, 30 to 40, medium build, black shirt and a black Jeep SUV. Followed the complainant earlier as she was walking home. He pulled up and asked if she wanted a hug and made her uncomfortable. That vehicle's gone. She just wants to talk to an officer. Her name's Gianna at 1425.

0: attempting to contact Daniel, born in 1990, black male, 6 foot, 150 pounds, glasses, possibly has a gun in the house, lives with his 9-year-old son, drives a gray Honda Civic. Telephone contact Tammy at 1426. Unit, go back.
1: Six twenty-four Henry
0: for the backup. Thank you, sir.
2: Just not been inside, not hearing or seeing anything currently. 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His name is Vince, wearing a tan shirt and blue shorts at 1427. Unit fall.
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2: 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In Hampton Industry, it's a white Chevy Trax versus a gold Lexus hybrid to you at 1429.
0: Market traffic for domestic 8525 near 37th Avenue, 922B.
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2: Hello, flight is 37 on West Indian School to McDonald's. Joel from that previous incident, he's coming back to the property, let them know that he's waiting for them at 2:40 then. And then he drives off, he's last seen to go eastbound, it's back to way to Camry, clearly Arizona plate, primary item 100, he's just standing now, this is 59, will be Bill, black shorts, for the Victoria, who's an employee for contact 1431 unit 12.
3: Two twenty-two, David,
2: and your backup for Charlie to 2:14:31.
4: Emergency traffic and an unknown trouble. 5446 South 7th Street, 422B. Routers saying stop putting hands on me. Fever control for 1432 hours.
1: This unknown trouble. 5446 South 7th Street, 422B. They come from Williams for this hot call. 5446 South 7th Street.
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0: And we need to make a backup for either. 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Okay.
1: Okay, see you tomorrow.
0: Definitely.

information for units in the area of 35th Avenue and I-10 going eastbound. Time is about 4 ago. Attempt to locate for DPS for a white or silver semi with word bearable on it. Arizona 23342 Paul Tom. DOT 418544. With a male driver, no description, driving erratic and swerving lanes, last seen heading eastbound on I-10. Let me show him 1435.

34 Ocean. I copy. You'll take the 418 6218 with Buckhorn Trail. That's at 27,200 north. Your caller needs to pick up a Glock 43X serial. With the serial provided from the landlord of this 20, and just wants police there to keep the peace. Your contact is Daniel. He's waiting inside a gray 2015 Ford sedan at 1436.

0: I'm having trouble being worked on Charlie 454 46 South 7th Street. Our subject, the boyfriend, did have pull a knife on our client. If we could get less lethal or a rifle started, it's being worked on Charlie 4, it's 1437.
1: Anyone with less lethal or rifle to start up for 5446 South 7th Street?
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1: Hey.
0: Emergency traffic to criminal damages on 2350 with Heavy Valley Road, Columbia.
2: Pick on 7th Street. The male half in the background screaming, saying, "I have blood on my arm because of you." Complainant advised, this is not the first time he has put hands on complainant. The male half in the background keeps screaming, so it's hard to hear the cop. There is a baby crying in the background, and the complainant is stepping outside to separate herself.
0: Do you want me to put you on it?
3: Yeah, you can put me on it.
0: Copy, thank you. Yeah, domestic for 3843 North 43rd Avenue to 14 B.
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4: Good.
0: 418 Adam at 3414 West Cactus Road. Your caller says their landlord, Nikki or Nico, a black male, tall and skinny in a black shirt and blue jeans, is trying to kick her out without notice and refuses to return her rent money. Complainant says they've been staying there with plans to move out this weekend, but the landlord is trying to kick her out now. And both parties are 23. Your contact is Michaela at 1440.

0: for 19th Avenue in Northern, heading eastbound 673. I need a setup for the 6-7 Victor. 623 Ocean, and anybody else, switch over to Charlie Dick, 6, Miami Clipboard, Victor 1.
1: Six, two, George, one.
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1: 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Stand by for hot traffic.
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1: 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Can I get another unit at 3rd Street and Carolina?
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0: X-ray 12, I'm 23 in the area. Like number 3 for the subject. You get 22 letter units.
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1: 10-4.

0: Ranger Charlie, it's going to be a physical flight, 19th Avenue in Camelback. Units to go, Ranger Charlie, day 64244.
1: Storm the storage fire. Copy, another 6.
2: 6-14 in right now.
1: Copy, Charlie 6.
2: 6-4, smaller.
1: 10-4.
2: 6-14, you're going to put me on half.
1: Copy, Charlie 6.

0: It's going to be a 5 Central Southern, just off Purvey's View. Open line with mailing. Why did you do that? Now you don't have a 21. You won't be able to get a hold of your kid. Kind of like they were outside their vehicle. No response to call out. Voicemail on callback. It's sent for contact 4245. Is there a unit follow? I copy 423 Henry Test.
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1: 411
0: Henry. 411
1: Henry.
0: Anyone else? We'll turn over to Charlie 4, 4240. You're clear.
2: 414 George, you can put me on the address.
3: 10-4, thank you.
4: Where should we get to?
3: Yeah, 10-4.
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2: Can you send that 415 zone, please?
1: 224 in the air. Copy. You're going to take the 415 John, 1733 Westwood Drive. Want to go two teams on go-karts for racing down the street. It's an ongoing issue. Complaint wants contact in a black Tesla just west of the 20. Matthew is your contact at 1450 to you.

0: following an enemy Steel Coast Hornets.
1: Thank you.
2: Nine 24 George. 24 George. Yes, ma'am. Reference our call. I just spoke to complainant.

0: is that no one is supposed to be inside. Just as our prosecution, if anyone is inside, we have 3 officers here total. We're just going to go inside and check the residence.
1: Georgia, I copy you spoke to the complainant. They said nobody should be inside and they desire prosecution. The 3 units there will go ahead and check the residence.
0: And representative for George, there is signs of forced entry as well. And then, can you kind of make announcements?
1: Announcements, 1452.
2: Melissa, 20. No weapons, no description, only hearing it. No for contact at 1452. Is there a unit follow?
3: Two to 34. India, copy. You're going to take the flight call 16 Bells 35, North 27th Street, apartment 126. You copy the rest of the info to you guys at 1452.
4: 650 Henry 7917, I copy you.
3: 10-4, 615 Henry to you, 1453. Okay. 613 Henry, 723, and 14 Henry is your backup. 1735 West Missouri Ave, Unit 602. You guys copy the info to you both at 1453.
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1: 1454.
6: Was there a
1: unit
3: follow? Thank you, sir. It's your P3, the 418, 13802, North 40th Street, Circle K, to user at 1454.
2: Never.
4: 514 George, I'll take the next call on my beat.
2: Can you be domestic? They're in 37 West Apache Street in a trailer behind the house. Travel with their boyfriend, Gabriel, of 1960, very 390. Male 60 to 70, short, thin, all black clothing, black hat, transient in the house, and he's refusing to leave, and the boyfriend is yelling and screaming in the background. Boyfriend was very upset, complainant hid the beer, and he can't find it. There's no weapons in the house. Looks like the complainant called back and said the boyfriend left, but advised PD will still need to respond to do a check welfare. Can you be Beatrice for contact at 1455? Is there a unit to follow?
1: Hey, just ready for info. Hi, Charlie.
0: Can I get a supervisor approval for a 48-hour red tag?
4: And you, George, so far.
0: Copy, thank you.
4: Nine twenty-two, George. You said you're at 459, Adam. It's code 4. All clear.
1: 922 George. I copy. I'll take the 459, Adam. That's 4130 West Morgan Avenue, and it's code 4 at 1456.

0: 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Can you send me a message, please?
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0: Six one four George. I'm gonna have to switch you on over to NFL real quick.

0: Fort Arthur Henry, it's code 4, you're not 82 there, man. No, you need to change it.
1: Emergency traffic is at 901X 37th Avenue and baseline at the Circle K 424B. George, anyone else switching over to Charlie Ford, 1458.
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0: 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Are we doing a second one-on-one?
1: Seven thirty-three George. Yeah, we can have a second one-on-one. I'll be 17 in a couple minutes. 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

0: 2961 59th Avenue in Holly, and audible 1411 South 47th Avenue, and audible 8614 South 50th Lane.
1: Seven C three George, keep pushing the call through the citation, please.
0: Copy.
2: So was that 923 and you?
3: 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The garage is clear.
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0: It's a 924 George. What was the gate code again?
1: 3143.
0: 822 George.
2: Eagle 47, the hot traffic.
1: Six 11 Henry, 611 George for info. Go ahead. Just be advised, I just got a duplicate call in on yours saying the complainant says the subject is being more hostile, but they didn't upgrade it to P1, so it must not be physical. Copy that, thank you. 10-4.

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2: 82 George, I should have some people coming out of briefing now. We should be able to get a hold of that. I'll be on Saturday monitor.
0: Copy. Hey, 22 George, go ahead with traffic.
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0: 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The patient of Better Australia for respiratory illness and was supposed to be transferred to Banner Dunderberg by parents and is still not 23. They're getting a response from mom, Alina, and dad, Mario. Some of us are both listening to the call. Just want to make sure the child's core and got the medical attention that it's needed. Complained didn't think it was life-threatening. They have the nurse will take 21 contact 15-07 hours, 8-03 now. Thank you for touching. Andrew, is your contact 1507?
4: Oh, shouldn't anyone else switch on over to Charlie's Lab at 1507 hours?
3: George and Lager. Thanks, bud.
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0: Copy, positive on the second 1-on-1, 1507.
3: 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Going out of Victor.

0: 725 Ocean, we see an off call from 23rd Street. You can put us on. We can switch over to 67.
1: Emergency traffic is at 239, 416 North 23rd Street, 725B.
0: 725 Ocean, 423. We'll switch over to 67.
1: I copy that. It's switching. It's 1508. Copy. 23
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3: /221 India, copy 1122 West Helena Drive. Attempt to check on friend of complainant named Jeff, white male, 70s, 5'11", 170 pounds, lives alone with a dog. Comp is in contact with him every day, video chat, but no calls today or yesterday. His phone is in the call. Contact Brittany. She's in North Carolina at 1509.

0: I think he's over on Charlie deck right now.
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0: And yes, it's a 491 Adam.
1: Yes, a 4.
2: North 18th Drive. They have court ordered paperwork with them. The child's father's girlfriend, Shannon, and maybe him, Zachariah, born in 79, are refusing to exchange custody of the 11-year-old boy. Contact the complainant, Randy, in a white Jeep Patriot to you at 1511.
0: Okay.

833 Ocean for traffic. It's going to be 459 Adam at 1411 plus 47th Avenue at Lake Entire West Lake. 8130, 832B, it's audible. Coming from the warehouse door received at 1439. Unable to reach the prime or the RP. If anyone is in the call, there's no one for contact at 1530. 1513.

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0: car 27th Avenue, 114. 2014 to pick up her belongings from his 20 advisor, ex Jerome. I guess he might be there. However, she wants PD there to keep the peace. Waiting in a gray Hyundai in the parking lot. That's 15:14.
1: Yeah. 7:24, can you send us a call on our beat, please?
2: 7:25, Ocean Coffee, and it's going to be an audible at 400 North 32nd Street. It's the Phoenix VA. It's coming from the first full motion corridor in room King 1003. 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
0: Of course.
2: 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Just need the address of my call. That's 25403 North 48 Plain, please.
0: 934 George, 10-9 out. 21 more time.
2: 25403
0: North
3: 48 Plain. 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
4: On 1123 East Monroe Street, Unit 133, completely confirmed because unable to contact a 9-year-old resident since yesterday. It's been Alice, no further description, is deaf and in a wheelchair. They noticed their EC was turned off. It's going to be an Anthony in Unit 135 for contact at 1517. 30 and fall.
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0: P32 Henry, I got your message for the 459 Adama, 8614 South 59th Lane. P34B, if audible, coming from the ocean, received at 1451 hours. Call for contact at 1518. Is there a unit to follow?
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0: Copy, I got 11 William, 68. Can you turn the address?
1: Yeah, 11 William, 6855.
0: Copy, thank you.
2: Stated she was a runaway and left walking westbound. 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
0: Subject found at 402 North 52nd Street under the overpass with 1 speed on the floor.
1: I copy. And that was 42 North 52nd Street?
0: 402 North 52nd Street.
1: Copy, thank you.
2: Go ahead, George.
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0: Yeah, can you just make me a generic call? 35th Avenue and Roosevelt just went off getting weighed down by it.
3: Course 4. 10-4.

0: 933 Ocean for traffic. Copy, I have a 915 at 3202 West Bell Road at the Diamante Apartments, building 16, unit 1214. This is in reference to a 508 call that we had for fire earlier. I advise that the kids in the complex witnessed a juvenile starting a fire in the complex earlier. The subject is with the complainant now. His name is Joshua, white male, 14 years old, tan jacket with no shirt, dark shorts, and a black beanie cap. No, no weapons. It's Valerie for contact. It's 1522.
1: You have the residential attempt at 1341 East Mellow Grove Lane, 800 North, 615 feet. What do you want for this?
2: 1400.
1: 16 feet, and your backup system is Charlie 6 at 1522.
3: 7-1500, can you push this through with the ticket, please?
1: Copy. Yeah,
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0: Copy, can we get Leslie Bill for 9410 North 31st Avenue?
4: Yeah, 22 George, we're probably on that.
0: Copy that, 922 George, thank you. Holding a 418 George 3012 West Northview Avenue 7200 North.

0: 23 India already hasn't. Can we try contact him and see if this guy is actually walking around with the gun or what he's doing with it specifically? Or walking towards or driving towards?
1: 923, we're attempting to make contact with her right now.
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1: 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Not what?
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1: 623 Ocean.
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1: 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White female, 30 to 40 years old, 5'8", thin build, white tank top, pink shorts, no weapons, stuffing her bags with merch from inside the store, and she was on foot. Or in a vehicle, they're not sure. 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

0: 31 Ocean.
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0: Defer over fire.

0: 31 Charlie. Push this through in Indio, please.
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0: 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Off-site is seen on camera a black man, 30 thin-billed gray tank top, gray sweatpants, on a bike on the west side of the property, refusing to leave. No one's supposed to be on the property and they want him removed. Your RP is Matt, whose phone number is Nicole. Known for contact at 1529. And can I get a unit to follow?
1: Sounds like it's your charge.
0: Copy.
1: B33 Ocean. Yes, can you put us on the subject stop at 51 Bend of West Baseline, Outlet 2?
2: B964 Tom, Hello 421 George. I'll try 31.
3: 441, I'm sorry, who's this one?
2: 421 George.
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0: 922 George.
1: Go on.
0: Can you try and 2020 contact? Are you able to get a hold of her? I'm probably in contact with this kid to see if she's still in contact from us or not.
1: About 34th Street and Yale on a blue Ford Expedition, no plate.
2: Another unit, 34th Street and Yale. Another unit, 34th Street and Yale for Ford Expedition, no plate.
0: 13th Street, can you pull me on it?
2: 10-4.
0: A23 Ocean, send us 4236, please.
3: 10-4, going to the 418 Thomas 5601 West Indian School Road, the Fries. It's a known 418 subject, Matthew Garcia, Christian Jacob Garcia of 1983. He's a native male, 5'9", 133 pounds, with a beanie, black shirt, black shorts, with a fanny pack, no weapons, currently in front of the entrance, refusing to leave. Selena wants him removed. Giovanni for contact, 1532.
0: Send me the 245, Adam. Can I be, please? Can you run Arizona plate, Lincoln, Adam, 918?
2: 10-4.

25 West Pasadena Ave. 5 ago, a male and 2 females in their mid-30s with backpacks. No weapons. Jumped over the fence into the complainant's complex. They tried to get into the pool, and then they went to a neighboring pool, and they're just trespassing. 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

0: 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Complainant advised her husband has her trapped in the house. 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
1: 33, Frank.
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1: 31 Charlie Cafe, thank you to 961, 3033 East Thunderbird Road. It was in the parking lot, a gray Honda Elantra versus the complainant's gray Ford Ranger. 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
0: Line 34 George for traffic.
2: It's going to be 14 at Central in Illinois. A Soul Kitchen on the northeast corner. Caller needs to obtain property from a white Subaru from the address 210 East Illinois. There's an order of protection in place. It's going to be a Joseph for contact 1537. Is there yes, Paul?
3: SR51L233B. 233
1: Indian, anyone else? We're on Charlie 21537.
4: 23 George, monitor.
1: 10-4, boss.
2: 4 boss. Not able to make a backup for 402 Nora for this 418 Central in Illinois.
4: 4 George, I just saw it. I'm a waste.
2: Thank you.

0: 514 George, I'll check the next one might be.
1: Indy 647 Victor, 2121 West Madison Street, white male, 50 is dental weapons, and an Indian female, budgets to 40 dental weapons, no further information, are camping in a black SUV, no license plate, on the street, and in front of the above 20 for the past month, they're leaving trash on the street. They were removed from the area. Phone for contact, 1538, is there a unit fall?
2: He's not under arrest.
3: Copy, turn 4.
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1: 414 Henry, go ahead and send it.
0: Careful for 1820 West Magdalena Lane. A woman comes to complain of house asking for water. Says she has run away from her group home. Told complainant this is the third time she's done so. Joanne of 2008, and she'll be waiting in the home with complainant. Psychotic for contact 1640. Is there a unit call?
1: 414 George.
0: Thank you.
2: 515 Ocean. Can you show a prior? We got flagged down by a concerned citizen, 14th Street Mojave. We're good for.
0: Tougher.

0: information for units in the area of 40th Street and Southern. System to locate for Tempe for a 245 suspect. Just occurred last thing going westbound from 40th Street and Southern. Honda SUV, a partial license plate of Arizona 012, had a gun with an extended barrel. Black male with drugs in the back seat with a gun. Black female passenger. Driver's going to be a black male with a thin build. No further description. It's just information at the time, 1543.
1: Our suspect's being transferred over to Good Town, Rescue 918. My partner's in there, and I'll be following over there.
2: Copy. Going to be transported to Good Sam via Rescue 918. Your partner's in there, and you're going to follow.
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0: 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Just precautionary for heart rate.
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0: T33 Ocean. 37 Ocean. 37 Ocean, we are subject hot hot with 1-4.
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0: Okay. 145 North 35th Avenue with Henry out of Robert 1 Edward Young. 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
1: 10-4. This 24 Ocean is going to be the 647 at 3940 West Bell Road, Apartment 113, 824B. The unknown race mailed a bobcat. No further information or description. Unknown weapons. Has been in the alley for the past 4 hours looking over the wall. There's no one for contact at 1546.
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0: 30 West Indian School Road, Alex Bravo, Young Lincoln, 1710.
2: It occurred at 43rd Avenue and Thomas. There's no injuries and both drivers pulled into the Circle K. Time for contact at 1547.

0: copy your message for the 961 at 69th Avenue and Thomas. It's a gray Cadillac Escalade versus a maroon Ford sedan in the westbound lanes. I don't know if there's any injuries. For contact at 1548.
1: For the residential Berg attempt, 220 West Bell Road, Building 37, Unit 1080 to User at 1548.
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0: Okay, Charlie 9. I'm going to see traffic identified on the city bus, 59th Avenue and Indian School Road, 822 feet.
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0: Avenue and Indian School Road, 822 feet.
7: 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Injured to the face.
0: And you, school?
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6: 601 8809 South Point Parkway East, unit 2126. Last seen last night at 46th Street, Warner complained his husband, Michael, of 1988, has not come back home. 245 with a bat last night and walked off from 46th Street, Warner. Complainant went looking for him, could not find him, no info from the hospitals or jail. Husband is a Hispanic male, 5'8", heavy set, beard, tattoos on the neck and face, black and white W hat, gray tank, gray shorts, black socks, 3390 and concussed. Looks like the jail advised complainant that a 911 Henry was found on the Guadalupe Bridge, and complainant was unable to get more info in regards to that. It's going to be a Joanna for conflict 1552, is their unit to follow?
8: Can you push this call through as a report?

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Scanning trespasser 150 West Adams Street.

0: Maybe traffic to the 415 Frank, 1205 North 35th Street, 722 P. It's in the area of Cave Creek and Deer Valley Road. We have a 647 Victor broadcast. A white GMC or a Chevy pickup with an unknown plate. The vehicle was seen driving around the area going like 20 miles an hour. Last seen eastbound on Deer Valley. Nobody's contact info, only 1554.
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2: Via the 11,832 South Warner Elliott Loop at the Generation Church Chapel Building. Male subject outside knocked on the door. Hispanic male, 46-foot, medium-build, gray shirt, black shorts, and weapons, possibly transient. I need aerial for contact at 1554. Is there units below?
3: You just make sure that the front door shuts so the cats don't sneak out. Copy.
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Okay. 647 at 4001 East Camelback Road. 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
1: No, 23 India, go ahead.
0: I don't want to guess, 3037 West Wild. The blind grandmother, Joyce, played 5-7-160, called complaining and said that her previous roommate, Willow Brown, white male, 5-8-160, 50s gray hair, is inside refusing to leave. Complaint at 121 contact at 1602.
2: And for, sorry, 514 George just returned 5 points back, negative, and suspended to a 1998 Dodger Ringo, registered to a Willie Rodriguez as at 2113 West Madison.
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1: Go ahead.
0: It's going to be a check welfare at 328 East Valletta Street in Unit 11. A male has been staying in apartment 1 for 5 weeks and is refusing to leave now. Was being hostile, threatening to 240 complainant. The line disconnected, and then on callback there was no answer. No one for contact at 1603, and can I get unit to fall?
2: 731 George.
0: Copy.
3: 440 the Ramy, can you send me the 236 Miami?
4: Their unit to start up for the 508 for fire at 4702 North 67th Avenue, 813 beat.
2: 313 Ocean.
4: 10-4.
0: Yeah, on your info?
2: Mm-hmm.
0: Copy.
5: City for the Avenue and Baseline just south with leaking Victor Adams 6 Frank Bravo.
0: Copy.
6: East Indian School 9 Edward Adam 8 George Edward.
0: Copy.
5: It was Rio Ocean. Can you open my 20 to 7750 South 51st?
0: Over. 1628 North Colon Drive, 931B. Anyone for this rep? Got a unit in your backup position of Charlie 9 at 1604. 6 is clear.
7: 933 George. 933
2: George, Father. 10-4.
8: 511 Victor.
0: 10-4. And holding a domestic at 2314 West Thomas Road.
9: 91 George, our subject is going to be riding an or rescue 18, going to be going to St. Joe's.
5: Right,
9: 14 Oceans. All right, 11 Ocean is going to be riding with them while their printer heads over there as well.
2: So far. 21 George, you know. 22.

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0: Robertson 32.
1: Houston at 415 Frank.
0: Robert 732, copy. It's going to be 415 Frank at 2314 West Thomas Road in Unit 162. Complaints in a verbal with an X. Sean, born in 81. White male, medium build. White shirt, gray shorts, no weapons. There are three kids in the apartment. Complainant has DV history with the subject and they wanted to leave. She has your contact at 1608. And can I get a unit call?
2: 732 George, I'll attach you just a second.
0: Copy.
3: I need a supervisor to monitor the domestic 21st and Grover's. I got more than two units going.
4: 22 George, monitor.
3: 10-4. Hey, units to start off on this flight call. 7th Street and Greenway, 222 gate.
5: 21 George, come in, my guys, go down and help.
3: Hey, 21 units available. Start up on the spike call, 7th Street and Greenway. The 22 area will test out.
5: 11 George.
3: Copy, Charlie 2, unit back up.
1: 211 Henry.
3: 10-4.
1: Monitor that.
5: 21 George, I'll monitor that.
3: Okay, copy, 21 George and 22 George also responded to monitor, but copy that, and I'll attack you.
1: 1239
0: Thomas Grovers. 23, I'm having computer issues. 10-4.

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0: It's going to be a fight at number 90 West Culver Street. Itaker 20 ago, a native male in his 50s, 6 foot medium build, black shirt, blue jeans, no weapons. Throat complainant Spence, he is currently sitting on the sidewalk yelling at complainant and his family members. Says he's acting erratic, probably on 237 David. And then it looks like we had a duplicate come in, and they're saying the subject is leaving the scene, and he threw a water bottle down at the ground, last seen heading eastbound into the park, and now near the volleyball section. Ben is your contact at 1610.

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1: 213 Henry.
0: 213 Henry, you're back up Italy on Charlie 8. Again, that's Charlie 8, 1610. Frequency is clear.
2: Need it to back up on that 459 Tom, 4900 East Deer Valley.
1: 213 R.
2: Charlie 8, go to Charlie 8. Supervisor to monitor.
3: 21 George, Charlie 8.
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7: On Holly Street, 2000 North 81B, complaint is going to be in a white Ford F-150 versus a white Toyota Sienna. Medical was declined. Police filed for contact at 1611.

0: tough one.
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1: 67th Avenue and Latham Street with Mary Ocean Roberts, 3 Nora, out of 4.
3: And it's very often subject at 151st Avenue and Baseline with a distressed male, blue shirt, orange short shorts.
2: Copy.

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1: Go ahead.
0: For a 415 Frank at 1915 West Carter Road, the gate code is attached to the call. For the complainant's child's mother, she's on 237 David and being verbal. Complainant's 2-month-old son is also in the home. Her nickname is Amber. Hispanic female, 5'2", 150 pounds, no weapons. Complainant's mom and dad are also in the house. Complainant left the house to de-escalate the situation and is parked out front in a black Lexus passenger car. No, with like contact is 1615. Is there a unit follow?
2: 413, George.
0: Copy. Super.
1: E15, George, can you send me a message, please?
0: Super.
2: Four.
0: B. E27, do you want to push through as a report?
1: Please, thank you very much.
0: Of course. Copy 102 miles of 1615.
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4: 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Wait, did you guys want to be on it or just put it on the stack?
3: Please put it on the stack. We have one ready to go.

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1: 12 George, switching.
0: 12 George, any backup for Charlie 2 at 1672?
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0: 911 Charlie, I copy your message. It's going to be a 585 on 1930 East Missouri Avenue. Silver Honda Accord that stalled in the road is causing traffic to go around it. Known for contact at 1618.
1: Zone 22, India, go ahead. About 40 Street and McDowell. Paul, 8 Adam, 8 George, Paul. I'll give you a final stop location here in a second.
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2: Being a female screaming, friends have been thrown out of the apartment, things were falling down the stairs. The neighbor is also a black male, 20 to 30 years old, no shirt, tattoos, and they asked the complainant to call PD. The neighbor, Meredith, lives downstairs. She doesn't want contact. She just called it in to us at 1620 hours. 622 North, go over there. We're holding 961 at 7th Street in Griswold.
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4: Hey, 11 Henry, it's going to be the 487 Victor, 4410 North 99th Avenue, apartment 2058, 811 B. Complainant needs to report her grade 20, 2004, Pawnee Maple Vibe, Arizona, Victor Henry Adam, 813. Send the call as 487 Victor, Lacey for contact at 1620.
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Information for units in the area, 2707 East Early Gray Ave. It's a 415 Edward broadcast. 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Nobody for contact info, only 1622.

0: 832 Henry, copy your message for the 647 at 1242 North 53rd Avenue, 832 feet. There's a white male, unknown age, unknown height, 130 to 140 pounds, with a dirty red, orange, or beige clothing, with an unknown rate 101. In brown clothing, no known weapons, by the sign near the truck parking lot. They're setting up camp. There's someone for contact at 1623 and I copy 803 Nora will follow. Bring a response, seems close, holding on Charlie 6 at 1623.
1: 632 Henry, copy. Copy, Charlie 6. Supervisor, monitor that hot traffic in the 63 area.
2: Thank you,
1: Bob. Thank you, boss. Charlie 6.

0: 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Can you send us that 915 supplement?
1: So far.
2: If trespasser was essential, attempt at 2234 West Mohawk Lane, 20,000 North, 211 For this residential attempt at 2234 West Mohawk Lane, 2000 North, 20,000 North, 211 Go to Lennon Charlie 2, 1624 9 nuclear.
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8: At the store, check with that Roman unit. They don't have anything. Let's play it clear. 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
0: Unit 3 Ocean, we're calling up number 32. We'll just go, thank you.

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1: 620 Charlie. Go ahead.
2: When you get here, we're gonna need to block off traffic. This collision covering all lanes so far going southbound.
1: Copy.
2: My pilot is already currently blocking the number 1 and 2 heading southbound. We can just block off the middle lane.

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0: 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Thank you.
2: 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Information for units in the area of Cave Creek and Pinnacle Peak Road is a 647 Victor broadcast. Red Kia SUV, license plate Tom William Adam, 0 Henry 0. Swerving, couldn't maintain its lanes, last seen eastbound on Pinnacle Peak. Info only, 1628.

0: 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This is site 1406 West Weldon Avenue, 3600 North 730 Street B. Emergency traffic. This is
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0: 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Anyone else with an over to Charlie 7 at 1632 hours?
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0: up and down the golf cart path, but by the clubhouse, to you at 1633. 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Okay, 10-4, boss.
1: 631, Henry.
0: Okay, 10-4. To 8538 North, 22nd Ave.
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0: Okay, Rose, copy that.
3: If everything else attached to your call.
0: I appreciate that. Can you also attach one more vehicle for me, please?
3: Yep, go ahead.
0: 22.
3: And 4.

0: 512 Edward to 512 Edward Adam.
1: 512 Edward, we are code 4. We stay out here with this 1042. We're supposed to be taking her to medical. She's having some medical episode.
0: Hey, copy. This is 512 Edward. Can you just give me a 21? I just called you.
2: Traffic is a 651 at 2601 West Claremont Street. You turn right north 915B. Unfortunately, anyone else switch on those Charlie 9 at 1636 to your clear. I mean 63.
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5: Honeywell George.
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5: Excuse me, we're going to 901. 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
6: If you medical call only, a child fell, hit his head. Nothing 647.

0: 822 George, I copy your message for the 415 Frank, 5421 West Indian School Road, Unit 2010. 20 Go complains Brother George Bearden of 1999 punch complaining in the face while he was making food. Brother Dave Reeves complaining still wanting PD out. Zafina for contact, 1638. Is there a unit to follow?
1: 2601 Claremont, if anyone has a snare. Can we work on 298, 1638?
0: Brother, 732 George.
2: Can you put me on a check welfare? Same complex, but unit 273. It's code 4. The neighbors just are worried about their 74-year-old neighbor who is not feeling well right now. I'm going to check and see if she needs an ambulance.
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0: 512 Edward Frimpo.
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0: Charlie 16 is looking for you again.
1: Copy, I'm off. I know it's going to be a switch.
0: Thank you.
2: Did 812 Henry ever get a friend?
0: Not yet.
2: Or we'll go or not. We'll add him in a second.
0: 10-4. 812 Henry, you copy?
3: Thank you so much.

0: It's going to be a fight at 3721 East on this road at the Walmart. Male, 5'3", skinny, light shirt, tan shorts, driving off in a gray Volkswagen. Last inside, Victor, William, Eonora, Adam, Mary, Ocean, with no front bumper, was in a verbal with a white female. Nothing physical occurred. Subject was driving erratically, last seen heading inside the Skechers at the Desert Palms Power Center. Just north of the 20, complainant asked the white female, wants to speak to police, and the white female agreed, neighborly at the white Jeep. In a white Jeep Cherokee, and license plate 1, Adam, Adam, 2, 9, Adam, in the Walmart parking lot, North Republic, 1643.
1: Please, I'm going to leave and yelling at complainant. If you want to remove, it's going to be Eddie, the employee, for contact at 1643. Units call. Unit to make backup for this trespassing.
2: Attention, Ocean Reef involved.
1: Thank you. Still holding an M18 pounds, 6 and West Coast Bar.
3: India, copy. Your next is going to be the 647 at 17,150 North 23rd Street, apartment 114. Three homeless subjects, known on weapons, bags, and belongings. They think there might be a 237 David involved, and they're out of it. Oh, sorry, the possible PIT situation or 237 David involved. To you at 1644.
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1: 731 Ocean.
0: And we have 47 Victor at 2322 West Thomas Road in Unit 217. Dark gray 2015 Chevy Traverse. License plate, I'm Henry Adam 7, Lincoln 8. Taken by known subject 3 hours ago. That was not allowed to drive it and has never had permission. There's no tracking negative impounds. Desires prosecution. Brown is your contact at 1646.
2: Black shirt and black shorts with a bike standing next to the road. Looked disoriented and was worried that maybe he might fall off into the street. To you at 1646. Unit for backup. 10-4.

0: Reference to traffic being worked on Charlie 74909 East McDowell for 459 in Charles. If there's any less lethal, we could get some more units. Switch on over to Charlie 7, 1546. Can I any less lethal references? Copy.
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0: The guys hanging around the business, they would like, they're taking food items in and out of the store. They want them removed and trespass to you at 1648.
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2: Howard, if there's any CCS out there, so this is number 3 last time I'm check welfare.
3: 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Do you want me to put you on that call?
2: Yeah, you can put me on it. 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

0: 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Anyone to start up for an unknown trouble? 9754 West Monterey Way, 812B. Copy no response when there's meter to go. Charlie 8, 1650.
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0: Henry. It's 4604 Ethernet Drive. Check on the daughter, Erin, born in 79, white female, 5'6", thin build, has a history of some CIT issues. Subjects calls or texts daily, but has not heard from them since the 4th of September. Not sure there's any power or AC to this place either. There's a lockbox there, and a code is in the call to you at 1652. Unit for backup.
1: I don't want to finish here in a second.
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1: 369 West Kokopo Street, pick up Hussein of 2007, white male, 6 foot, 180 pounds on the weapons. Dangerous self and others, taking a UPC at 1654 in the small. C809 South 50, pick a lane, it's a group home. Black female, 30s, pink t-shirt, blue pants, no weapons, arguing with a staff. Tiffany for contact at 1654.
2: 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I'm 8-4.
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0: 224 India for traffic. It's the threat call, 236 West Waltham Lane. It's a house less than 5 ago. Unknown subject, Jonathan. Unknown neighbors called and texted telling the complainant to get her kids out of the house because he was going to, like, 707 the house. Unknown time frame, subject is a native or black male, 40 years old, 6'5", medium build, unknown clothing description, possibly carrying a firearm. He has no access to a vehicle, and order of protection against the subject's wife. Contact Sophia at 656.
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0: George, I'll break away, go back up E12 Henry. Just recuse this call down along, please.
1: Thank you, George. Were you seeing that the printer detail?
0: 927.
1: 10-4. RP information is on the call at 1657. Is there any call?
2: 33.
1: Thank you.
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4: Roger.
1: Roger. 512 Edward 10 to 1042 is being transported to Goose Team via Rescue 21.
5: Thank you.
6: I copy.
7: Yeah, just flagged and burned for traffic. 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

0: I don't even know. Can you push through the robbery tape for it, please?
1: Four. Six prior.
2: Go ahead.
1: This is north of 27 Drive at Polk. Out there is a 2-6 Adam King. Sorry, 2-6 Adam 4 King Zebra.
2: Ten four.
3: Four.
2: Charlie 8, we're going to 236, 4003 South 44th Way, 431B, Charlie 8. 22 knot.
0: Number 2 traffic is an upgraded threat, 4003 South 44th Way, 431B.
3: Came back, but we're good for it. We've got one.
0: 913 Ocean, I copy. He came back and he's in custody, and you go forth.
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2: Everyone waits for this threat, 4003 South 44th Way.
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2: 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Units, make a backup for the threat, 4003 South 44th Way, 430 immediate.
0: Copy, are we confirming both mini bike riders are both detained, or just one of them?
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0: Hold on, George. 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
2: I'm seeing 27 driving, poke 1702. 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
0: Go for it.
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